0: apostles, the people of God, the elect, even the converts gather together to pray. The possession of the oppressed is reddishing. The yoke breaks, the devourer rebuked and tormented. Chains of affliction dismantled. The Charismatic Anointing Ministry, in collaboration with the Freedom Time Prayer Partners, present My Moment of Laughter.
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3: Freedom, the Lord has done it. Freedom, the Lord has done it. Freedom, the Lord has done it. FTPP, Eradia Yewie. Me Pachowe to say, I believe by the grace of God, you are doing well, and so as the family. By the mercies of God, we are also doing fantastic. Nyame adom, yesu ye ho ye ewa ha. Ye ni freedom asofo, ye ni freedom amebusue nyina. We are all doing fantastic by the mercies of God. Nyame adom wa, eye My Moment of Laughter. Dwumadie na ye ye no August and September asane edru so e dwumadie ya ye no August a ye be ye no September Christo ya dom 22nd to 25th of September ye chance ye e benada ukuada yawada any ifiada all night nyame ya dom a ye bosumi ya ye rem ye 22nd to 25th na ye sane e she asibim e ye My Moment of Laughter. Me Siriam Reno and in here. Many of us, since we started January to this time, you have been going through a lot of stuff. What konia ma be brebe mo? You do tell me a say who busa on say iti me kranu me mpaya me boy ni asoria me kui nyami uti mpuni nyami uti me kadibia say if there is a man to pray, there is a God to answer. Nyami sometime me kadibia say. 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Tuesday no e ye nwumre ye be na nwumre na Wednesday so ye na nwumre. 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Na Friday yaye no all night. Me pancho Tuesday no ebe ye 22nd and the first day of the program. And o ba o anointing oil aya fabra Isaiah 10:27. 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
1: All roads lead to La Paz race course, the Rasta Park. 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

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The Rani Baba, the Onibie, the Onibie also, Miss Woman, you want it. The Rani Baba, the Ewosia, the Ewosununso, who Basiri, the Rani Baba, the Onibie, Kalabadoma, who was Sata, Ianana Mahasata, the Rani Baba, the Ewosia, the Ewosununso. 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

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Now, why crown on your ninja stool for young group on set? Sister, obin in the name, no be swamming a cheek, or don't bury my young group on them. Or chicha for Radi, I won't watch a tree as a suit up on Kakraka. And I would yammy mamma nipa mas once that lasso. A santa for baby, and cramo for baby, I go for baby, and fanta for a mamma's war baby. Into Britain, America, New Australia, and Canada, Asia mine, and the US mine. When you're in Korea, let's teach the mama in this is you home. And what it is from the said the union, Nipa must want to answer. So now, I'd rather if you're a free moon, I want to see a case any to me. And I want the mra at will be a in your soon as yes, will be a in him. And it will be to me, could be chrome coding, he will be my moon. Sans no be soon to me, friend, and Mamu could be here with the Kumu, Sabadaric. And into me, baby, yes, my Benguna Martin, Mamuna, and Passa. Why, anyway, Ka? Why, anyway, Ba? Why, anyway, Woo? Near the Fufu, the Sinanai. Nina, Yaduma, Kuma, Wui, and Amanabasa. Yawahinia, Bebrebe, Wasasis, Wahinia, be Honoma, President Yakotsa, like Otwaba. Near the Ubis one, the Media, so. Yawahinia, be swan, my city panel, Yaksa Kunas, yes, Yenya, and Wahine. Yes, yes, Wahinia, dear. Would to be for president, I didn't know to find it. Yes, Wahinia, dear, see any more. Yes, Wahinia, dear, a sheer and you so. Yatuma Kuma in here, dear, Emre and Castle Sofo. President Mahama, your president, or you for 4 years. Or 2 for you, or 2 for your Hinia Sofo, or you will come as a pet. What don't cry and I hear you know a torture or you hear no one cry. And as what 2 for Kumase. 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
Jesus. My name is Pastor Bernardo Swansa. This is Freedom Time Prayer Partners. It is another Tuesday night. I'm going to lead you to pray wherever you are. May do any man a dream and no abompai ye. May do any man a dream and abompai. Maybe today happens to be your very first time. This is what we do from every Saturday to Wednesday, 12 midnight. We come on Adum TV, Praise TV, Light TV, Ago TV, GH1 TV, Sony TV, Adum TV, Home Base TV, Light TV, Joy Prime TV, Ago TV, Sony TV, GH1 TV, Angel TV, Praise TV, and lead the whole Ghana to pray. 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Many in free, cause you tea, any a mompire, now who know who the biarata. Maybe do a no a bompire, I'm going to lead you to pray, just as I do every night. But quick one, let me remind you that if God permits, watching on Wednesday, may your counseling, I will a pass, a year risk cause parking. So the whole of this year, may counseling. 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
3: Freedom, the Lord has done it. Freedom, the Lord has done it. Freedom, the Lord has done it. FTPP, Eradia Yewie. Me Pacho, to say, I believe by the grace of God, you are doing well, and so as the family. By the mercies of God, we are also doing fantastic. Yami Adom, yes, we are 1 year ever. You need freedom, and so forth. You need freedom, we are all doing fantastic by the mercies of God. Yami Adom, my moment of laughter. Jumedina yeno August and September. Asani Edroso. And you jumedia yeno Augusta, Yabayeno September. Christo Yadomwa, 22nd to 25th of September. Yashasia, Ebenada, Ukuada, Yawada, and Ifiada all night. Yameya Domwa, a year Bosumia Yeremia, 22nd to 25th. Na yesani Eshe Asibim. A year my moment of laughter. Me Siriam Reno and in here. Many of us, since we started January to this time, you have been going through a lot of stuff. What koniema be brebemo? It do tell me a minim say ubusa won say it me crano mempaya mi boy ni asoria me kui nyami wutiem puni nyami wutie me kadibia say if there is a man to pray, there is a God to answer. Nyame, sometime me kadibia say. Se unim ni yi a wa wiya betwin se woni ho nyaso se unim nyame a unim ho se de nanu the book of John kai no say I know my sheep and my sheep also knows me nyakopon ye adomo a ye on the 22nd of September e de ba bepem 25th of November September sorry e ye sa 4 days we ye de ba be ye my moment of laughter from Tuesday to Friday Tuesday no e ye nwumre ye be na nwumre na Wednesday so ye na 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
2: Praying time with your prayer leader, Pastor Bernard Osuansa.
0: John chapter 10, verse number 10. 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Yes, the bomb pine so say a debi audeba hebi a rade emma on san enko and franco. Nyami had my next 2 weeks and ye be ye my moment of laughter conference not me my room fee next 2 weeks and yasem kitu akra. Alright, John chapter 10, verse number 10. Or see the thief does not come except to steal and to kill and to destroy. I have come that they may have life and that they may have it more abundantly. What's up, guys? Mammy, had here.
3: My kind, your honey, as empa, it do and it's a mood. Now, before Emma,
0: before Ma,
3: just say, or be here. Now, I come, now I say, now, my dear, may buy. So, Obenyan, qua, now, when you are a more so. Amen.
0: Now, you call the next prayer. You're born in the deal. Every witchcraft meeting purpose for me. Oh, you form my Timino Cassay. A best shock you say, I bet you be a share baby a winter no messiah. Just to frustrate you, just to destroy you. See a best sell, you be good about here. You be more bravo baby be your home. You be cool, you be cool baby. You be cool, Kruby. You be boas a son on Pablo. You say, every witchcraft meeting purpose for my life. Eradi abeye nhye mu bia miminti no mehia ne fa me ho adwen. As I cry my hands in prayer, let that meeting scatter by fire and thunder. Declare, say every witchcraft meeting,
4: every witchcraft meeting,
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0: purpose for my life,
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0: If you are live from Facebook, I beg you in the name of God, go ahead and share the link. Let us help somebody to pray. Any dear moon, so we will Facebook and Kuan Mesro and our TikTok crowd. Just share the link. We are live on TikTok. The name is FTPP Prayers. FTPP Prayers. Share the link. Share the link. Let us help somebody to pray. Share the link. Let us help somebody to pray. We are also live on Facebook. Original FTPP. Or you can type Bernard Uswansa. Share the link. After you call the next prayer. Mwanunya de padikre. Say every demonic agent.
2: Every demonic agent
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0: Die by fire.
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0: Obaya yashaw se dimachia kopim so bekume.
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0: Empower yourself, bobim. Every demonic power that is a sign to pursue me till I die. 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
2: Say every demonic agent
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0: You are a liar.
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1: Rakapatala. Whoever that has been assigned to pursue you, every demonic agent that has been assigned to pursue you,
0: my God,
1: let the fire of God destroy them.
2: Amen.
1: Let the tender of God destroy them.
2: Amen.
1: The Yashan is a own two so some found cool womb. Yadinamia grad up punish him.
2: Amen.
1: You see, Yadi Onyamija punish him.
2: Amen.
1: Yadi Onyami to me, so when you may be.
2: Amen.
1: I feel we are going for the next prayer. Page and Sanity Academy declare, say every demonic card web.
2: Every demonic card web.
1: Upon the fountain time. 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So for me see, Obi Wahonumwa on the market. There are certain people, they can be working in the market. Market that has a lot of people. And some ten time before we mumu. Akwa chichiri no. 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Say, every demonic cobweb.
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1: Assigned to tide my life.
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1: Scatter.

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Fire, fire, fire, fire, fire, fire, fire, fire, fire, fire, fire, fire, fire, fire, fire, fire, fire, fire, fire, fire, fire, fire, fire, fire, fire, fire, fire, fire, fire, fire, fire, fire, fire, 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fire, fire, fire, fire, fire, fire, fire, fire, fire, fire, fire, fire, fire, fire, fire, fire, fire, fire, fire, fire, fire, fire, fire, fire, fire, fire, fire

0: Jesus Christ. 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Just open your palm. Declare. 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
1: I feel my hands.
0: Let's do one more time. I feel my hands.
1: I feel my hands.
0: With the fire of God.
1: With the fire of God.
0: And I declare.
1: And I declare.
0: Whatever that I touch with my hand.
1: Whatever that I touch with my hand.
0: Shall prosper.
1: Shall prosper.
0: Canadian, whatever that I touch with my hand.
1: Whatever that I touch with my hand.
0: Shall prosper.
1: Shall prosper.
0: Yes, di mebe ye.
1: Yes, di mebe ye.
0: Canadian, Canadian, Derek. Yes, di mebe ye.
1: Yes, di mebe ye.
0: Whatever I touch with my hand.
1: Whatever I touch with my hand.
0: It shall prosper.
1: It shall prosper.
0: I feel can you give me kasa? My hands are my hands is anointed.
1: My hands is anointed.
0: My hands are blessed.
1: My hands are blessed.
0: In the name of Jesus.
1: In the name of Jesus.
0: And for you release we declare, say, soul of Bernard Boudino.
1: Soul of Bernard.
0: You call your name. Call your name and your soul. Soul of Bernard.
1: Soul of Bernard.
0: Become thunder and fire.
1: Become thunder and fire.
0: To be handled by the devil.
1: To be handled by the devil.
0: Se usun sumne wokra. Sofo. I yet to say Ijania Grada. Be ye be into me men.
2: Yes.
0: Can I get 5 more people on Facebook to share the link? If you are live on Facebook, I beg you in the name of God. Share the link for me right now. Share the link for me. Please, please go ahead and share. Share the link right now. Yes, share the link right now. Share the link right now. I beg you, share the link. Share the link. Let us be a blessing to people. Go ahead and share, share, share. After we release it, you're gonna then declare. Soul of Bernard.
1: Soul of Bernard.
0: Become like thunder and fire.
1: Become like thunder and fire.
0: To be attacked by the enemy.
1: To be attacked by the enemy.
0: To be handled by the enemy.
1: To be handled by the enemy.
0: Now.
1: Now.
0: Prayer.
1: Fire, fire, fire, fire, fire, fire, fire, fire, fire, fire, fire, fire, fire, fire, fire, fire, fire, fire, fire, fire, fire, fire, fire, fire, fire, fire, fire, fire, fire, fire, fire, fire, fire, fire, fire, fire, fire, fire, fire, fire, fire, fire, fire, fire, fire, fire, fire, fire, fire, fire, fire, fire, fire, fire, fire, fire, fire, fire, fire, fire, fire, fire, fire, fire, fire, fire, fire, fire, fire, fire, fire, fire, fire, fire, fire, fire, fire, fire, fire, fire, fire, fire, fire, fire, fire, fire, fire, fire, fire, fire, fire, fire, fire, fire, fire, fire, fire, fire, fire, 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
1: 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It's working. It is really working. And yet, you my panty, you know. Yes, say release it the next prayer topic. Nyame ya domo a me say ochina no pa e na me ye counseling. Free counseling tomorrow. The titre ye mu ade bia Pastor Bernard ka be sem bi hu. 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Nyame ya domo ochina no pa. 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E ye free counseling. 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Wo hi ampaye so a. Me mi ageda pastor sen ya pompaye ma. E do tem bia for one day per year wo hu adwuma. E be boa pa. Next 2 weeks and so the best chef 4 days fasting and prayers nase. My moment of laughter no next week. We see a true program here now will be any age because nyame de sedi e shenkrofwa. Oba tebi di adansi enu ase uti ya. O say daddy, last year my moment of laughter and I'm a baby ya o say ne ba enya pneumonia. Yadia ya flame pneumonia. Ne ba no kusko yetimi rushane de ne koto hospital na oxygen ne sisi ne so. I said, my moment of laughter, I can see a face woman and I'm there. I said, no, can I mean, I can be baby me for a bullet, baby man to me, I'm a Ghana. And a reverend, my face woman, I'm a did join him on Facebook. On the Facebook, my friends, I'm a phone, so I'm a bomb pie. I didn't call, I'm a didn't my beam. Yami Shramo, Yami, I do my next 2 weeks. And then I watch you, you know, pepe. Nay, I share 4 days fasting program. I say, Uber so bad that habit the 4 days, and then I'll call with me, Abba. 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
1: 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Or say, so for me, I'm a timonka. 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
1: 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Ijabe pii ho. 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
0: Amen.
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0: Amen.
1: Declare say my father.
0: My father.
1: Let my name.
0: Let my name.
1: Become a torture.
0: Become a torture.
1: To my enemies.
0: To my enemies.
1: Pray. Jeroho, Abraham, we will deny to soldier. Piano. Oh Lord, let my name become a torture to the enemy. Let it become a torture to the enemy. Let it become a torture to the enemy. Let my name become a torture to my enemies. We share the piano, but even at now, we don't hear.
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0: for you call the last prayer. 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Say every evil load, assigned to torment my life,
1: assigned to torment my life,
0: catch fire,
1: catch fire.

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0: vous
1: I attack, I attack, I attack, I attack, I attack, I attack, I attack, I attack, I attack, I attack, I attack, I attack, I attack, I attack, I attack, I attack, I attack, I attack, I attack, I attack, I attack, I attack, I attack, I attack, I attack, I attack, I attack, I attack, I attack, I attack, I attack, I attack, I attack, I attack, I attack, I attack, I attack, I attack, I attack, I attack, I attack, I attack, I attack, I attack, I attack, I attack, I attack, I attack, I attack, I attack, I attack, I attack, I attack, I attack, I attack, I attack, I attack, I attack, I attack, I attack, I attack, I attack, I attack, I attack, I attack, I attack, I attack, I attack, I attack, I attack, I attack, I attack, I attack, I attack, I attack, I attack, I attack, I attack, I attack, I attack, I attack, I attack, I attack, I attack, I attack, I attack, I attack, I attack, I attack, I attack, I attack, I attack, I attack, I attack, I att

Fire, fire, fire, fire, fire, fire, fire, fire, fire, fire, fire, fire, fire, fire, fire, fire, fire, fire, fire, fire, fire, fire, fire, fire, fire, fire, fire, fire, fire, fire, fire, fire, fire, fire, fire, fire, fire, fire, fire, fire, fire, fire, fire, fire, fire, fire, fire, fire, fire, fire, fire, fire, fire, fire, fire, fire, fire, fire, fire, fire, fire, fire, fire, fire, fire, fire, 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fire, fire, fire, fire, fire, fire, fire, fire, fire, fire, fire, fire, fire, fire, fire, fire, fire, fire, fire, fire, fire, fire, fire, fire, fire, fire, fire

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1: Making life unbearable for me.
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1: 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I want every one of you to do this. So for, I want you to take an offering far for DB. 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Say by the anointing of the Holy Ghost.
0: By the anointing of the Holy Ghost.
1: I seal my prayer.
0: I seal my prayer
1: with this offering.
0: With this offering.
1: Spirit of God.
0: Spirit of God.
1: Let this offering.
0: Let this offering
1: cancel my suffering.
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1: And ready my food ye we.
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1: And pepper me how.
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1: 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A few about 5 7 6 7. 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

0: 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Ubusa se freedom for no way. 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
0: Write my name in the book of life.
1: Write my name in the book of life.
0: I thank you for saving my life.
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0: people of God, the elect, even the converts, gather together to pray. 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
2: Freedom, the Lord has done it. Freedom, the Lord has done it. Freedom, the Lord has done it. FTPP, Eradia Yewie. Me Pacho, to say, I believe by the grace of God, you are doing well, and so as the family. By the mercies of God, we are also doing fantastic. Nyamia Dom, Yasu Yahu Ye Ewaha, Yeni Freedom Asofo, Yeni Freedom Amebusu Yena, we are all doing fantastic by the mercies of God. Yamia Domwa, my moment of laughter. Jumedina yeno August any September asani edroso e jumedia yeno Augusta yebeyeno September Christo ya domwa 22nd to 25th of September yeshashe ebenada ukuada yawada any ifiada all night nyame ya domwa eye bosumi ya yeremu ye 22nd to 25th na yesani eshe asibim eye my moment of laughter. Me Siriam Reno and in here. Many of us, since we started January to this time, you have been going through a lot of stuff. What koniema be brave? You do tell me a minimum say Ubusa won't say it in Mikrano, Mempaya Miboini, Asoria Miku, Nyami Uti Mpuni, Nyami Uti, Mekadibia say, if there is a man to pray, there is a God to answer. 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God bless you and God bless you. Yentuan pai bonoso. Bye-bye.
3: All roads lead to La Paz race course, the Rasta Park. It's your moment of laughter. Your season of weeping is over.
4: Freedom!
5: The Lord has done it.
4: Weakness in prayer has made kings become beggars, and beggars are riding on horses. According to scripture, 1 Peter chapter 4 verse 7 says, the end of the world is coming soon. Therefore, be earnest and disciplined in prayer. For this reason, Freedom Time Praying Partner, FTPP, is inviting all to join this power-packed prayer program every Sunday, Monday, Tuesday, and Wednesday midnight, 12 p.m. on... 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
6: Everything in you that attracts evil people,
7: Jesus.
6: By the blood of Jesus Christ of Nazareth, we kill it by fire.
7: Amen.
6: Amen.
4: Don't forget that the fervent prayer of a righteous man availeth much. 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For any information, call 0244-115-618.
5: Freedom!
8: The Lord has done it!
4: FTPP! Freedom!
5: The Lord has done it!
4: Weakness in prayer has made kings become beggars, and beggars are riding on horses. According to scripture, 1 Peter chapter 4 verse 7 says, the end of the world is coming soon. Therefore, be earnest and disciplined in prayer. For this reason, Freedom Time Praying Partner, FTPP, is inviting all to join this power-packed prayer program every Sunday, Monday, Tuesday, and Wednesday midnight, 12 p.m. on... 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
6: Everything in you that attracts evil people,
7: Jesus.
6: By the blood of Jesus Christ of Nazareth, we kill it by fire.
7: Amen.
4: Don't forget that the fervent prayer of a righteous man availeth much. Therefore, be part of this program. For any information, call 0244-115-618. Freedom!
5: The Lord has done.

0: tonight as the sound of righteousness rises. As you lift your voice and declare, rise over me, declare it. Rise over me. As the sound of righteousness rises over you tonight.
1: With healing his wings.
0: We decree that healing is here.
1: Yes, Lord.
0: We declare that healing is here. Healing is here. Healing is here.

0: Greetings to the Republic Bank Joy News second mini clinic happening at the Marina Mall. Hello, good morning. This morning, the news is live on Joy 99.7 FM, 103.9 FM in Accra, in Kumasi on Love 99.5, and in all 16 regions of Ghana via partner stations. We're also live on myjoyonline.com, X Spaces, and YouTube. Coming up this morning, government and the Trades Union Congress set for talks today over proposed private sector involvement in the power sector. But while government says it's only about billing and revenue collection, the TUC fears it could lead to privatization and higher electricity tariffs.
1: And so it is not true that the roadmap that they give government has not engaged them. Government has put that aside.
0: Also coming up this morning, Education Ministry rejects claim by the NPP that government has created senior high school placement mess after more than 53,000 students were told to participate in self-placement.
2: We have inherited a very big challenge. If, for instance, the free senior high school, a very laudable idea, but it was not commensurated with infrastructure.
0: In business.
3: American banking giant Goldman Sachs warns crude oil prices could soon reach $120 a barrel, a development that could put fresh pressure on Ghana's economy and trigger further fuel price hikes. Details on the Joy Business Report.
0: And also this morning, residents in Weja, Tetegu, Sampa Valley and other downstream communities face looming flood as Ghana Water Limited opens the Weja Dam gates today.
4: It is rather better to start spilling earlier than to wait until the level rises to 47 feet.
0: These and more with me, Mamie Sinya Mitchell Thompson. Stay for details. Let's get into the details now. Government is expected to meet with leadership of the Trades Union Congress, TUC, and workers of ECG and NETCO today over proposed private sector participation in the power sector. Government says there's currently no decision to hand over operations beyond billing and revenue collection, as the sector faces a monthly revenue shortfall of about 600 million Ghana cedis. However, the TUC disagrees, arguing that the proposal could go beyond billing and collection and amount to privatization of the electricity sector. TUC Deputy Secretary General Dr. Kwabnanya Kwotu has also warned that the arrangement could lead to higher electricity tariffs.
5: To asset management company. Where is the experience to manage an asset? To a company that has been registered and has operated for decades, distribute power is now reduced to an asset management company. That is our difficulty, which we avail ourselves of. It's not about going to court. It is our traditional industrial relations tools, which everybody knows of.
0: Well, the Energy Ministry spokesperson Richmond Roxon says although the steering committee has suggested expanding the scope, cabinet has not approved yet. He says a meeting with TUC and workers of ECG and NETCO will provide an opportunity to address their concerns.
1: If you have a deficit, for example, in collection, which is about, let's say, 600 million each month, in a year alone, you're looking at 7.2 billion cedis. That's for ECG. For NETCO, that is supposed to do about 400 million, that is currently doing about 250, 280. You're looking at a deficit of over a billion each year. In April 2025, when His Excellency's cabinet approved, we're looking at billing and collection.
3: Okay.
1: Introducing the private sector in the billing and collection. And I also added that the steering committee that was put together has also made suggestions on even going beyond billing and collection. In fact, the Honorable Minister wants to meet them tomorrow or Thursday to even address all their grievances. So I'm communicating Honorable Dr. Jinapor's request to meet them immediately on this PSP and also engage as well.
0: Well, residents in Weja, Tetegu, Sampa Valley and other downstream communities to face possible flooding as Ghana Water Limited spills the Weja Dam today. Greater Accra NADMO Director Dennis Nata says the spillage is necessary to protect the dam as water levels rise.
4: It is rather better to start spilling earlier than to wait until the level rises to 47 feet. And when it gets to 47 feet, to protect the dam, they need to spill maybe around 12 inches of each of the five gates. And that is where the water will accumulate and start to flood.
6: Right.
4: But as of now, they are spilling just at 6 inches, which is okay for the normal flood waters to reduce the pressure behind the dam.
0: The Education Ministry has rejected claims that government created the current crisis in senior high school placement, saying it inherited major infrastructure challenges from the NPP administration. The response follows reports that more than 53,000 graduates were left without placement and have had to resort to self-placement. Ministry spokesperson Hashmin Mohammed says government inherited a huge challenge and is working to address it.
2: We have inherited a very big challenge, a challenge we are trying to resolve. If, for instance, the Free Senior High School, a very laudable idea, it has increased access, but it was not commensurated with infrastructure. If they had dealt with the infrastructure challenges, we wouldn't have been in the situation where the highly subscribed school, that is the category A schools, students write exams and then at the end of the day, they do not have spaces to be admitted.
0: Now, 3 months on, after bulldozers flattened 14 homes in Poyentanga for the 24-hour economy market, Dora Sabarima and her three children sleep in an incomplete building where rain leaks and malaria bites, while a plot of bare land is all they were given as compensation. Join News Upper West regional correspondent Rafiq Sulam reports from Poyentanga.
6: In Poyentanga, in the Wawes district, development came with bulldozers. On May 19, 2026, 14 households lost their homes, shops, and livelihoods for government's 24-hour economy market project. Leading the displaced, Namun Soti Kanchion, secretary of the Poyentanga Displaced Residents Association. The group says on May 31, the MP, the DCE, and contractors promised resettlement relief in 4 months. 3 months on, no cement, no valuation, no relief items.
7: This is the land that has been provided. No work is going on, no sand, not even any building material has been given to any member of the household that have been destroyed. So what do we use to rebuild? And financially, you know our economic situation here. We don't have that capacity to rebuild without any support.
0: Now, for many Ghanaian youth hoping to own land, the rising cost of property continues to be a major challenge. But could pooling resources with friends, family or trusted partners to purchase a plot be a possible solution? We spoke to some members of the public about the idea of contributing money to purchase land.
8: Those of us that don't have money to buy a whole plot, sharing with someone is a bit okay, at least. And then later, both of us can get surveyors to register our land separately for us. So I think it's a good thing that at least when they start doing this, who knows? The young ones like me will be able to get properties and stuff.
9: Buying land can be expensive, so doing it together can make it more affordable. However, both friends need to be very clear about their contribution. It wouldn't be a situation whereby you contribute, but at the end, there will be problems.
0: Well, to ensure you own a plot of land or property, the Republic Bank Joint Use Habitat Fair Mini Fair provides some answers.
10: People shouldn't be too much confused about that math full word, mortgage, you know. So the policy of the bank actually is to give you 80%, okay, and then you pay 20%.
11: Right.
10: But where we find it necessary, like you qualify for the 100% and you have tier 3 contribution, we are able to leverage on that and give you 100%.
0: Well, the mini fair is scheduled for September 11 to 13 at Marina Mall, where prospective homeowners and land buyers can engage with industry experts and explore available options for the Republic Bank Joint Use Habitat Fair mini fair, which is running from September 11 to 13 at the Marina Mall. And just before we head out, the National Science and Math Quiz has delivered its first share of brain-busting questions, brutal eliminations, and moments that left contestants and viewers scratching their heads. Now, with just 24 hours to the grand finale at the University of Ghana, here's a look back at some exciting periods.
12: One popular line in Blacko song, he said, talk is cheap and sweeter, but then time to be a believer. So we represent guys, you more believe this are than I am, and real.
13: It is true that it is a big challenge that girls who advance to higher grounds, but then I don't think it is something that is going to limit us. We are still going to come back next year, we are going to come back better.
0: Well, our coverage of the grand finale will start from 12 p.m. tomorrow on Joy News, Joy Prime and Joy FM. Do make a date with us. And that's how we end the bulletin this morning. I am Amir Signa Mitchell Thompson. I'm Next is Business on the Super Money Show. Don't go away.
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0: shasso, kum ton ton preko, nani sham ne die, e demonstrum ko.
1: This advert is FDA approved.
2: You know how we trade in Ghana and across Africa. It happens on WhatsApp. A six-figure deal sealed in a 47-second voice note. There's no procurement department, just a chat thread. It happens through people. Your guy in Kutomu, the woman in Onitsha, your cousin's husband's contact in Bamako who you've never met, but you trust because of who introduced you. It happens in three languages in one transaction. English to the seller, French to customs, Pidgin to the buyer. And the bargaining? It takes 40 minutes, but the payment takes 4 seconds. That's how Africans trade. And there's one bank

0: either say the plane can fly higher, or that sweetness no fi multiply, or even that one bottle no fi keep the fun spinning, make we bet. 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
1: 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From 8 to 10 a.m., it's all reggae on Hits FM. 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
1: Time to get out of bed. Time to put on the radio. Oh, you already put it on.

0: and good morning. Good morning to all of you. I know I miss you too. I miss everybody. I miss Kwame. I miss Hagla. I miss Kojako Tobuate. I miss Nee Apness. I miss Fantastic.
1: Ladies and gentlemen.
0: Nathaniel. Like, I literally miss all of you, our listeners as well.
1: Somebody came here on Monday asking that, is there no human being in the studio?
0: Oh, how?
1: The man standing there.
0: But you were here.
1: He said we were all not human beings.
0: Oh, my goodness. Oh, but I miss you guys. It feels good to be here.
1: And
0: but
1: you know, Ajiman Joseph has been asking of you as
0: Oh, I'm happy to be back. But in all honesty, you know, I've been seeing and reading about colds and coughs. And I'm like, oh, empower me. But Charlie, it looks like it caught me.
1: This time around, it caught you off guard.
0: Yes, it did. And listen, it was terrible. I just couldn't help myself.
1: But
0: thank God I'm much, much better. And I'm here today. At least there's no sneezing or coughing.
1: But are you able to eat?
0: Oh, no. I couldn't eat well. That's also another thing. But I did lots of water.
1: But now you can eat.
0: Hopefully today, if I get fufu or banku, I'll eat.
1: Okay, in case you're not able to eat, we are around.
0: Oh my goodness, I missed you all.
1: We missed you too.
0: And it feels good to be back. What do you have for us for motivation today?
1: As we speak now, darling, I'm sure there is somebody in bed, somebody whose job requires that they wake up early. The person is still in bed snoring.
0: Or maybe the alarm blew and he just put it off.
1: There is someone too who said he or she wanted to stay healthy and lose some pot belly.
0: Ish.
1: But when President Mahama said that we should not eat heavy food late at night, this same person was very angry. The person who eats, let's say, bangkong or heavy food at 9 p.m., 10 p.m., no exercise, and then go and sleep.
0: Why?
1: You see, every day we all have competing desires.
0: Mm-hmm.
1: It's like hearing the voice of God and the voice of Satan.
0: Yeah.
1: The truth is, the desire you are most committed to will eventually win. Maybe there is something you have been trying to achieve for a long time, but somehow you keep falling short. Perhaps the problem is not that you don't want it badly enough. Maybe another desire has become stronger. It could be comfort. It could be procrastination, fear, distractions, or simply the habit of doing what feels easy. If you want a different life, you have to become a different version of yourself. And that means making choices that agree with the life you say you want. You cannot say you want financial stability, but constantly avoid the discipline that can create it. You cannot say that you want to be healthy, but treat exercise like an enemy and expect your body to negotiate with you. The same thing applies to your career.
0: Right.
1: If you want a stable, high income, you have to be willing to embrace the work, skills, and discipline that can create and produce it. And the important part is that you must desire the process as much as you desire the result. A lot of people want everything on a silver platter. You want to get money overnight, be rich overnight. You don't just wake up one day and become successful. You become the person who makes successful decisions repeatedly. You don't suddenly become disciplined. You practice discipline until it becomes part of who you are. So as you go about your activities today, ask yourself, who am I choosing to be? Am I choosing the person who keeps making excuses or the person who keeps moving? Am I choosing the person who talks about the dream or the person who does something about the dream? Dear friend, choose wisely, because your future is being built by today's choices. And that's our motivation for today.
0: Thank you.
1: Now, the weather. Temperature still at 24 degrees Celsius throughout the day. This morning, we are going to experience the weather, which is going to be mostly sunny, slight chance of thunderstorm, windy at times, same in the afternoon. In the evening, it will be clear. slight chance of thunderstorm and windy.
0: Right, and now to our big story. It says that some translations in the Tree Bible are leading people to hell. Bishop Kingsley Kofi Ofori, how? Bishop Kingsley Kofi Ofori of the Faith Foundation Bible School has argued that certain translations or interpretations of biblical passages in Tree could potentially mislead people in their understanding of scripture and, in his words, could ultimately lead people to hell. His comments have sparked an important conversation about Bible translation, interpretation, and how language can influence our understanding of faith. Now, the Bible has been translated into several Ghanaian languages. We have Chi, making it accessible to millions of people who may understand their local language better than English or Hebrew or Greek. Now, this raises questions about how much of our understanding of the Bible comes from the actual context or actual text, and how much comes from the way it has been translated or explained to us. This morning we're asking questions. Do you agree with Bishop Kingsley Kofi Ofori that some Tree Bible translations could lead people away from the truth? And have you ever noticed differences between the Tree Bible and an English version? And if your pastor or your pastor's interpretation of a Bible verse differs from what you read yourself, whose interpretation do you trust? These are questions we're asking this morning. But of course, before we go on that music break, before Mr. Hagler comes in here, let's take a listen to Reverend Ofori on what he said. And then when we come back, definitely we'll tell you more about this. And also you can contribute, so you can start putting your thoughts together. Maybe you like reading the Tree Bible. What is your understanding? What is your interpretation? Do you agree with him or not? We'll be right back.
2: Tree Bible translations be a ordinary manner. As we are quoting 1 Corinthians chapter 7, verse 1, 2 and 3, 5 and 2, defraud not one another. Brony Cassidy defrauda, I see anything. Fraud, anything. Nancy Sing Yonko, and Monocrono, Mosumo Cochiras, and Mamma and Famo, and Kamekamemo, and then Jamaya Triacate, when you're in Mumpo, and yet Jesus, and yet Jesus, and she share it. Some people were practicing it, and I don't wula, I saw in the moon, until Jesus came once. I had three categories. One, I ya way once, a mama woman worry, and a nipper beer, nippana ya once, a mama worry, and a nipper be for a while, or sura him in tea. I worry any hot. Your man for the young warrior. What's the point here? We need every Protestants. The Musha ye, Protestants. Ah, me as you make a hobby. Yen say ye. And no nama translations no edoso. Na me be ever fre fre muni adie. No one yama never bring. Until me come to Kuna. We almost say contradictions. But our Bible does not contradict itself. So, no translation no in Chilemono ebechino. And then send the bread, the abray.
0: Well, so you heard from Bishop. Now, put your thoughts together, put your understanding together, put everything that you want to share with regards to our big story today. Send it via WhatsApp number 0548841039. We're likely to actually activate the phone lines
1: as well.
0: You can call in and share your thoughts with us. And don't forget, we're also live on Facebook. We're live on X as well. My name is Doreen Avio.
1: My name is Kwame Daz.
0: And welcome to the show.

0: Welcome back. This is Daybreak. It's you on Hit 1039 FM. And indeed, we have a big story at hand. This one, dear pastor. So, I'm sorry for whoever you are. If you're a man of God, this one, dear, also help us, because at this point, I don't know how, but it looks like Mr. Hagler and Kwame will break things down for us properly here on the show. And we'll also, because
1: no, now, but today, you need to put some respect on our name.
0: Okay, so Pastor Kwame Dadzi and Pastor.
2: Are you also a pastor? Let's give him Prophet
0: Hagler.
2: Or something.
0: Prophet Hagler.
2: Or Bishop.
0: Oh my goodness,
3: Apostle
0: Hagler. But this is really interesting, and we want your thoughts on it. Some translations in the Tree Bible are leading people to hell. I don't know how that's gonna happen, but yes, Bishop Kingsley Kofi Ofori of the Faith Foundation Bible School. He has argued that certain translations or interpretations of Bible passages in Tree could potentially mislead people in their understanding of Scripture and in its words, and could ultimately lead people to hell. You see, I don't want to talk plenty. Let's listen to our pastor, whom you know. Yes, he's Bishop. In fact, Bishop. Let's listen to Bishop, and when we come back, I beg, put your thoughts together, put everything together, and let's, you know, dissect this. As I said, we have Pastor Kwame Dadzi here and Apostle Hagler here.
2: Yes.
0: Also, I don't know whether you, who is also, commenting or sending your mail, whether you want to add Apostle or whatever you want to add.
2: They can't add. They've not been given that grace.
0: Okay. Sorry, you. We'll be right back to dissect all of these.
4: Keep our border. Translations via Odin Mano. Adia Kojim. 1 Corinthians chapter 7, verse 1, 2, 3, 5, 2, defraud not one another. Bronica said defraud, I see anything. Fraud, anything. Men's sister, uncle, and monocro, no. Most of the people, mama and family, and come, moho. And then, Jamaya, Chiakate. When you're in Unco, and your Christos, your Jesus, necessary. Some people were practicing it. And I don't know. I saw in the movie. Jesus can't once. I have three categories. One, yeah, we want some mama worry. And then you pay beer, nipa na ya want some mama worry. And then you pay beer for a while. Or sura him in tea. I worry any hope. Your man forcing young warrior. What's the one to ask you? We need every Protestants. The Musha, Protestants. I'm me as you make a movie. Yen say ye, and no nama translations no air dorsal in the near maybe ever fret fremuni adie. No one near man of the brain. Until we come to Kuna, we almost say contradictions. But our Bible does not contradict itself. So, no translation no in Chilemono ebe chino, and I didn't send the brain, the abraye.
0: All right, so that was the voice of Bishop Kingsley Kofi Ofori of the Faith Foundation Bible School. And we are asking if you agree with Bishop that some Tree Bible translations could lead people away from the truth. And also, have you ever noticed differences between the Tree Bible and an English version? And if your pastor's interpretation of a Bible verse differs from what you read yourself, whose interpretation do you trust? 0548 841 039 is our WhatsApp number. Do well to send us a message. We'll also activate the phone lines so you can call us and share your thoughts. But now let me throw it to Pastor Kwame Dadzi and Apostle Hagler.
2: Somebody,
3: praise the Lord.
0: Hallelujah, gentlemen.
3: Good morning.
0: Good morning.
3: Good morning to you.
0: Good morning. Good morning.
3: How are you feeling this morning?
2: Good morning.
0: I'm much better than previous days. Yeah.
2: I'll pray for you before you leave.
0: Pastor
3: Kwame will pray for you. Let's say shouts to Edem Mensancho Tommy.
2: Edem
0: is already up.
3: My TikTok.
2: Oh, Edem.
3: Edem is supposed to be bathing by now.
2: Yes.
3: But he's watching on TikTok.
0: What if he's bathed and he's dressing up?
2: Okay.
3: Edem.
0: Let me speak for Edem. Edem, don't disgrace me. You better come in early so that they know that you've already bathed and you're actually getting ready to leave the house. Uba later na we'll sanction you.
2: Mm-hmm. I'm respecting myself today, so I need to behave like a pastor, man of God, ladies and gentlemen.
0: Bakwame,
2: beloved.
0: Bakwame, on a more serious note,
2: I'm very serious.
0: I have been trying to translate. Look, we try to translate certain words
2: yes
0: from English to Chi, and it's very difficult. So then sometimes, I don't know, I have not personally read a Chi Bible because I cannot read the Chi language. I use English. So I don't know. For those who read the Chi Bible, maybe they'll be able to understand. But, you know, when they are also interpreting, like they are interpreting some of the things they say for

times, I don't know, I have not personally read a Chi Bible because I cannot read the Chi language. I use English. So I don't know. For those who read the Chi Bible, maybe they'll be able to understand. But you know, when they are also interpreting,

0: Kwame,
1: yes,
0: do you believe in what the pastor is saying?
1: Before we began having the NIV version and all the other versions, which have different type of English, so you will not see the ye and then the thou.
2: So, yeah.
0: so with all this, Kwame, are we going to blame the people that did the translation into the local languages, or the people that did the translation
2: from Greek or Hebrew to English?
1: So, what I believe is that from the very first time that the texts, the manuscripts were translated from the original languages
0: right.
2: to English,
1: there were some distortions, a bit of distortions from the original meanings.
2: Mm.
1: Because there are some expressions and even words that you might not find in some languages.
2: True.
1: So you need to describe.
2: Mm-hmm.
1: Okay.
2: Yeah.
1: So the likelihood of we maybe not representing the exact meanings of what was written in the original manuscripts is very high.
2: Mm-hmm. Yeah.
1: So it is not. So my problem with him is limiting this to only three.
2: Yes, and also
1: the only three thing is my problem.
0: Yes,
2: and then what about Ewe Bible? You to hell.
1: What about Kasim?
2: Mm-hmm.
1: What about Enzema?
2: Mm-hmm.
1: What about Ga?
2: Yeah.
0: Mm-hmm. Kwame, you know what?
1: Yes.
0: Let's look at the readings.
1: Good.
2: Mm-hmm. The one let's he go. Did.
0: Yes. Mm. Apostle read. But before that, guys, we are live on Facebook, X, and on YouTube at Hits 103.9 FM. I'm also live on TikTok at Mr. Hagler. Let's say shouts to all those who have joined on TikTok. My grandfather is on watching me live on TikTok.
2: Are you kidding me?
0: I'm serious.
2: Grandpa.
0: No,
1: your grandpa.
0: Yes.
1: Your grandpa is alive.
0: Yes.
1: As old as you are.
2: Ah.
0: But I'm saying Michelle Daniel.
1: Oh, yes. Sorry. Your grandpa. And that your uncle who has not
0: is also alive. Yes. Let me say good morning to Numukwa Kwankomblafio. He used to be the MD for Vienna City.
1: Oh, wow.
0: Yes. Yes, he's console listening. Games. Yes. Good morning to you, Grandpa. Also, shouts to Jonila. Jonila also has joined
2: us. Hi, Jonila.
0: Yeah, Melo GH and all the guys that are live on my TikTok.
1: Mr. Hagler.
0: Yes.
1: This morning, you are an apostle. Don't be saying shouts to. Apostle don't say shouts to. Say good morning to greetings.
2: Or say that may the Lord be with you.
0: Oh, guys.
2: Say may the Lord be with
0: guys,
2: you.
0: Guys, I'm sorry. May the Lord be with you. Well, I mean, he mentioned 1 Corinthians chapter 7, verses 8.
1: Yes.
2: Right.
0: Let me read from the New International Version.
1: Okay.
0: So let's go straight to down to 8. It says that do not deprive each other except perhaps by mutual consent and for a time, so that you may devote yourselves to prayer. Then come together again so that Satan will not tempt you because of your lack of self-control.
1: Mm.
0: Let's look at the King James Version.
1: Okay.
0: Defraud ye not
2: mm-hmm.
0: the other, except it be with consent for a time, that ye may give yourselves to fasting and prayer, and come together again, that Satan tempt you not for your incontinency.
1: Mm.
0: Right?
1: Mm.
0: Now let's look at the tree version.
1: Uh-huh. You have it?
0: Yes.
1: Oh, read it, also.
0: You're asking if I can read it?
1: Oh, wait a minute.
0: Listen. Monfa muhu.
2: Uh-huh.
0: Enka muhu muhu.
1: Monfa.
0: Okay. Yes, that's it.
2: Monfa muhu.
0: Enka muhu muhu. Jise munyina peniso. Jise munyina peniso. Britia bi a more bompae. Na se munwe mpae bo na. Munshie mu. Na mwanko obonsamin chen efise muntime ni muhu so.
1: So there is defraud in the King James Version,
2: yes,
1: and then deprive. I saw some people
0: deprive
1: criticize
0: is
1: the
0: in the new international version.
2: Mm.
1: So I was asking ChatGPT to tell me the meaning of defraud in
2: defraud
1: this. We know defraud means you are swindling somebody,
2: yes,
1: as in but it says that in 1 Corinthians chapter 7 verse 5, defraud means to deprive your spouse of something that is due to them.
2: Mm-hmm.
1: So, here, Paul is specifically referring to sexual intimacy within marriage.
2: Mm.
1: So, in plain English, the idea is do not deliberately withhold sexual relations from your spouse. So, defraud in this context is not like fraud.
2: Fraud.
1: Words be on my different meanings.
0: Yes.
2: Mm-hmm.
1: This is one of them in this context.
2: In this context.
1: Yeah. So, the man wasn't wrong by saying the defraud.
2: Mm.
1: Yeah, a King James Version, bro. Mm.
2: Mm.
1: Okay. But continue.
0: Manity on TikTok says Apostle, he's referring to you.

0: Kwame.
1: Oh no, it is you.
0: Mr. Kuredubu had to say, preach on, Apostle. Oh, it is Kwame who is preaching,
2: yes,
0: not me.
2: Kwame is preaching. Kwame
0: all right.
2: is preaching.
0: Charlie, so 0548-84103.
2: Yes.
0: Guys, we want to hear your thoughts
3: yeah.
0: via messages and then calls. 0548
2: exactly.
0: 84103. And me, I agree with him. I agree with that, Charlie.
2: Oh, but some not to hell, dear.
0: Yes.
2: That one, I don't agree with him on that.
3: To hell,
2: to hell, dear.
3: And the limitation to only cheese.
0: We agree that some of the translations into the other language, other local languages,
3: may have slightly changed.
2: We've even heard that some parts of the Bible have also been torn out before.
3: Which parts?
2: I don't know, but
3: you see,
2: when you go to the Catholic Church, it is believed.
3: I have heard about the 73 books instead of the 66 books.
2: Okay.
3: The thing is that there were different people inspired by God who put together different books. And Kofa Church, it's like I've written a book, you have written a book, and then these books were compiled into one. Okay. And maybe during the compilation, some were not added. It doesn't mean that what we have now is not complete. So what? Yes.
0: I guess
3: it doesn't mean that what we have now wasn't inspired by God, because during the time that all these things happened, there were people inspired by God who were also writing, or who were also documenting stuff, and so the likelihood that we wouldn't have every book in the Bible is very high.
0: It's true.
3: Oh yes, true. Yes, true. Yes, true. Yes.
2: Hey, Elder, hey, if you talk, hey, come and hey, talk and stop standing. Come here, come and say. Elder and Nathaniel, come and say into the microphone.
0: I have a message from Eden for you guys.
3: Eden, what did he say?
0: Fake pastors in the studio. Eden, shout out to you, African youth. Yeah, just you. Okay, time for the headlines. First one is coming from my John Lydon. It says, government repatriates Barossi from UK and offers psychological and financial support.
3: Mr. Hagler.
0: Yes.
3: I think this government is doing something amazing, particularly with Foreign Affairs Ministry.
0: Kwame, let's clap for this.
3: Foreign Affairs Ministry, starting from the South Africa's xenophobic attacks and how they brought all the people back to Ghana to this one. That's almost dream Nipa.
0: Yes.
3: Oh, Ablakwa.
0: They are listening government.
2: Yes.
3: Oh, no. It's
2: you know,
3: it's
2: back
3: impressive.
2: Then, we always said that it's only Americans who do it for their citizens.
3: Yeah.
2: But now Ghanaians, or Ghana is doing for its citizens.
3: Yeah.
2: So.
3: It shouldn't always be the other side. This is very good.
2: Very, very good.
0: All right, let's move on. Taxi rank executive arrested over alleged attempted murder. You can find more of that on Ghana News Agency. Takwa court jails man 15 years for defiling 14-year-old after posing as pastor. More of that on Ghana News Agency. Pragya rider jails 3 months for biting community police assistant. You can find more of that on Ghana News Agency.
3: Now, how you do them? How? Biting.
0: Kwame, let's move on.
3: Okay.
0: Travel and tour agents remanded over 107,000 Ghana cities recruitment scam. More of that on Ghana News Agency. Blasters captain Jonad Ayew signs for Sheffield United. 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Ghana National Fire Service responds to fire incidents at Eninem and Achim Asafo. 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Dennis Miracle Sabuaje calls for release of Ifeanyi Royal. Questions police detention over video. 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Dolly Parton's sister pleads for end to AI garbage post after singer's death. More of that on BBC. What is your problem? 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I want posterity to remember Fifi Koman on remaking I Told You So.
3: Yeah.
0: More of that on Ghana web.com. Keche gifts vendors 3,000 Ghana cedis after noticing she had made no sales.
3: I saw the video.
0: Yes, Grammy, I saw it too. Ghana web.com has this story. My children have not experienced motherly love before. Kweku Meno is the one who is saying this. You can find more of that on Ghana Web. So, Charlie, I feel it.
3: Oh, Charlie.
0: I've been in their shoes before. Oh. Yeah, yeah. Me, I've never experienced fatherly love.
3: Yours is fatherly.
0: Yeah. I've never experienced father. So,
3: you are making sure you give your children all that you did not get.
0: Exactly. So, I feel the pain of the children. Anyway, helping veterans is good, but don't flaunt it online. This is Kweku Meno, who is telling Salinko.
3: Salinko, boy, Salinko.
0: GhanaWeb.com. I also agree. If you want to help them, please. Help them,
2: Mr. Aglar. There's this saying that right now, to when you help people, collect receipts. Oh,
0: Doreen,
2: Mr. Aglar, they say collect receipts.
0: I agree with you
2: for future sake.
0: I agree with you, Doreen. I agree with you.
3: Sometimes too, you want this news to go out to also encourage and inspire others to do same.
2: I know, but Kwame, we know we've been in this country, we've seen things that have come and you know how they came out and how you've done something willingly out of your heart, and then in the end it sounds like you didn't do it or
3: not exactly what I'm saying. I'm just endorsing what you're saying.
2: Why? Yes, Ramo. It's very important.
3: Some. Okay. Oh, Ying is here. Ying,
0: Madam Ying.
3: Ying.
1: I'm not well today.
3: You are not well.
1: The cold is.
3: You have a cold.
1: I swear.
3: I
1: didn't sleep last night.
0: Sorry.
1: Terrible. Okay. So I was told to take Fisherman's friend.
2: Wait, Tina, you have a cold.
3: Fisherman's friend. That is Doreen's friend too.
2: You have a cold too.
1: Oh, it didn't work. It didn't work for me.
3: I think you should have sat closer to Doreen,
0: yes,
3: because we have something in common.
2: Tina, I am happy you are sitting in the middle of them.
1: I'll give it to them.
3: Both of you are light skin. You are from the northern part of the country.
1: I honestly didn't want it to affect you guys, so I was trying to get a face mask, but I didn't get it. But right now, okay, so look where John Dumelo is now. Kweku Meno questions NPP's neglect of Ejaku, and you can get more of that on GhanaWeb.com.
2: Please take the headline again.
1: So look at where John Dumelo is now. Kweku Meno questions NPP's neglect of Ejaku.
3: Ejaku was neglected. While he wanted to be appointed, he wanted an appointment.
0: He wanted to be tourism minister.
3: But he was given a whole Ejaku TV.
0: Yes,
3: he was given a whole TV channel, which never was.
2: Did you see the channel?
1: Peace Hyde appointed Hyde, right? Peace Hyde appointed director of global strategic partnerships for Time Africa. More of that on GhanaWeb.com. And also, having money, my fault. Slim Buster slams critics comparing him to other artists. More of that on GhanaWeb.com.
2: Margarita.
1: Okay, don't even serve good food. They don't even serve good food. Yeah, Keche Joshua fumes over 5K Ghana cedis to 6K domestic flight fares. Yeah, more of that on GhanaWeb.com. I am alive. Actress Ruth Kadri debunks death rumor. GhanaWeb.com has more. Honey Boy embarks on fan appreciation tour ahead of Debate's album release. Okay, and then Sparrow Old Film unites for the 70s slate. More of that at graphiconline.com. Okay, so Shakira, Burna Boy's, is it Die Die, right?
3: Hits
1: 1 billion YouTube views. Wow.
2: The song has done well. You know, even after the World Cup, people were still, you know, on it and they're still having fun with it.
1: Yeah, more of that on graphiconline.com. And if you believe you have the courage to advise, quote the artist so the conversation will be direct. Yes, Stone Boy fires Sarkodie in latest. And that's our last headline.
0: Doreen, you remember Honey Boy, right?
2: Yes, I remember.
0: He was here some few, like a year ago.
2: So, you know,
3: he's been here twice.
0: Oh, he's been here twice.
2: So yesterday, I was beating myself because I was like, I know this guy. Yeah. I know him.
0: Oh, you know Honey Boy.
2: He's
0: coming up with his latest album. The album is out today.
2: Okay.
0: Yes, yes, yes. And he'll be here on Friday.
4: The guy can sing.
0: Yes, yes, yes.
2: Yes, he's very good.
0: To release the album live here on Daybreakers. That's our final headline for today. And it is coming from Stone Boy as he ignites the latest beef in Sarkozy. He says that if you believe the courage to advise, quote the person, quote the artist, so the conversation will be direct. That is why me, I'm mentioning you. That's what he said in his life.
4: He said, "Oye, be man,
0: body, body, body,
2: body." Or see, me, me, then I'm a troy, and me, yeah, what the walk, and now me come out.
0: Charlie, that's how we like it in this town. Aura for aura. This year, no bagawaya.
3: Zil will come here. Zil told us
2: he was a movie.
3: Stoneboy was watching a movie.
2: Now Stoneboy said he was not watching a movie.
0: He said I was referring to
2: the two of you. You suck and Shatta.
1: And someone says, ever since Shatta and Sarkodie became one, I said, was that a year beef? Because Sarkodie wasn't like that.
2: Who said?
1: Now he's learning from Shatta Wale. Do you know
2: the beef like, he has been cooking in his songs?
1: So, I don't know how Shatta Wale now.
2: It back to, I remember that question you asked Sarkodie clearly when he came here last year in December about the fact that if like he doesn't like something or somebody says something to him, whether he puts it
4: he will wait.
2: And put
1: not their question.

0: in this context, yes, that's what she's saying. Mm. Gideon Tete Eji says that, what of Acts chapter 1 verse 8 when it uses Holy Ghost in the King James Version and Holy Spirit in the NIV? So just like we are saying, Kwame, he went on to say that, good morning, Sir Hagler and all the guys. The Bible has context, and this particular one was on Mary, so the pastor is wrong. This is coming from Ako Asante. So African youth says that this is the best government in Africa. Hey, really? African youth. Good morning to you. Good morning to all the guys that joined us on TikTok. Thank you for watching, guys. All right.
1: If you're just joining us this morning, our big story says that some translations in the Tree Bible are leading people to hell. Bishop Kingsley Kofi Ofori is the one who said he is, of course, a bishop of the Faith Foundation Bible School, and he's argued that certain translations or interpretations of biblical passages in Chi could potentially mislead people in their understanding of scripture, and in his words, could ultimately lead people to hell. His comments have sparked an important conversation about Bible translation and interpretation and how language can influence our understanding of faith. Now, the Bible has been translated into several Ghanaian languages, including Chi, making it accessible to millions of people who may understand their local language better than English or Hebrew or and Greek. Now, this raises questions about how much of our understanding of the Bible comes from the actual text and how much comes from the way it has been translated or explained to us. You can call us now on 0548-841-039 to share your thoughts on our big story, and you can also send us a message via WhatsApp number 0548-841-039. Kwame, do we have some messages?
2: Yeah, some comments here. This one says, I just checked the Bible. I mean the English version, and the pastor is lying. Ebenezer Krang says, was the Bible originally written in English? Mm-hmm. Odishia Nana King says, it's somehow true. That is why they have a revised version of the Tree Bible now. Same with others in Ghanaian languages. Ishmael says, read the Bible in its original language. Mesu Christian says, everybody decrees. Jeffrey Nanabwahin writes, he should go and read the Hebrew version then. John Protein says, is the Bible meant for you? Go back to your root. Kwao Peter Odro Kojo says, Africa will be free one day, fighting over an adopted religion. And Nancy Emerson writes, so all we care about in this country is religion. Look at Singapore now. We gained independence the same year, but what kids and elders always fight about in this country is religion, tribes, and politics. Reason why I stay far from religion. Ofori David says, pastors make we confuse self. Which one should I believe, self? Oh gosh. Benjamin Burphy writes, Papa Sofu, please read the other English translations version of the Bible, and I humbly say you may have gotten it wrong. But there are different versions. The King James is one of the oldest versions. So what are you talking about? Saint Bismarck says, this man is because what he's saying, yeah, I don't see any point in it.
1: All right. Okay, I think we have Nana Kwesi on the line.
3: Okay.
1: Good morning, Nana Kwesi.
4: Good morning. The name is Nana Kweku David from Welcome to 25.
1: Okay, Nana Kweku, good morning. How are you doing?
4: Good morning, you guys. I'm doing good. How are you doing too?
1: We are very well, thank you. And thanks for the correction. And by the way, what are your thoughts on our big story this morning?
4: Thank you very much. And you guys are doing amazing in the studio. I mean, the Pragya driver who buy the community police officer, the you know, try crowd.
1: I know, right? Nana Kweku, what are your thoughts on the big story?
4: I think the pastor is really rather misleading us, rather. Yeah, that's the pastor is actually.
2: Why do you say so?
1: Why do you say he's misleading us?
4: How can you say that if somebody translates a version into Chia, the person will go to hell? I mean, it doesn't make sense.
1: Maybe.
4: I'm trying to understand him, but it's not working.
1: Mm.
4: Yeah, that's we know that some of our brothers, I mean, there's a chair, Jehovah's Witness also, they also have their Bible, but it's the same thing.
2: They have their Bible.
3: Yeah.
2: They do.
3: Yeah.
1: Are you a Jehovah's Witness?
4: Yeah. I compare it to King James

0: they have different version by the same content, you understand?
1: But do you go to church there?
0: No, I don't go to church there. Somebody was saying it, I just want to do some comparison.
1: Right, okay, all right, okay. Okay. You're done, Nana Kweku? Hello, all right. So Nana Kweku there, you heard from him, 0548-841-039. You can also call to share your thoughts on our big story. Tina, you have some comments?
2: So Kweku Opon says, what is he talking about? Is this not why the Bible should be read in context? Read the whole passage, Papa. Kofi and she says, if it said deprived, not defraud, and you said this man is a founder of a Bible school, ask some more.
1: Okay, let me take Bright Future's call. Good morning, Bright Future.
3: Good morning, Doreen.
1: How are you?
4: Good morning.
3: I'm doing good.
1: All right.
3: What about you?
1: We are all great, as you can hear from our voices.
3: We are happy you are back.
1: Oh, thank you so much. I missed you guys, so I had to come. Yes.
3: I'm Prophet Bright Future.
1: Oh, you are Prophet Bright Future. Prophet, call.
4: When a man says Prophet, I don't know.
3: I can prophesy for you right now.
4: Hey.
1: What are your thoughts on the big story?
3: As the pastor said about taking misleading some people to hell, I don't agree with him. But just that the Bible, translating English to key sometimes the words can't be found, you know. So they sometimes describe, or you know, how the word is looking like, they describe it so that it fits in the words coming from the English version.
1: But it's not only to you. It's not only chi.
3: I know other languages too. Yeah. So if you are translating it from English to that language, you know, some words can be found, you know, so they describe how the thing is. Because the Bible saying it in English or key, you can't say there's nowhere in the key that is saying that's a kill. Okay, it doesn't say it in a bad way, but rather say it in a correct way, that is different. So that's it.
1: All right, Bright Future, thank you so much for your thoughts this morning. You can also call us on 0548-841-039. Share your thoughts on our big story. We have more comments here, Tina.
2: Yeah. Mm-hmm. Richie Nihan says, Sofu Abon. Nanaba Kwame Siki says, who told this man the Bible was written in English? And he's reading the original English version. Mika Opari says, there is no hell. Heaven and hell are just illusions of humans to control other humans. FKB Bota says, religion is giving man some imaginary after death problems. Frank Crank says, so people still believe in that religion. Abu Safu says, the man they lie. And Jacob also says, the truth is, the whole Bible is classified as the word of God, which is a scam. Kweku A. Boateng says, the story of the Bible is about Africans, but they have forsake their traditions and culture, so they always struggle with connection. Nana Hegan Yeboa says, I'm tired of you all. Nana Kofi Ahen. Also, for it's deprived, not defraud, please.
4: No, the defraud is also in the King James version. It's Musumweti.
1: Obieti, left, right, center. Is that all?
2: Oh, Samuel Obo says, black men hate everything black men do. Oh. And then the last one, Kojo Williams, he says, then use the original text. Why do you believe in the English Bible then?
1: We have some more comments here. Yes, I agree that some Chi Bible translations may sometimes be difficult to understand or could give a slightly different meaning from the original text. I've noticed differences between Chi and English translations. If my pastor's interpretation differs from what I read, I would compare the verse in different translations and study the context before deciding. I believe we should trust God's word and what is supported by scripture, not just a person's interpretation. This is Pretty Priscilla, and welcome back, Miss Doreen. I miss you too. Thank you so much, Pretty Priscilla. Good morning, how's well, with what the pastor said, I think true, because sometimes it's hard to understand some of the meanings from Stephen McCarthy's Lander Inside Tema. Mataiko, big ups to the Daybreak Kids team. Thank you so much. Good morning, Sister Dory, Mr. Kwa, Mr. Agla. Welcome back, Kofi Luma. Thank you so much. Good morning, Daybreak Kids, and thank God. Oh, I'm well. Thank you. The big story, I agree with the man of God to some extent because we need a preacher who understands the English and the local language very well. There is a problem with some of the transitions. Ajiman Joseph is the one who sent this one. Good morning to the best morning show. To the big story, Doreen, the KGV, NKJ, Old Testament and New Testament, they all have different meanings. So what, again, from Kobna Nyama, Doreen, welcome. Thank you. You said you buy me a weak water. Please, I brought some today. Don't worry. Good morning, fine boy Kwame and my fine Avrongo chick. Thank God you feel finer. Thank you. I've been in Dog Beda from Ningwa. Says, when she concerned me for Tree Bible, me Ayigbeni, I am not part of the category. Greetings to Tina. Good morning. Ayeye in Jata Abo's voice. Nana Yao from Ashaban sent this one. Good morning. Not only the Tree Bible, anything that's been translated or been passed on to other generations has been somehow adapted. Going to hell, Counselor Luchard will say, what you do on the hour before you die determines if you go to hell or heaven. I'm Hannah from Obuasi. And finally, good morning, guys. Do you know if the Tree version of the Bible was translated from the Greek or Hebrew version? Mm-hmm. What if the current English version is wrong? Osofo, please come again. From Nana KIA sent this one, and I believe that we could go on and on. There's a lot to talk on this particular. Kwame, you want to add something?
4: No, all right.
1: I guess that'll be it for us. Thank you so much, Tina. And thank you, Mr.
2: Dennis
1: Hagler.
2: Dennis Nana Kwesi, happy birthday to you. He says today is his birthday. So.
4: Okay. Dennis Nana Kwesi.
2: Yes.
1: Oh, Dennis, send us proper. We will give you a shout here on the show. Why? Yeah, idiot. Mm. Okay, now let's check out what Ecobank is telling us this morning.
4: Let me ask you this question. Mm-hmm. Do you know how trade really happens in Ghana and across Africa? At Ecobank, we know trade doesn't start in boardrooms. It happens on calls and DMs and messages. A six-figure deal sealed in a 47-second voice note. It happens through people. Your guy in Cotonou, your woman in Onitsha, trusted contacts in Bamako you've never met, but know through someone you trust. It happens across borders, currencies and languages. 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One transaction, three languages. And while the bargaining may take 40 minutes, once the deal is done, the payment needs to move in seconds. 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
1: And also, Big Brother is still ongoing. Kwame, I thought once I was home, I couldn't catch up. I think I'm literally lost because but I know those who are following are still following and they're excited about it. There's a lot happening in the house. 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Big Brother Africa Day, Big Brother Niger. You see, we are so used to Big Brother Africa,
4: but because the Africa one hasn't been in existence for some time now, people are replacing this with the Big Brother Niger, so more or less like the Big Brother Africa.
1: Yeah, but I miss the Africa one. I think I would like to see people from different African countries.
4: Yes, just gather come for together. This one.
1: You know,
4: are you sure it's going to happen again?
1: Well, you never say never. Well, you know, they just need the right sponsors to make it happen.
4: Okay.
1: Yeah, you have a question of the day.
4: Yes,
1: our question of the day brought to you by Ecobank, a better way, a better Africa, and Pima Drinks.
4: Okay, so this morning we're asking, what is the feeling of being worried or unhappy because you have done something wrong such as causing harm to another person called? What is the feeling of being worried or unhappy because you have done something wrong, such as causing harm to another person called? Send us the answer now, 054-884-1039. You can also write on our social media handles. We are always active on X and Facebook.
1: And also don't forget to send your birthday shouts. We got you.
5: Daybreak Hits.

0: we do have an answer for question of the day. Our first winner is Pretty Priscilla. She says the answer is guilt. Other winners include King Jabba. We also have Melanin Queen. We have let me see, Bright Future also sent Bright Future the outro baby. Their feeling is called guilt, remorse. It is also called having a guilty conscience. But yeah, and then Richard Crunchy and Kuma also sent that the answer is guilt. What's the question again?
1: Question A is, what is the feeling of being worried or unhappy because you have done something wrong, such as causing harm to another person called?
0: Right, so yep, there you go. The answer is guilt. And our question of the day was brought to you by EcoBank and Puma Drinks. Now it's time for us to zoom in to some good gospel music. Nedia, yedinya miya sama started it.

0: bag is still there. Break it to you on Hit 1039 FM. If you haven't sent your birthday shout, you can send it to us via WhatsApp number 0548-841-039. We're ready to bring you all those shout outs. And let me start with this one. It says, good morning, Daybreak Kids. How are you all? Happy birthday, Mommy. I draw Dorothy, a film of Tema Comte 1. Enjoy grace today from Richard Nyadeji. And also, happy graceful birthday to my sweet loving little sister Mabel Amamawusi Maku, member of Divine Healers Church Abofu, from your big brother Francis Kelly Maku inside Prison Barracks Boston. Good morning, my beautiful people. Kwame, let me also use this opportunity to wish my better half, my husband, a very big happy birthday today. Today is his birthday. It's a special day, and I'm so happy for him. I thank God for how far God has brought him. I thank God for all the blessings he keeps showering on us day in, day out, and I wish him a very beautiful, fantastic day. And I want to tell you that today, Empire Ebeja.
1: Oh, look at how sweet it is. Dorothy is not feeling fine today, but still, if it doesn't pie, it will dry. Oh, brother Cyril,
0: yes,
1: happy birthday to you.
0: Today's his birthday, and he also shares the birthday with my niece as well. His name is Jonathan Nahi. Today is also his birthday as well, and happy birthday to Jonathan. He is quite a laid back person, very calm.
1: Jonathan,
0: and, yes, but he's a great guy, so happy birthday to him as well, and every other person celebrating their birthdays today. We wish you all the best.
1: Your husband shares birthday with Victoria.
0: Oh.
1: Lakshmi.
0: Oh.
1: Hama.
0: Oh, yes. And,
1: oh, fantastic. Your mom. It's your mom's birthday.
0: Fantastic. It's your mom's birthday. He should have told.
1: He should have written something for us to read.
0: Happy birthday to DJ Fantastic's mom.
1: Fantastic. Use your microphone. What's your mom's name?
0: Yes. Use your microphone and tell us your mom's name. What's your mom's name?
2: Madam Abinasewa.
1: Abinasewa.
2: Abinasewa.
0: Madam what? Abinasewa. Abinasewa. Today is her birthday. And we'd like to wish Auntie or Mama Abinasewa a happy birthday. She is the mother of DJ Fantastic. She gave birth to this young lad who has been serenading us here with some good music on Daybreakers, to the point where a whole Stone Boy can go live and just give him a shout out.
1: Yeah.
0: Big up to Stone Boy, man.
1: So, all of you celebrating your birthday today, you are doing so with Ghanaian politician Victoria Lakshmi Hama. Yes, she is 45 years today. And also, Jefferson Saki, Ghanaian journalist, media consultant, filmmaker, PR strategist, and politician. He was a new Patriotic Party's parliamentary candidate for Ablekuma Central constituency in the 2024 general election. He is 48 years today, and also the birthday of Ghanaian politician Courage Kwashiga, father of Ivan Kwashiga. He was a Ghanaian soldier and politician. He held many prominent positions in the Ghana Armed Forces and was Minister of State for Agriculture and later Health in the NPP government of John Kufuor between 2001 and 2009. He died on January 5, 2010. And another person celebrating his birthday today is Ghanaian footballer George Alhassan. He's best known for his exploits in the 1982 Africa Cup of Nations, which saw him lift the trophy for the second time in his career. During his career, he played in Ghana, Gabon, and Korea. He's 71 years today. And let's go to America. It's the birthday of American actor and comedian Adam Richard Sandler, primarily a comedic leading actor in films. His accolades include an Independent Spirit Award, alongside nominations for 3 Grammy Awards, 7 Primetime Emmy Awards, 2 Golden Globe Awards, and a Screen Actors Guild Award, the age 60. Yesterday, And then a Croatian professional footballer who plays as a central midfielder for Serie A club AC Milan and captains the Croatian national team, Luka Modric. He is widely regarded as one of the greatest midfielders of all time and as the greatest Croatian player ever. And he is 41 years today. Now going to America again is the birthday of Lauren Ashley Daigle, a contemporary Christian music singer and songwriter. After being signed to the label Centricity Music, she released her debut album How Can It Be in 2015, and she is 35 years. The last one here is the birthday of actor Hugh Grant, an English actor established himself early in his career as a charming and vulnerable romantic leading man and has since transitioned into a character actor. And Grant is 66 years. But before we move on to other things, today in history, September 9 in history. In 1960, September 9, 1960, Ghana divided its territory into 10 regions, a structure which remained largely until recent times, with the most recent significant change occurring in 2018-2019, increasing the total number of regions from 10 to 16. The reorganization followed the country's attainment of independence in 1957 and its establishment as a republic in 1960. Another one here, in 1962, 9th September, a bomb blast occurred near President Kwame Nkrumah's official residence, the Flagstaff House, which is now the Jubilee House.
0: Right.
1: Or is it the old one? The Flagstaff House.
0: There are days they call it the
1: in Accra. And the incident resulted in the death of one person and injuries to several others. This attack was part of a series of assassination attempts on Nkrumah during his period, including the initial Kulungugu bombing on August 1, 1962.
0: Right. Also, before we move on, happy birthday to my school daughter Justicia Nana Eduofua, and this is from Tina. Yes,
1: Tina Yin. Now, Tina Yin, you have a school daughter. interesting.
0: Yes, she did. So, happy birthday to everyone celebrating their birthdays today. We wish you all the best. Now, we're getting ready to bring you Lifestyle, which is brought to you by MTN and Awake Purified Drinking Water. So, make sure you stay tuned. I don't know what Tina and Nathaniel have for us, but definitely, I'm sure they have something great for us. So do stay tuned. Let's go get some money. We'll be right back after that.
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2026, time 10 a.m. Venue, Labadi Beach Hotel, Accra. Special guest of honor, His Excellency John Dramani Mahama, President of the Republic of Ghana. Keynote speaker, Right Honorable Alban Bagbin, Speaker of Parliament of the Republic of Ghana. Also in attendance,

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0: 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Hey, I'm on for Mututu. Anyway, welcome back. It's time for us to bring you Lifestyle. It's brought to you by MTN and our Wake Purified Drinking Water. Tina, the excitement this morning. Mommy, have they been doing the Lifestyle together since Monday? Were they together on Monday and Tuesday?
1: I know on Monday you did.
2: Yesterday.
0: It was just yesterday. Then Nathaniel must have been a happy man.
1: Oh, he's always been a happy man, you know. He always feels excited sitting just close to.
3: But we miss you, Doreen. We miss you.
0: And so I missed you all too, so I had to come back today.
1: Yeah. Did you call her?
0: Oh, she messaged me.
1: You messaged?
0: Yeah, I think literally.
1: Nathaniel too?
0: Nathaniel didn't.
2: Oh, yesterday, you know, yesterday
0: was a
2: Spare me all of that. If you would remember, I had an emergency to take care of at
3: home. So how is it now?
2: Now I'm a happy man. Happiest on earth.
0: I got messages from Tina, from Kwame, to Fantastic, to Mr. Hagler.
2: Since I'm supporting Mr. Hagler, it means we did it together.
0: You took his phone and typed it.
1: Meanwhile, this guy was on social media talking to ladies.
0: I'm not surprised.
1: Meanwhile, Tina is here for you. All for you. Nathaniel, Tina is all for you.
2: I don't want Owo to come for me.
3: Owo, be back. Don't come for our man, why?
0: Right, what do we have for Lifestyle today, guys?
2: Yes, today we are looking at how to find joy in ordinary weekdays.
0: Ordinary weekdays.
2: You know, our week could be very stressful and tiresome, and you may want to just fasten it so you get to the weekends. But we are looking at how you can even be happy when it's just an ordinary day like today, Wednesday. So the idea is simple. It is not every enjoyable moment in life has to happen on a Friday, on the Saturday, or during a holiday. We know we love all these. It's like Friday and Saturdays especially. But Sundays, we are mostly sad because it's just like a minute to Monday. Yes. But sometimes we get so focused on waiting for the weekend and we forget to enjoy the life we are actually living from Monday to Thursday. So basically today we are giving you some tips as to how you can be happy even if it is just an ordinary day like any other day between Monday to Thursday.
0: Right.
3: Okay. So create small things to look forward to. You don't need a major event to make your day exciting. So give yourself a little rewards throughout the week. Have your favorite breakfast on on Wednesday. And then listen to a playlist you love while getting ready for work. And then treat yourself to your favorite meal after a long day. Plan a short evening walk or watch an episode of your favorite show and make Wednesday your me time day.
2: It's a me and you time.
3: All right.
2: Also, stop waiting for the weekend to have fun. We have to be intentional about this thing. We are always waiting for the Fridays, the Saturdays to go to clubbing, to go out with our friends and stuff. Any other day we can do those things. Mostly the things that make you happy on Saturday, try it on a weekday. Or they may be stressful, just try it. Because some people mentally check out from Monday and tell themselves, I will enjoy myself on Friday. But if you spend 5 days simply waiting for 2 days for enjoyment, that's a huge portion of your life you are not fully experiencing.
3: Okay.
2: You know, enjoy conversations with colleagues. Take yourself out for lunch.
1: That is a normal routine. Going for lunch isn't the usual partying that you go through during the weekend. So
2: you see, people wait for, especially the females, they wait for men to take them out for lunch, although they've been eating in the afternoon.
3: I'm talking about lunch.
2: Yes. Recently, people post on social media that I bought this pizza by myself. No man helped me. I did my susu myself and I bought it, and I feel proud about it. Now that is a trend that is happening.
3: You get it.
2: So it's like it's a norm. Why people?
3: I saw it's a 15-year-old boy. He went to buy pizza and he wrote, I bought this pizza myself. Oh man, who too sure?
2: So it's like an achievement that people have.
3: Yeah.
2: Also, play music while doing house chores. and meet a friend for a quick catch up.
3: The music needs to so any eje adwumani yo.
2: Meeting friends is a very good one, because on Saturday, whilst I was preparing to come to work, I met a colleague of my best friend in SHS. I met him. Yes, I met him on
1: when
3: to my dinner. Thanks for saying him.
1: Which day?
2: Saturday.
1: Saturday, yes. When you were coming to work, you met him where?
2: On the Madina Bridge, Zongo Junction.
1: You met her on the Madina
2: Bridge. Him.
1: Oh, sorry.
3: Are you sure?
1: Yes. It was on the Madina Bridge.
2: Overhead. Yes.
1: So overhead, no sooner I'm with Asia.
3: I said him. Yeah, sure, saying him.
2: Him.
1: So you met him. Yes. Overhead.
2: We didn't even plan we would meet that day. Okay. We were texting in the morning, and I was on a call with somebody. I think one of my co-hosts. So when I was coming, I just saw him. I was like, hey,
3: fantastic,
2: it's been a while.
3: He's looking at you with some eyes.
2: Say onwana sema. So it was a nice moment to catch up.
3: Okay.
2: Although it was short, it brought smiles on our faces, because we've seen each other for a very long time.
1: Yeah.
2: And now we saw each other again.
1: Yeah.
0: Mm. Okay.
2: So now the key point here is that don't postpone all your happiness until the weekend.
3: Mm. Okay. All right. So make your routine more enjoyable. Routine doesn't necessarily have to mean boredom. You can make ordinary activities more enjoyable. For example, change your morning playlist, try different breakfast, rearrange your workspace.
2: Breakfast, like people will be drinking tea in the morning.
3: Yes, with yes. Brodo.
2: Like Mr. Hagler.
3: Hot one.
0: Kwame, I want to give Tina and Nathaniel new name.
1: Mr. Hagler takes tea in the morning.
2: Hot one.
1: Oh, it's happening.
0: I think it's just this
1: morning. It's going down.
0: This morning, you know,
3: when he came it's to pass, down. When he came to pass in front of me, I was like, Napoleon, rap, what is he holding?
2: Oko chati.
3: And I'm Oko chati. Otashi Oko
2: chati.
1: Sergeant Lee.
2: On a comfortable lead.
1: Otashi Ochwati.
0: Really? You guys, like this, so you people are all Mr. Hagler today.
1: Hey, producer Ochwati,
2: but he's in a comfortable lead, because right after we may also take our tea.
3: Did he give you some?
1: Yeah.
3: Because I'm going for mine. Mine might not be tea.
0: Oh,
3: but
0: my goodness. You two are so funny.
3: Yes, so try a different breakfast like Mr. Hagler, rearrange your workspace, take a different routine home, dress nicely, even when
2: there isn't any special.
1: Look
2: occasion.
1: At this yin and this yang.
0: Can you imagine?
2: She is the yin to my yang.
1: Yin and yang. Hey, Nathaniel, untimi fast ane mane mane mwe.
2: Anapa yani yesia yin to my yang.
1: And example.
3: Yeah. So the key point is that sometimes you don't need a new life. You just need to experience your existing routine differently. You know.
0: Okay.
2: Again, let's learn to celebrate small wins. You know, we often celebrate only the major achievement. Getting a new job, that is graduating, like I graduated recently, buying a car, or getting married.
0: Which you are
2: soon.
0: Yet to buy and yet to marry. Okay.
2: But everyday victories matter too. Maybe you finally completed a difficult task, paid the bill by yourself, saved somewhat money, and handled a difficult conversation well, or simply survived a stressful day. Tell yourself, I did well today.
0: Yeah. Right. Yeah.
3: Okay. Also make time for people you enjoy. A good conversation can completely change an ordinary day. So you don't necessarily need an expensive outing. Call an old friend, like what Nat said. Have a lunch with someone you enjoy. Check on a family member. Have a meaningful conversation with your partner. Yes, me, I don't have a partner, so I don't.
2: What am I doing here?
3: Hi. Send someone a random "how are you doing" messages. Not when you need something from that person. Sometimes the highlight of your Wednesday can simply be a good company.
2: Then again, do something just because you enjoy it. Just as I enjoy doing the lifestyle with Tina. I like doing it with just Tina. Not any other person, just Tina.
0: Yeah, Tina.
2: You know, as adults, enjoy doing the lifestyle with Tina, just Tina. I like doing it with just

0: make you money or improve your CV. Yeah. The key point here is that not everything you do needs to be productive. However, do it because you enjoy it.
1: Joy. All right. Don't compare your ordinary life to social media. Yes, we always say this on lifestyle. Social media can make your everyday life seem boring. You see people traveling, attending parties, buying cars, eating all expensive restaurants and enjoying luxury, and suddenly your Wednesday feels terrible. But you are comparing your ordinary Tuesday or Wednesday with someone else's highlight moment. So people rarely post the boring parts of their lives. Mm-hmm. That's something we all need to know.
0: Also, take breaks without feeling guilty. Mm. You know, some people feel guilty whenever they aren't working. That is not me.
2: Oh.
0: But constantly pushing yourself can make the week feel exhausting. Take a proper lunch break. A proper lunch break. Step outside, listen to music. This morning we are talking about music a lot. Have a few minutes away from your phone or computer. Mm-hmm. Rest isn't laziness. Again, rest isn't laziness. Sometimes the best thing you can do on Wednesday is simply slow down for a moment.
1: All right. Okay, practice being present. Sometimes we are physically awake on Wednesday, but mentally we are already living in Friday.
2: I know, right? Kwame is already living.
0: I envy him a lot. Because I work with him on Saturday. So but I envy him.
3: You think I don't work on Fridays?
0: Oh, you do?
2: He does.
0: But you don't work.
3: Should I hand over the website to you?
0: I rest my case.
1: Oh, I rest the same. Okay, enjoy your food. Enjoy the conversation. Enjoy the music playing. Enjoy the journey home. And the ordinary moments you are ignoring today is still part of your life.
0: Lastly, give yourself something to look forward to. Mm-hmm. Having something planned during the week can make Wednesday feel less ordinary.
2: Right.
0: It could be a movie night, a favorite meal like Bangu and okra stew, which has kochodre and yama deer and a lot of stuff. A gym or football, a date night, visiting a friend, a personal project, listening to your favorite radio program like Daybreak Hit and Hits Campus Connect. An evening walk, and it doesn't have to cost much. The anticipation itself can lift up your mood.
1: Have you eaten? Have you eaten this morning?
3: I think he has. I think he has.
1: Energy you are giving us,
2: well. Thank you, Nathaniel. Thank you, Tina, for bringing us the lifestyle brought to you by MTN Everywhere You Go and our Wick Purified Drinking Water, One for Life. And of course, we're getting ready to bring you the sports update. Of course, I think Muftau will be coming here today, right?
3: Yes, Muftau, as always, will be here.
2: And Muftau called me yesterday morning to check in on me, yes. It felt good hearing his voice. And I was Muftau, yes.
3: Muftau.
2: He did that. What is KFC? 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
3: Oh, yes.
2: 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At this point, Kwame, I think I am hungry.
3: You are hungry?
2: Yes, because I'm picturing the whole, you know.
3: You want KFC?
2: Yes, I do.
4: This one is not hunger.
3: It is
4: what? It is called
2: he's trying to translate the Trinity.
4: It is called drooling.
3: Drooling.
4: Yes. No. You are drooling for KFC.
2: Muftau, I am hungry.
4: That is not a justification for hunger. So I come to your community.
2: I come to
4: your community.
2: Mr. Hagler.
4: Copens will be no. Mm-hmm. So now your friend congested water. Mm-hmm. Say, you are hungry, but you drank tea. This is congested water. What is
2: I've been sipping on a wick.

0: So I'm all right.
1: Ah, okay.
0: Yes, I'm all right.
1: That's why you're awake.
0: Yes.
1: One of my working too hard, Wiki.
2: He also wanted to be Barbie.
1: Bars!
2: Clap for me, clap for me.
1: We are bar.
0: Mommy, tell us about this next for jobs. Mm-hmm.
2: Yes, a job opportunity should never come at the cost of a personal dignity, safety, or consent. The ARC Foundation Ghana presents the Sex for Jobs Conference 2026. And the theme is addressing sexual harassment, exploitation, abuse, and stakeholder accountability. Now, this is what will be happening. It's happening on Thursday, 5th November, 2026, 8:30 a.m. to 2 p.m. at the Mevenpick Ambassador Hotel in Accra. And virtual participation goes for 100. Ghana City's in-person attendance is strictly by invitation, and you can just maybe follow them on their socials and get to register with the link.
0: Yes, very, very important. And also, save workplaces, respect accountability together, and that's what it's all about. So make sure you are part of it and follow them for all the updates on their social media platforms. And as I said, Muftar is here, but we're ready for sports updates.
3: The hits, sports updates.

0: All right, hits 1039 FM. 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And of course, Miftah is already here. You heard his voice. Good morning, Miftah.
1: Good morning, Dorian. How are you?
0: I'm fine. Thanks so much for the call yesterday. Oh. He checked in on me and it was
1: did,
0: nice
1: did,
0: of
1: did
0: you.
1: Did Kwame check on you?
0: Kwame did.
2: He didn't did. Did you did?
3: But who told you about Doreen? You came here on Monday, you did not ask of Doreen.
0: Maybe he asked from the production.
3: He didn't. I told him. I asked
1: Doreen,
3: him.
1: Doreen.
3: Hey, so you're not seeing Doreen here, and you don't ask, oh, where Doreen day? You come now, plenty talk.
1: If Konkonsa were a person, it would be Kwame.
3: And on that's Monday, that was when I got to know Monday, this guy hated you to the core.
1: I didn't even mention to him that you were here on Friday.
0: Yeah.
1: And I felt it was a normal switch. Right?
3: What switch? We're always here together. What switch?
1: Oh, no. But it's on Friday, were you here?
3: That's the only time.
1: Friday, were you here?
3: I say that's the only time she's
1: so
3: here
1: if
3: alone.
1: That is the only exception. Why are you making it look like
3: we're
1: it is
3: here
1: not normal?
3: Mondays,
1: for
3: we're here together. Mondays to Thursdays, we're always here together.
0: Why are you talking about?
1: Why are you assuming? Why are you assuming that I'm supposed to know that on Monday
3: why are
1: she was
3: you
1: supposed,
3: not supposed
1: to be here
3: to
1: and
3: know?
1: She wasn't here?
3: Why are you not supposed to know?
1: Are you turning my segment to your argument?
3: That segment has meant everything. Meant.
1: Whether it is sec or arg,
3: there's a meant.
1: It's okay. The answer.
3: And that is what I meant.
1: But in all sincerity, when you mentioned it to me, I placed a call.
3: Oh, you called?
1: Yeah, I called.
3: I spoke
1: to her.
3: I spoke to her. For once, you've behaved like a responsible.
1: No, like a human being. I just wanted to say. I know that's what you're going to say.
0: Kwame and Mufsao, you guys.
1: Yesterday I met Kwame out there. Really, you can't talk something. You see, I was crossing the road.
0: Mm-hmm.
1: Where is some car be they come this way? The car is if the driver it looks somewhere. Mm. I know when you're like using the zebra crossing, I don't know for whatever this country, I don't even know zebra crossing. They don't even know save your office. So I'm crossing the road and the car was coming. Kwame said, if you don't run across, he will jab you. I said, I will make it to heaven and wait for you. If I get there, you show up, I'll lock the gate.
0: Are you kidding me? But please, sir, be careful where you're crossing.
3: Tell him.
0: Zebra crossing, it is human crossing in Ghana. Anyway.
1: Yes, there's no zebras in Ghana.
0: No.
1: When was the last time you saw a zebra in Ghana?
0: Oh, there's zebras
1: why?
0: In Ghana.
1: When even
0: I,
1: the zoo?
0: I went to, Kwame, I don't know whether you went to Aqua Safari Valley.
3: Yes, they are there.
0: I saw a couple of them.
3: Yeah, they are there.
1: Safari Valley.
0: They have zebras
3: you
0: there.
3: You see,
1: they have zebras there.
0: Mm-hmm.
1: Me, I've only seen it on Buku.
3: You've not seen one Firi Firi.
0: Oh, they're so beautiful.
3: Safari Valley and then the Crown Forest. I saw one there.
0: Yeah. Oh, I've never been to Crown Forest.
1: Into what part? Oh, more parts. I said, me, crossing the road.
3: Oh, not
1: in China.
3: No, and yes, yeah, parts. I said, it is what it is.
0: Oh,
3: it is what it is, man. Shy Hills too.
0: Oh, okay.
1: What I saw.
3: On
0: so that you don't go anywhere.
1: Me too quiet. Chaos is part of our life story. Because I lived in chaos for like more than
3: not living.
1: Years.
3: I mean the one
1: I used to live in one for like 10 years.
3: Electricals. I mean, come baby, I'll live. I'm talking about the man electrical skills.
0: I think he likes money more than, you know.
1: Factos.
0: Mm-hmm. He likes money more than.
1: Why did you wake up at 4 a.m.?
0: Yes,
1: you can't.
0: Mm-hmm.
1: It be money.
0: Mm-hmm. So you prefer money than going to see zebras?
1: Every man has to go see a zebra.
3: So it depends on who is sponsoring.
0: Exactly.
3: The sightseeing.
1: No.
3: It depends on who is sponsoring.
1: Fact number one, we all love money.
0: Mm-hmm.
1: Other than that, why would I wake up at 4 a.m.? No, I'm not. That's fact. We go to the fact number two. Scan here, zebra. Meaning scan, mean because
3: Hagler is talking to you.
1: Yeah, no, I've seen Hagler. He likes sign language. Nancy Minya Mumu.
3: Missing link.
0: What's happening in the world of sports in town?
1: Yo, Mahama has been speaking there.
0: Mm-hmm.
1: Yesterday he gave us $60,000 to three Ghanaian clubs.
0: Oh.
1: Yes, $30,000 to Mediama FC, winners of the Ghana Premier League. They are participating in the CAF Champions League. He gave $20,000 to Nations FC, winners of the FA Cup, participating in the CAF Confederation Cup, and gave Mpimdakwa ladies $10,000. They were recently in Ouagadougou for the CAF Women's WAFB Champions League qualifying campaign. John Mahama says that these days, Ghanaian clubs are not doing well in Africa. He's not a happy person.
4: In those days, Ghana was one of the titans of African soccer, especially at the club level. Yeah, not anymore. Our fortunes at the club level have dwindled, and we need to find out why our club level soccer is not as strong as it used to be. We should be able to build more giants and winners on the continent. I want to commend those who out of their own pocket are funding these teams. I know it's a very, heavy obligation, and so I want to commend you for the enthusiasm and the interest that you have taken in supporting these teams.
1: President John Dramani Mahama, Kwame, you don't follow football. I know you don't understand what the president was saying.
0: Oh,
3: okay, that's fine.
1: Do you understand?
3: Explain to me. That's why you're here. That's why you were here. To explain.
1: You don't behave like this. Why is showbiz A to Z? This is showbiz A to Z.
3: No, explain. That's why you were here. That is why I'm not doing the sports update, but you are doing it because it's your space.
1: Even if I explain, you still not understand.
3: Okay.
1: Kwame is like that kind of student but you teach in class. Fred, do you understand?
5: But are you
1: say
5: doing
1: no.
5: this for me?
1: Why
5: or
1: don't
5: for,
1: you
5: for
1: behave? Okay. Why don't you understand? Say everything.
5: The whole show.
3: Children. Do you understand? Yes, sir. Mutia say no, sir.
1: And the president has attributed the performances of Ghanaian clubs in intercontinental football to the decline of Coles football. He says that hitherto many talents were coming through that system. But in recent times, they have changed the nomenclature from cool football to grassroots football or something. They should bring it back to Colts football so that everyone can
3: what was the difference between Colts football and grassroots football?
1: It's the same thing. It's just that we are now at this point where the academy system is structured. Hitherto, we're playing football on the streets, and most of the talented players to have come through Ghana's football, where through street football, not any organized or structured football system. But these days, everyone wants a specific talent they will take to their academy to go and do what and what. But either to play street football, play from morning to afternoon, someone will see this play, and your hunger was even different. But these days, they've taken them to put an academy like me and Co. Go put them inside academy. They want to see, Meanwhile, when I was playing football and they were calling me Zidane.
0: Please, let's play the audio, Kwame. Should we play the audio?
3: Yeah, we should play
0: audio. Let's hear from our president.
4: Catching young talents. We used to have a very good Colts League. I don't know what happened to it. And so the FA, what's happened to the Colts League? I know there's an FA representative here. Are you going to resuscitate the Colts League? Because we all knew it as Colts. So if you change the name, grassroots soccer, they say, what's grassroots soccer? So call it Colts League. And let's all help to sponsor it. Yeah, maybe if there are some Colts teams in my constituency or my hometown, I also go and give them something small.
0: All right, so that was the president, and Miftah.
1: That was President Mahama. It appears that man has been following everything we've been talking about.
0: Nanka.
1: Cool football, Ghanaian class not doing well in Africa, refereeing being the bane of football in this country. He has touched on almost every single angle. You listen to the president. I thought the GFA people would tell him, president, you don't know what you're talking about. But they kept quiet.
0: whom are you?
1: Whom am I? Let's hear from President Mahama. He says referee should improve.
4: Unfortunately, refereeing is one of the things that is destroying our soccer. I mean, the matches are played before they are played. And everybody, we know, for every match, there's a waste and means budget. It makes the league not competitive because the match has been played already. Somebody has won. So what's the use going to play the match anyway? And so both the Ghana Referees Association and the FA should look to see how we can improve refereeing. A lot of the spectators have abandoned going to watch matches because they believe that the matches are preset before even they go to play the match. And so spectator numbers are dwindling. Gate fee proceeds are going down. It's in our interest to make the league competitive. The matches must be tough. Everybody must leave feeling that, you know, there was a neutral referee and that whoever won, won.
0: Message to referees. All right.
2: President Mahama was speaking. I just came across my song, and so I like it. Let's hear from Charles Samson too. You know, he's in charge of Ghana's under 20 female team. They will play in South Korea later today, okay, at 1 p.m. A win will like enhance their chances of qualifying to the next phase of the under 20 Women's World Cup. And he says that the girls have recovered from that defeat they suffered in the opening game against Ecuador.
6: Our training was good. Thank God. Now I can say, confidently say, that the girls have come over the last game's shocker and the emotions in it. So now it looks like we are ready to go. We have always been good to go. We work on the last third almost all the time. We just need to give them more confidence in it. And that's why we train on them every day, so they score more goals and get more confident. And that's what we've done today.
0: All right.
2: Doreen sent me in con and tem tem. I'm going to hear Jordan and you.
0: Oh, Jordan.
2: You, he's going to Sheffield United.
0: Oh.
2: Yes, he's going to Sheffield United. Free transfer. He signed a one-year deal. And he says he's happy to be with them.
0: Okay, he is happy.
7: It feels really, really good. I'm really, really pleased to be here. The manager and the club made a great effort to make me come as quick as possible. So I want to thank everyone for their support and for them to bring me over to the Blades, and hopefully we'll have a great season.
2: Doreen.
0: Yes.
2: See your guy, the way your guy opened his eye.
0: Ah. How where did he get that from?
3: He sat here into the He came to present sports.
0: Kwame, you know I
3: You're
0: took a photo.
3: Attention.
0: You know I took Muftar took a photo with me, and he has refused to post the photo because he claims that I look nicer than him.
2: But that's not what I said.
3: It doesn't matter how many times you take
2: it. I said. I walked in, took a look at the photo. When I was about to post, I realized that you were light. I was dark. Light and darkness, they don't meet.
0: Yo.
2: If I post, you go shine the place. Then I go there to. How? That's the UEFA Champions League football. No, Kylian Mbappe has now scored 71 goals in the UEFA Champions League in 99 appearances. So he's a fit all-time leading goal scorer in the history of the UEFA Champions League.
0: Okay.
2: And Jose Mourinho is happy to be with Real Madrid. He's happy his team won 2-1 against Inter Milan. And he's been picked up about what Kylian Mbappe brings to his team.
8: Champions League is Champions League, no? I've enjoyed last season with Benfica, but with Real you have the weight of the history of the club, and let's go. This 8 matches group, it's not like the first or the second or the third match are crucial. They are not. But if you can start like we did with 3 points against one of the top teams, one of the top seeds, then it's a good start.
2: Okay. In the other matches, Erling Haaland scored twice.
0: No.
2: As Manchester City also defeated Porto. And Real Betis came from behind twice to beat Lille by 3-2. That game was in France. Seho Grasse scored late double to secure 3-2 victory for Dortmund over Villarreal. The way they tried to take me a photo, if you take me a photo, I'll see you. I could take legal action for taking my picture without my consent.
0: Okay.
2: Yes. They look me. Aston Villa won, defeated Club Brugge by 3-2.
0: Okay.
2: Later tonight, Barcelona will play Feyenoord. That game will keep at 4:45. We'll bring your commentary of the game between Liverpool and Atletico Madrid.
1: Watch, you will not see anything. Okay? Media amount.
0: Continue with that.
1: You will not understand. Because I'm not reading verbatim. I'm talking to you. You want to collect.
0: Let's continue.
1: Yeah, we pong. Okay. But I just talking about the fact that we're going to bring you commentary here.
0: All right.
1: Liverpool versus Atletico Madrid. It's going to be a tough game. Dan Akranten will be the commentator, and he will describe every inch of blade that will be covered at Anfield later tonight.
0: Right.
1: And we have PSG, the winners of the competition, opening their defense. And this one, this is our journey to rep your jersey 2027.
0: Right.
1: Why me win a jersey?
0: Obenya jersey.
1: You don't know anything about football. How did you decide to get a jersey?
0: I think Kwame is doing fantastic with football lately.
1: They gave it to one. Yes. No wonder.
0: But these days he's doing well.
1: If he were to go to the market to select a jersey, he don't know what to buy.
0: I can't speak for him.
1: That one you can't speak for him. Yes. But I thought the two of you were born the same Saturday.
9: I don't blame you. You are now growing beard. So, it do you say you grew a armor?
1: Oh, many kakao. Many kakao.
9: Master, sorry, koya.
0: Mister, thank you so much.
1: Thank you, darling.
0: The sports update.
1: The next time we take a photo and I notice that I am lighter, we can post.
0: You have to post the photo.
1: Until then, I'm going to keep these photos.
0: Unless you go and bleach at this point.
1: You mean go bleach?
0: But you have to post the photo.
1: I know we get skin infection.
9: So now you become like Banku Fresh.
0: I wasn't here.
1: I never heard it.
0: My goodness.
1: No, but if you see my hand,
0: hey.
1: I make clear.
0: Please. Yes.
1: If you see my face, I make tum. I'm like, Iftao.
0: No.
1: This is called Black Beauty.
0: Yes, you were sitting close to a Navrongo girl. Yes, you know, Navrongo girls are light.
1: You are light.
0: Mm-hmm.
1: But you are lighter. Lighter
9: is the one we use to light the thing.
0: Light it up!
9: Fire.
0: Don't confuse him this morning. No, Muftar, don't be confused. Light is light. Yeah. I am light and I'm lighter.
9: He's the light of the world.
0: Ah!
1: She's the light of the world. You know what I mean?
0: Yeah, that's it.
9: You didn't cheer.
0: The sports update was brought to you by Sasso and Consolidated Bank Ghana. And coming up, we have a musician and producer Helegbe, who will be joining us here on the show. One amazing talent. In fact, we cannot wait to have this conversation with him. And if you have any questions, any comments for him, you can send it via WhatsApp number 0548-841-039. And also, we will be live on Facebook and X, and of course on YouTube as well. And we have some big stories in the world of showbiz, which I believe you all will be interested in. So make sure you stay tuned from now till 10 a.m. My name is Doreen Avio, and I'm here with Kwame Dadzi. We'll be right back.

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1: any play store
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1: Franco
2: still
1: phone papa
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0: looking forward to see you, Kwame, play football last Saturday, but you didn't go and play.
1: Where?
0: Kim Promise had a... Who still Kim Promise?
1: They did not invite me. Before you get me to be on the pitch, you need to send a special invitation. And
0: have I seen you play football before, Kwame?
1: You have not seen. It doesn't mean I haven't played.
2: He doesn't even watch.
1: Tilly, why are you doing that?
2: You don't like
1: but Tilly,
2: football.
1: You look like somebody who play football.
2: Yeah, I used to, but then maybe I'm at a bench. I was not good at all.
0: You were not good at all, eh? You see,
2: Unya sele. I wasn't good.
0: Yeah, I played.
2: Physical activities, menyadiyo.
1: Oh, menyadiyo.
2: I'm shy.
1: Physical activity,
2: yeah.
1: Be animal.
0: Yeah. Kwame, don't go there.
2: Yeah, this one, yeah. Everywhere.
0: Kwame, don't go there.
1: I shall investigate.
2: Well, except for one.
0: Which one is that?
2: I heard they were very agile.
1: Praying to God. Oh yeah, praise and worship.
2: We are very agile. We are flexible.
1: Are you serious?
2: Oh yeah, I need them to say.
1: Adam.
2: Adam,
1: good morning.
0: Good
1: She's
0: morning,
1: very
0: Adam.
1: Agile and flexible in a certain activity.
2: A certain sporting activity.
1: Sporting activity. Acrobatics.
0: How would you understand, Adam?
1: Gymnastics.
0: Yes.
3: I don't understand.
0: How would you understand?
2: Very
1: agile. Or see, there was sports. If you are sports, but I could pin on yard. And I'm say, hey, any else on it was set. On it was something in common.
3: You guys are still in the cryptic post.
0: Before we start the cryptic,
3: before Mr. Hagler,
0: please
3: mix
0: before
3: any posts.
0: Before we talk about anything, let me remind you that this morning your body reels water, like you need water in your body, refreshing water, clean water, and it is Awake Water that is carefully produced to keep you refreshed and hydrated, purified, refreshing, and purpose-driven. And through our One for Life campaign, we support people living various cardiovascular diseases, and every bottle you drink an amount is donated to the National Cardiothoracic Center. Remember that it is produced by Casa Preco proudly, and that is all you need this morning. Grab a bottle, sip on it small, drink as much as you want, and if possible drink the entire day. You can drink 4 to 6 bottles in a day, and trust me, you thank me later. So Awake Purified Drinking Water, One for Life. Actually, it's about drink the entire day. You can drink 4 to 6 bottles in a day, and trust me, you thank me.

0: post, but there's should I say back and forth, or there's been an issue between Sarkodie and
1: forth and back
0: between Sarkodie and Stoneboy. And of course it was Sarkodie who posted first, and then the response, I think Stoneboy also came in with his as well. So I'll take I think I'll read Sarkodie's own, and then maybe Kwame will take Stoneboy's own. Perhaps yes I think I'll start with Sarkodie's own. Yes, so Sarkodie has urged members of his SAC Nation fan base to reject toxicity and avoid tearing down other artists to prove their loyalty. Now, in a post on his official Facebook of social media handles, Sarkodie reflected on the evolution of SAC Nation, saying the fan base was created primarily to project and protect the Sarkodie brand. Now, he praised the original members of the fan base, whom he described as the first wave of SAC Nation, for positioning his brand through commitment, loyalty, and a lack of toxic energy. The foundation will always mean something to me, he said. Sarkodie further encouraged current members of SAC Nation to focus on his music and brand rather than becoming consumed by what other artists are doing, and finally cautioned fans against using attacks on other artists and their fan bases as a way of demonstrating loyalty to him.
1: I wish you read everything he wrote.
0: Let me come and
1: this
0: read it right
1: now.
0: This
1: is paraphrasing, and
0: yes,
1: it might not carry the exact sentiments. And that's it.
0: Okay.
1: That's it.
0: Yeah. Oh, and a young kind bro funo.
1: Hey, what's Troy? Sir?
0: What's Troy? Papa. So we go. This is Sarkodie's post on social media. Says SAC Nation birthed many of the fan base trends we see today, and I don't take that for granted. The core mandate was always simple: project and protect the Sarkodie brand, nothing else. A few thoughts on where we are today. Big shout out to the day ones, the first wave of SAC Nation. You guys positioned the brand where it belongs, with commitment, loyalty, and most importantly, without toxic energy. That foundation will always mean something to me. A true SAC Nation member shouldn't be consumed by what another brand is doing. Focus on the brand you love. No hate, no bitterness, no unnecessary competition. You don't have to tear someone else down to prove your loyalty to Sarkodie. As everything grows, some level of dilution is inevitable, and I feel we are seeing that now. Fan bases are increasingly spending energy tearing each other down. But ask yourself, does that really help the industry or the very artists you claim to support? I understand how toxic the internet has become. People will trigger you, bait you, and sometimes deliberately push your buttons. But you have to know what's essential to you and stay on course. Not every battle deserves your energy. To the artist, just because a fan shush on another brand to elevate you doesn't mean they love you more. Be careful about entertaining that energy. We are in an era where some people love engagement for their own personal gain. They may look like they are fighting for you, but they genuinely don't give a f about you. Of course, we have real fans who get genuinely triggered and sometimes go overboard. That's part of being human, but even then, we have to be measured. Passion and loyalty don't need toxicity to be effective. I think the new SAC Nation crop should look back at the old crop and bring back some of those traits. We never entertained toxic energy. The focus was always the music, the movement, and the brand. That's what made SAC Nation special. I know I'm still here because of God, SAC Nation, and hard work. So I never joke with you guys. I appreciate you all more than you know. And that was Sarkodie's message.
1: Yes.
0: And then right after that, how long did it take before we got a reply from Stoneboy?
1: How long did it take? I did not calculate, but
0: it looks like there was a response from Stoneboy. And Stoneboy.
1: So Stoneboy quoted Sarkodie's post on X.
0: Right.
1: You see, X, if you are not using Premiere, I don't know, but sometimes you cannot post the whole thing.
0: The whole thing.
1: You need to break them down.
0: Right.
1: So the bit where Sarkodie addresses the artist.
0: Right.
1: Stoneboy also

0: began his comment from there. And he wrote, to the artists, Anna Otage Sakodie. He says, after your RAH, Royal Albert Hall show in the UK, I called you the next day to congratulate you and we spoke for 10 minutes. After OVO, you posted the second video. So this post that he made, he shared two videos. The first one was Sakodie's interview with Adeshope. And the second one was Sakodie's a video he shared on his story, captures an amputated man who was trying to that video. He said, you posted the second video on social media after my OVO. Whatever message you meant to send across, you, only you can explain. After I made that factual tweet, I still went ahead to send you a message because you were posting some cryptic stuff. You called back immediately. I missed it, but I called you back after and we spoke for more than an hour on industry behaviors and perspectives. You were very clear about how no artist could be forced in quotes, to uphold any form of principle. That literally, in our industry, artists must play along so far as it benefits them, and it cannot matter how, because we all care about different things, which is evident in video one. So making reference to the interview Sakodie had with Adeshope, where he said that he and Wally, they react differently and then all that. Okay, so standing on just these two videos for now, I believe this tweet of yours has been equally considered, and you agree that without principle, advice is an opinion. Right. Video one credit, Kwesi Riley. Hashtag Ghana Music Matters Ever.
1: Okay, so I think right after that, there was another message, and that one came from Sakodie. Okay, and I read, he said, a lot to unpack here, but first things first, there's no need to say something I never said, that artist should play along so far as it benefits them. The first thing I asked you when we got on that call, and I still want to ask, is what is your problem? If
0: I don't know, Chi, Ohana saying,
1: okay, says, if for any reason you connected that post to yourself, that should tell me how you feel about everything else. First off, there's no post I've made in my life trying to shade you, and I don't respond when fans want to make connections, because I only care about your opinion, not what someone else makes it seem. People normally respond to things that possibly had nothing to do with them, because they would have done the same thing themselves. I'm only responding to this because it's becoming directly from you. Yes, it's coming directly from you, my G. Let me say it again, just as I said on the phone, there's nothing in this industry I take to heart when I have real situations in life to worry about. I told you that you don't have to forgive and forget anyone if you don't want to, because you have every right to not to. But you also can't control how someone else chooses to deal with situations. The only common goal we probably have is to win together if we can. And if we can't, that's good too. There are things I find easy to let slide, and there are things I feel I need to react to. We are not all the same, and I'm okay with that. If I had any issues with you, I wouldn't have been the one to pick up the phone to call you. I mean, I think that's what, to call you and invite you to my RAH show. You hang out with people who have disrespected me, but there's no way I would assume that means you support their disrespect towards me because you have nothing to do with it, yet you seem to feel I owe you something that simply doesn't exist. This is not the first time you've had these feelings, and every time you do, I take a deep breath, come to you, and we talk. Nobody even knows something happened until you did something that I know. If the situation were reversed, you wouldn't let go off easily. And despite all of that, I still reach out about us doing shows together and picked you up with every milestone you've achieved. So there's really no need to twist my words or make them mean something they don't. And my G, you don't need to F with me. I'm pretty sure I add no value to your life to even worry about me.
0: The last line is loaded, man.
1: Yes. And yesterday, I think right after this, Stone Boy also went on TikTok Live. And Stone Boy confronted Sarkodie and added that he should be more direct and address such conversations specifically to the artists involved. Here is Stone Boy during his live, and we played that audio. And when we come back, Tilly is here, Adam is here, Kwame is here. You are listening, and let's all delve into the conversation.
2: You be person of influence, so you don't go feel they do like it, they do anyhow without meanings. When I do, they put meaning to one. When you do, they cover you. And some of your fans have been very tribalistic. I'm putting it to you because I'm about to end this. Some of your fans have been very tribalistic, and I'm happy that you have cautioned them now to stop and cease. So I hope they do. As for the competitiveness, it can never stop. It is part of it, but we have to have some decorum. If you had a talk, say, make we find waiting manifest right as the way. Make I read them again and make I end this life. That's what it is. You wrote sense. He said, what we need is cooperation. And where there's cooperation, there's respect. There's code of ethics, a modicum of ethical behavior, quality control. By you, you the support person where they insult person anyhow. You know, they are the support and think top. Say, oh, he can insult you today. He can insult you tomorrow. Make the insult they go. When he insult, it be joke. When we react to the insults, we are petty. We are serious. We are too serious. We know no business. Bro, which one be that? Hey, some of us can never put our businesses out there because of the way we were brought up. Because we don't need any validation from nobody, respectfully. And however, we understand life, we know we're on different paths. So this is it. Take that key from Manifest. So if you want advice industry, Sarkodie, you want advice industry where they speak to artists, sometimes I just put it to you, if you believe that you have the courage, just quote the artist so that the conversation will be direct. But you see me, I quote you. You see me, I mention him when I have to mention him, because we all have the right to converse and share our submissions, which may be regarded as opinions from whatever it is. But truth remains one. Fact remains one. It is Ghana music industry, and I'm an enabler of the industry. My blood, sweat, tears, it is real to me. It is not, I don't take it seriously, and I have other things to my family. Everything is very important to me, as much as my work that brought me into the game. So if you don't go take things to heart, if they take them anyhow, where you go feel they do anyhow. No, they can't use that one to take advice.
1: All right, so that was the voice of Stone Boy yesterday on TikTok Live, and I believe you have been also following the conversation. You have been monitoring, and in fact, I believe everybody has an opinion here. And today in the studio, we're delving into it. But also, I know that you who is listening out there can also share your thoughts on it. You can send us a message via WhatsApp number 0548841039. Mr. Hagler, I don't know whether we are allowed to activate the phone lines as well. Yes, so we'll get into that as well. We activate the phone line. So those of you who want to call in and share your thoughts on the back and forth between Stone Boy and Sarkodie, you can also do so. Good morning, Adam.
3: Good morning.
1: How are you doing? Adam, come close to the microphone.
3: I'm not too fine.
1: You're not too fine.
3: I don't like
1: this morning, I believe you're like going. I know you're going to speak. On the perspective of an artist manager, and also on the perspective of a PR consultant, and also a pundit. So I think 3-in-1, all for you.
3: Yeah, that's why I'm not fine.
1: Why?
3: Not where I stand, I don't like it when brands are involved in
1: Adam, sit.
3: Some of these things.
1: Please sit. Then I sit. Feel, you I said should... you where you are standing, so
3: yeah.
1: I'm saying that you should sit.
3: Oh, okay.
1: Yes.
3: I feel very uncomfortable when brands are involved in a certain kind of fracas, you know, because it can it can degenerate into certain things. It can, I mean, dent, it can cut, it can do a lot of things. I mean, if you listen to the conversation happening, you see, you could see that there was a certain unresolved issue somewhere.
1: Mm.
3: And when care is not taken, it can become a crisis. Stoneboy talked about, he even made reference to the he and Angel issue. It tells you that matter wasn't well resolved, and he feels like as a BBC should be at home. You know, so that is how this one too is. Like, if it is not resolved properly, it will become an underlining, I mean, thing which could one day also lead to something else. That is why it makes me feel uncomfortable. I mean, if you listen to Stoneboy, the whole thing is that he feels like, let me be straight, from what Stoneboy is saying, he feels Sir Cordier is playing two cards. He feels Sir Cordier is hypocrite. He's been hypocritical. That's from Stoneboy's perspective. And he justified that with certain things he feels are evidence. Because he sees Sir Cordier's post as trying to tell the fans not to, I mean, push a lot of negative energy, but rather focus especially on the artists. And Stoneboy feel like, no, you have been part of giving that negative energy to these fans, but you want to make it look like it's only the fans. But you are doing this because it has caught up with you. And this is it. From the two videos, Stoneboy said that during his show, Sir Cordier's show,
1: he
3: picked up Sir Cordier, made a post to big up Sir Cordier. He called him among others. But when he did the Ovo show, just after the show, Sir Cordier made a cryptic post of a disabled. And he feels Sir Cordier knows him better because they went to senior high together, where he was physically challenged and is still in metals, and he's closer to Sir Cordier than the fans. So he feels Sir Cordier knows his situation, and for him to post, it will give, even if it's not referring to him, that will give negative energy to the fans to do other things with that video. So he did it and kept quiet,
1: right,
3: for the fans to take that negative energy. Now it is catching up with you. You've gone to play a show, and after playing the show, his recent show, Sir Cordier, there are certain negative backlash about certain things not going well, which you yourself came to, and that is catching up with you because you are feeling the heat. Now that you are feeling the heat, you want to come and preach unity. You want to come in because it is you. When it was somebody, you didn't feel the need. Now he also posts videos to say that in this advice you are giving, you are acting differently in this other video, which is the Adeshope. In that video, you, the same person who are telling the fans not to move with negative energy, you told Adeshope that at times there are some things you don't want to say because of how it will sound, but you tell Shatawale to go and say it, then you will go and sit with the person. So when Shata go and say it and the negative energy is coming, the source be you.
4: Are you buying us this thing?
3: Master, this is how I'm submitting. You can submit the way you want, so allow me to
4: I'm
3: flow.
4: I'm very sorry, because that's
3: what allow me. When it comes, you tell us what nobody knows.
4: I'm
3: I want to
4: I'm
3: tell
4: sorry.
3: Everybody.
4: I'm sorry.
3: So, you same person, you go give negative energy, somebody make it go out, go do something bad. Then when the fans pick it, you are saying this. Now Sakoye also comes in to say that it's like we had a conversation on the phone, but the way Stonewall has put out the conversation, it's like you are misrepresenting what we said. But in all, I told you something. I did not say that artists should play along when it benefits them. If you say that, you are trying to misconstrue me. What I'm trying to say is that, yes, all you are saying is legit, but you cannot force people to think and speak or behave a certain way because you don't like it. And Sack feels like when Stonewall is hanging out with people who have issues with Sarkodie, he doesn't have an issue. But when Stonewall sees him with people Stonewall is not comfortable with, he wants to, he feels some way and wants to advise him to live a certain way. So he feels Stonewall makes it look like he owes him something which does not exist. So from the look of things, both artists have had issues with each other behind the scene. And on the outside, they've seen it play out a certain way, which they are not fine. And some of these things are in a way good, even though I don't like it for brands too. In a way, it's good because it helps them to, I mean, come out with certain things which, I mean, it's eating them up. You understand?
1: Yeah.
3: So, I mean, this should set a tone for them to settle their differences rather than, I mean, make it move to the next level. Because when it moves to the next level, it will get to that point Sarkodie in his post doesn't want us to get to. But when we are able, or both of them are able to, I mean, overcome these differences, I mean, that win together Sarkodie is talking about will come to pass. But, you know, it's really interesting that at times the critic posts that we will defend, we will try to massage. These artists know what they are doing and who they are throwing the shot at. Because before they make any critic posts, they know the direction.
1: Right.
3: You know, so it not be anything say, oh, the artists don't know what they are doing.
1: Right.
3: The artists are aware where those shots are going. And trust me, the fan base, the fan base need to understand something. You know, the fan base, you know, they have a role, a certain role to play in the life of the artist.
1: Right.
3: And the artist too also have a certain sense of direction they can give to this fan base.
1: Right.
3: So if they don't give that direction well, the fan base will always, I mean, put up a certain behavior which will later on affect these artists. So I want to tell the artists that if they are doing certain things just on the outside, they shouldn't think that what they are doing will not in a certain way impact negatively on their fans. They need to respect boundaries. They need to, if they believe that the fan base should churn out positive energy, the artists themselves must be example. Because if you are not example, you will end up giving a certain ammunition to the fan base, and later those things you've given them will come and engulf you. So know what you want your fan base to stand for, do for you, and give them that energy. Anything else, one day, that energy you are giving them will come and catch up with you. Right. So for me, I'm happy both of them are coming out this way. Even though I don't want it to degenerate into something, I have a firm belief that gradually, whatever has been eating them up, I mean, by they coming out to express their displeasure, it will be a path to healing.
1: Okay.
3: And I'm sure one day, they will look back and say, oh, I mean, because we came out, we've been able to trash out our differences.
1: All right.
3: But any industry, this is part of, I mean, in football, in radio, in everything, some of these things are there.
1: All right.
3: People cannot agree. I mean, that disagreement will come at one point or the other.
1: Okay.
3: So for me,
1: all right.
3: I'm looking at how it's going, and I hope that it will not get to where we want all of it.
1: All right.
3: But this will be a part to healing and part to them all clearing their slate.
1: All right. Good morning, Zio.
5: Good morning.
1: How are you doing?
5: I'm doing good.
1: All right. Tilly, should I allow Zio to speak first before?
5: No. Tilly was here before me.
1: I
4: don't mind.
1: Okay. All right.
5: Let her talk.
1: All right. Okay. So that I think, Tilly, you can also submit or make your submissions now.
4: Yes. This is one of the most pointless industry back and forth I've seen. Like, there's absolutely no head and tail to the matter. It's like me mini watch it, and I don't want to be war. It's me now. So I'm like that is all it is.
1: But
4: and I was wondering what I was hoping the live video would give a bit more perspective to the matter.
1: I think it did.
4: No, but then it goes back to prove the point that as me mini watch it, and I'm now. So I'm now I really, as I said, it's a very pointless back and forth. Like, very pointless. Let's start breaking it down. Let's start with the Sarkodie post that he made, talking about the toxicity, about the fan base and all. Sarkodie is onto something, but Sarkodie is not the first artist to have raised this conversation. Stoneboy has done it before. Shatawale does it back and forth on a live video,
1: right?
4: Anytime say, we could not be doing that. It means if I won't congratulate her, I think sometimes I can even discuss it, which means that low key, they all know that where the fan base energy has reached is not as beneficial as it used to be, or the toxicity is possibly overshadowing some of the things. So, I don't see why you, Stoneboy, you phrase the conversation, you are okay to speak on it. Sarkodie raised that conversation or Indian. But that aside, I think that when I want to address the Sarkodie fan base toxicity, I think he is part of the problem.
1: He is part of the problem.
4: Okay. So is Stoneboy, so is Shatawale, and so is any artist who has sat down and watched for their fan base to one way or the other give that energy out to other people over the period. And I'm glad Sarkodie did that introspection, realized that this energy is not as compared to the previous time. But my thing is, how did they sit and watch for it to get to this point? Because I'm telling you, these artists, they are all on that Twitter there. I've seen situations where a fan says something about Sarkodie and then he will quote and respond and probably chastise you. In fact, let me give whom credit is due. The one person that does that a lot is Shatawale.
1: Okay.
4: If you be far where you fool, he go feed this you, then block you. Do you get it? Which means that in certain situations where the conversation is not what they want to correct it. So how come in certain situations too, they've sat aloof and watched till it has gotten here, and now the fans feel like this is what their artists like, their favorites like, so they keep doing it. Now, nothing spoil. After some years, you've realized that this thing is not helping. So we are speaking now. And as I said, Sarkodie is not the first to speak on this matter. Stone has done it before. Shatta has done it before. They have said it. And then now, he is sending a word of caution to fellow artists, including himself, by the way, saying that, listen, this energy, it no go help. And the fact that, to me, somebody, they drag somebody, doesn't mean that Otomiyama. And the same refers to you. I have no problem with Stoneboy responding because he said to artists, and the last time I checked, Stoneboy is what?
1: An artist.
4: So if Stoneboy was to respond, he can equally respond, say what he wants to say. by certain elements in that conversation, plus the life, if it's the live video that made me realize that the whole thing was a pointless conversation that they were having on there. The whole thing, because to me I was like, okay, cool, another artist has also responded with a different perspective on the matter, that is okay. Where I was very not sure of his take was the video of the cripple guy thing to support the fact that Sarkodie must necessarily preach what he says. Do you get it? And as I said, if you don't take it, you would assume and you make a mistake, which is why when that the two of them are fake or what a convenient friendship thing, I didn't bother to read minutes into until yesterday he came to confirm that he was referring to the two of them. Now my question then becomes, how does Stoneboy and his fan base prove that that video was for him? Because for me, that my role today would have been to prove that cryptic message Stoneboy dropped was for Sarkodie and Shatta, but I didn't need to because he has confirmed. And that was something he was the fan base too were peeved about, and it started a lot of negative energy online. And yesterday he came to confirm, said, which means that whichever way the fan base felt about it, maybe they got the cryptic thing correct. Now my thing is, the way I saw some Beam fans carrying that video when Sarkodie posted it fresh, trying to make it seem like it's a Stoneboy, how are they able to prove that it's our Stoneboy?
1: Maybe it was the timing,
4: because the way I see it, there is no,
0: it was posted 3 days after the event,
4: so the night before he couldn't have posted. That night of the event, if he wanted to shade Stoneboy, he couldn't have posted it that night. Or the next morning, or couldn't he have quoted a post of somewhere and then put there? Do you get it?
1: Let me play the devil's advocate. Maybe they were, maybe he was also expecting maybe a congratulations for him as well, not the video.
4: Okay, I'll come to that. I want to address this
0: But who determines what somebody posts on their story?
4: I want to address the Twitter one, and I'll come to the TikTok one.
1: Okay.
4: So all these things have happened, and I'm like, okay, why do you perceive that amputee is you? Because the last time I checked, Stoneboy is not an amputee. Unless there's something we don't know. The last time I checked, Stoneboy is not an amputee. And mind you, if you've watched that video, it is not a sad amputee sitting somewhere. It is an amputee playing a prank on somebody on the street. A funny video. So when I saw it, like, it didn't even click to, I saw the agenda rolling on Twitter, and I'm like, oh, come on. So nobody in their camp is telling them that your destiny is not about our guy. Don't even make it about us. And then I was like, well, it's no beer and how they read meanings into things.
1: So do you think those meanings they were reading was the reason Sarkodie deleted it?
4: No, it was a story. So it will go after 24 hours.
1: All right.
4: Now let's come back to the TikTok life and the things he was saying about the hypocrisy and things. I think Stoneboy is consistently becoming inconsistent, and it's very worrying because the type of things or the kind of things he was using as a case is the exact same thing you do. Because if you listen to his life and certain things he has harbored concerning Sarkodie, and yet he keeps showing up trying to show him love, it's the same energy you are fighting against when it comes to the Sarkodie and the Shatta relationship. You've harbored issues from the angel slap time up until now, and yet consistently you want that same person to call you after your oval show to congratulate you. What is the problem? Are you also not trying to cause a convenient relationship? Let me cite another reason why I think he's becoming inconsistent. We know, as a matter of fact, the way this thing has hurt him so much, where he has gone live to go and talk, I'm asking myself, if you dislike Shatta Wale and things around him so much to the point, say, somebody's affiliation with him bothers you so much, why were you the first artist to go and tell and make a post saying that this is not what we want to hear when Shatta Wale's issue came in the UK? Are you not being hypocritical? If you dislike Sarkodie's relationship with Shatta Wale so much, it was there before the Robert Albert Hall thing. Why were you the first to congratulate him? So it's like, you are okay doing it, but when somebody does it, it is a problem for you because that one, it's affecting you. I don't, that's what I'm saying. It's a pointless conversation. I don't get what is going on. I honestly don't get what is going on. Every hardcore evidence I was hoping for him to put on to support that Sarkodie is a hypocrite, is a this, is a this. It seemed like some small girl be that in the best friend and another best friend, and then the other best friend, I don't know, was mean to the other person, so she's hurt and like, oh, nana, what is like? I'm like, what is going on here? Like, yo, this in Quran, Quran, like friendship kind of behavior, and because I am trying to the whole Kweku smoke angle, and you see, here is what I want to say. Stoneboy is gradually becoming the Shatawale that he seemed not to like so much in industry. He's gradually becoming that. Because the constant need for him to prove to people that Sarkodie is a hypocrite is actually making him, sorry to say, sound a bit bitter. And that was how come, that was one of the moves Shatta was using on Stoneboy, constantly trying to prove that Stoneboy is a hypocrite, what he has said. And to me, it made Shatta at that time look bitter. Like, why are you trying to prove that he's not that guy? Why are you trying to prove that? Allow everything to be. Nobody is 100% of themselves every time. Nobody, not even you, Stoneboy. You are not. So why is it that with the same inconvenience things, the same inconsistency things you do, yeah, oh, it's okay, it's fine, yeah, me, I can. And the things Stoneboy says sometimes, I'm like, why do you say that? Oh, me, yeah, if it were me that I do, like, it would have been this. But if it's Sarkodie that did it, and this is not the first time I've heard him told that line of conversation. So I keep asking myself, the energy that you don't like, people give you that you don't like, why is it that you want that energy projected on Sarkodie? What at all is it? What is going on? Like, I just don't get what is happening. That's what I'm saying. It is very pointless. As a women at Chebi, and then, like, a ton of lies. So because the response on Twitter, it was perfect. It was okay. As I said, that post, they have all fueled the energy that we have now. So that response, but the additional life and the angle the life took, I realized that no. And then Nanwasem all was buttressed by inconsistent, your friend is saying, evidence and data. That new Stoneboy stuff, you fall short of. And honestly, the truth of the matter is, if every artist is supposed to cut off somebody because of who they affiliate with, now can you know the number of people that would have cut off Stoneboy the time that Aisha Body was in his camp? Do you know? Like, do you think about it? Who did Aisha Body not offend in this Ghana here? Who? But was she not a close confidant of the brand? Did we see somebody say, I'm cutting Stoneboy off because Aisha Modi off Aisha Modi? That's what I'm saying. Online, that tweet they both made, it made sense. Sarkodie addressed artists. Stoneboy is an artist, and he responded. But the life and the things that he was saying and all of it, and he made his fans look some unserious and uninformed. Because some of them, including Zil, was saying that thing that he made, he was watching TV, a movie. I saw some of the popular people that I trust say the same thing, only for your man to come and sit there and say, Master, I made them. Inconsistency, consistently being inconsistent. And the fan base have become the mouthpiece of inconsistency. What is going on? Like, what is going on? Because I'm trying, I'm out here, see, I'm trying so hard to see where the problem is. Like, I'm trying so hard to see. My only problem was with the post of Sarkodie, because and I repeat, they have contributed to the toxicity we have now. They have. Doing something and not doing something is, they are all actions, you know that. Somebody can come here, beat him, and I'll not do anything. The fact that we are not doing anything means that we've allowed it to happen.
1: Right.
4: So the inactions of these artists, including Sarkodie, when their fans are doing that to other artists, is what has led to the level here. So I am glad now they are all speaking up, which is why I am glad Stoneboy also spoke up on the matter on Twitter. But the live there, and it's my face, you know who I like. What meaning now? All this, what meaning now? Why are you seeking his validation and his congratulations that much? Are you not also courting a convenient friendship? Are you not?
1: Okay, now that you mentioned Zeal is actually in the studio. Zeal.
5: Yeah.
4: Me kwa but I don't want to hear you.
0: No.
1: You have to say.
4: I want to see this guy's reaction.
1: You have to say, Zio. Good morning.
4: And by the way, why would you do a show like Ofo, like at the Ofo, nice show, and somebody's like that's one percent the number of love Stoneboy got, and then Sarko DS, no congratulations is what is breaking your heart. I'm telling you, Stoneboy loves Sarkodie. Like, Stoneboy loves Sarkodie.
1: They all love each other.
0: Before Zio comes in, we have some comments coming through. This one from Mino Richie says, good morning and good day from Mino. Intima Nasading, Lord St. Noah writes, Helegbe, oh, Helegbe, don't come. Nana Ejenim Watin Romeo writes, thank you, Tilly. Stoneboy mess up too much. Emmanuel Elson says, when your favorite talk, it's okay, but when Stoneboy talks, he's emotional. A bunch of hypocrites. Kofi Yesu says, is it by force to congratulate someone so Sarkodie can post what he wants and the time he wants it? Didon says, Sarkodie be hypocrite in the music industry. People need to know him well. Honesty, Yevu writes, Sark is a hypocrite. We have Godwin Shikaji is saying, same way Stoneboy has the right to post as well. Some are special. Michael Ohene Asante says, Tilly, you were a hypocrite.
4: I'm aware. I'm very much aware.
0: McDrills Jr. Rice, Sarkodie is a hypocrite and he needed someone to tell it to his face. Today I'm hearing hypocrite.
1: The word is hypocrite.
0: Zero hypocrite, please talk.
5: So,
1: yes.
5: I was so happy yesterday.
1: You were happy?
5: Very happy.
1: About
5: when the whole thing started on X, when Stoneboy made the post, and then when Sarkodie had to come reply to the post. I'm excited because the conversation centers around something that we've always tried to correct, and that is people rubbishing other people's efforts just because they belong to a section, group of people, a fan base. And I'll say this here, that we are losing the true reason for the fan base conversation. I say this in respect to the fact that it is now gearing towards negative saying than even promoting the artists you love and support. And there are 1,001 examples I can give. So when we see two powerhouses in the Ghanaian industry come to have that conversation, and trust you me, both of them are saying the same thing, just in different forms. Sarkodie is calling artists to desist from fueling all of these things. Stoneboy is saying that he who seeks equity must come with a clean hands. Because of a Nanwasem Binti. Which one is the Nanwasem? When Sarkodie did his show in Kumasi, Stoneboy posted his BIM Festival show and wrote historic. We had the Sark natives come at Stone for no reason. Mandems didn't even say that the show was going to flop or anything. He posted a show that he has done and wrote historic. How does that call for negative saying under the comment? How does that call for people saying that he's a hypocrite, he's envious of Sarkodie and all that? Do you get it? I'll go back to it. We are losing what the fan base truly is meant for. Now let's come to the issue today. Stoneboy is saying that, yo, you are preaching a message, we agree to it, but it is the way and manner and how we can make this thing work out. And what is he saying? He is saying that, bro, Wabeka, act on what you are saying. Don't let it look like when it's you are okay. And that's when the conversation doesn't affect you, you are okay. But as soon as it starts to affect you, then you start, all of a sudden, you are the wisest person in the industry. Why did all of this then start? Because Sarkodie went to do a show. And he realized that the comment under that particular section was not pleasant. Wasn't something probably he was looking for. So the whole conversation about fan base started, referencing the new SAC natives to copy from the old SAC natives, where they stuck to the main core of fan base thing, where it is more about my artist has done this, let's go and listen to it, let's go and promote it. That is how me, I know what fan base is. But because it didn't go your way, because you saw that people were coming at you, pointing out your mistakes rather than what you did right, you started having the post and all that. And Stone is like, yo, bro, yeah, I agree with
6: and
5: you.
6: And by that event, you mean the Afro Plus event?
5: Yeah.
6: Okay.
5: Stone is like, yeah, let's have that conversation. If you, I love what Tilly said, that the first message she got what it means. Stoneboy tagged you, went straight, that yo, Sarko, they're what you're saying, XYZ. You came to respond. There were some elements in the conversation or whatever you responded that Stoneboy was like, yo, let me come out and clarify. Let it not look like I'm writing or speaking out of nothing. That was the essence of the live. You watch the live from beginning to end. He never deviated from the topic. Whatever he was responding to was what Sarkodie had made mention in the tweet. He never pulled out any foreign material. Even to the point that he even had somebody, had to call somebody to Charlie, show me the chart, if that is all and all that. And we will lose it. If we are tilting towards having this conversation with the fan base in mind. Because a proper person who has been affected by this fan, the ill saying or the negative behavior of the fan base, would know that this conversation needs to happen. How many times have we sat here to talk about how people go under comment sections and try to degrade what an artist has done just because they belong to another party or another artist? How many times have we tried to solve that issue? So what is wrong if two giants in the industry are having a reasonable, proper conversation devoid of insults, but talking to the issue?
4: Devoid of insults every day.
6: Why you don't believe that it's devoid of insults?
4: No, I like it. No, I am actually co-signing the devoid of insults.
5: You're like Mandems. That was a proper industry conversation they had there. I was like, yo, anyway, one day we should bring the two of them and let's tackle most of the industry conversations. Because, yo, me, I'm not gonna lie to you. Me, I felt it. Where fans will come at you. When Sarkodie posted the thing after the BIM Fest, yeah, I was one of the people who went on X to say that when Stoneboy post something, we all complain about timing and all of that. But when Sarkodie did that, nobody complained about timing. They came for me. I'm not gonna lie, bro. I had to put my phone down for a minute. Oh, what I was trying to say, that if you can do to Paul, do to Peter. Let it not look like you hate Paul more than Peter. They are twins. Do you get it? But they didn't understand. Now I'm driving at the, I'm coming to a conclusion where I am saying that let's seize the opportunity where these two artists have raised a very, very important conversation, and let's correct the mess we've created from there. I don't know when, but like from days of yesterday. Now to the fan bases, me, what I know and I accept and I agree and I would always say is that if your favorite, it's me, my favorite is Stoneboy and Sarkodie.
6: Oh, these are your favorites?
1: These are your favorites.
6: Stoneboy and Sarkodie.
4: If I say my own, they'll say I'm lying.
6: But where do you lean towards the most?
4: Oh, Stoneboy.
5: He's
4: part of the communications team of Stoneboy.
5: I'm not part of anything.
4: Are you sure?
6: Are you sure?
4: Because I can pull your data.
6: Is that why they call you Zill Boy?
5: So, I am just saying this, yeah. If Stoneboy drops, you feel you are in love with Stoneboy, you just love the way he projects, goes about his stuff, stick to promoting him.
1: Yeah.
5: If you can do a video with his song, do it, put it out there. Right. If there's a stat that you can make a point with yours, do it. The comparison bit, it's needed in the industry. I need to let people know that
1: Good morning, Robert.
5: I need to let people know that my favorite, my artist, is clocking numbers, is reaching higher heights. Do it. Now, the conversation about Stoneboy wanting validation or wanting Sarkodie to congratulate him and all that. See, then again, what you do to Peter, you do to Paul. How many times have we seen Stoneboy congratulate another artist for achieving a milestone? Countless times. What would that mean for the industry? We have different audience. We have people, different people you can reach out to. If Doreen does an amazing job, Doreen has her numbers, he has her audience. And Kwame chooses to say, go on his wall to say, congratulations, Doreen, for achieving XYZ. It means that I am supporting what you are doing. And it all boils down to the whole industry. Tilly is here. And yet, I must say, yesterday we had a beautiful conversation.
1: Yeah.
5: I must say that.
1: I know you two are best friends.
5: So,
4: if Slim is my best friend. He's my other friend.
5: Tilly is cruising in a nice vehicle. Mm-hmm. On Famida. But I'm going on my way and congratulations.
6: Hey, don't use that word this morning. Continue.
5: Context, bro.
6: Oma will lift that.
1: Okay.
5: Do you get it?
6: Lift that.
5: So there's nothing wrong with me saying another person I'm in the industry with, do something, go to my wall, congratulate the person. It also shows that I'm putting the person out there. And this is what is needed. Obi, yeah, you do it. I'm not saying it should be by force. If you want to do it, do it. If you don't want to do it, do it. Mm. But for those saying that there was no need for this conversation, you are missing the point.
7: Mm. Mention name and stop behaving like, you know, direct.
5: Direct.
1: So he said you should. The person who said that, mention the name.
5: We are making submissions. We are not going after each other.
4: I said that those who said what. say it. This conversation was not needed.
5: I'm missing the point.
4: No, the first conversation, as I said, was very needed. Mm-hmm. The life and some of the angles that came in were unnecessary. The first one, as I made it clear, the Twitter thing I did, it was very necessary because all of them contributed to where we are. So I am glad that all of them have come together and they are trying to resolve it. That I agree. It is because phone base is becoming a problem now.
1: Wow. It looks like time is already far gone. Robert, where do we go from here?
6: Okay, Doreen, before we go from where we go from here, quickly, LMGA says, Stilly and Kasa, no, why are you confused? F.O. Selassie, Amewu Ngonyo says, Sarkodie is a coward. He's a fero. He has no heart. And then Christopher X-Ray and Apollo writes, I still don't understand the problem here. What at all is Stoneboy's problem now? Lenin Amano 30 says, Tilly, everyone knows you won't say any good thing about Stoneboy, so keep your bad energy. Why? Chris Kizo. Sizzle says, Tilly, hard girl. Honesty, Yevu writes, Tilly, just saying what suits her, but not speaking to the issues. Stoneboy digests the issues from the tweet from SAG. Take that and listen to what Stoneboy said, and you understand him better. Nana Jenny Mbwatin Romeo writes, please, oh, still, I want to ask you, what's Efo's problem? Owusu Foster says, Stoneboy just doesn't like the fact that Sarkodie is cool with Shatta. Because he said, how can you be cool with someone who has insulted you and your family? You, your family, and you guys have this song together. Because how can he say Shatta and Smoke are not on good terms? Why should SAG bring them together? Sake of he for let's Shatta apologize. So emotional. If you want to hear, then we go on. Innocent GH also says, Doreen, please, who is that talking? I want to know her name.
1: Her name is Tilly.
6: Vibes Visual says Sarkodie is very hypocritical artist. I've never seen before. How can you throw stone and hide your hands? Richard Anguma says, Kwame, was it necessary for Stoneboy to say that he cooked jollof for Sarkodie?
4: Jollof.
6: Okay. Right, you have sent a message. I don't know if you want me to read, but let's go.
1: Okay, I think there are more messages here. Somebody has actually written a whole thesis for me to read. And but let's start with this one. Hits FM, this one, dear, your favorite artist, Mata Kamo. Stone Boy and the Media Boy. Not the same Stone Boy who sat on podcast and preached peace, and the same person who went to say no free show, no free show. He's so hypocrite. Okay, so Zeal, if you say so, then was the expose not enough for him, rather than turning himself to Madame Akosha Sewa fan, always going live on TikTok to make people Miss Remo.
5: Can I respond to that?
1: You let me finish the messages and then you respond, because the messages are quite a lot. This one says, first of all, let me declare my interest. I'm a Sarkodie fan, so people will probably say I'm biased. But I also genuinely like Stone Boy and his music, and I respect enormously what he has achieved for Ghanaian music. My concern with Stone Boy in this particular situation is that I think sometimes he can be too emotional about certain things in the industry, and when you are emotional, you can start interpreting people's actions through the way you already feel about them. Look at this particular issue. Sarkodie made a general statement about fan base and toxicity. Stone Boy then connected that statement with previous incidents and even private conversations they'd had. For me, that's where I disagree with Stone Boy. If somebody hasn't mentioned your name and the person tells you directly, I wasn't talking about you, at some point you have to consider the possibility that maybe it genuinely wasn't about you. And I actually think Sarkodie's broader point is important. You can have principles without expecting everybody else to handle situations exactly the way you do. Stone Boy may decide, this person disrespected me, so I don't want anything to do with them. That is his right. But Sarkodie can decide to forgive that same person, work with them, or move forward. That doesn't automatically mean Sarkodie has no principles. That's where I think Stone Boy's emotions are getting mixed up with the principles he's trying to defend. And I say this with respect, because Stone Boy is one of Ghana's finest artists. I enjoy his music. His achievements deserve celebration. But sometimes strength is also being able to say, maybe this particular thing wasn't about me. Sarkodie and Stone Boy are two of Ghana's biggest musical assets. I would rather see them competing through great music and taking Ghana to the world than turning every social media post into another industry conflict. Joke from London wrote this one. Stone Boy is addressing a long-standing issue in his live video, and you are here calling it pointless. Did you get the part where he addressed the Angelo and Please Bruhaha during the COVID concert? Sack has been consistent with his hypocrite lifestyle. Stone Boy lost an ambassadorial deal because of that police issue, and you are calling it pointless? Stone Boy has nothing against the friendship between Sack and Shatta. His problem is the hypocrisy of Sack. You talk about industry unity, but pampering the same person who keeps disrespecting everyone. He says that's the whole point. How can you say you hate a certain lifestyle but keep mingling with people who live that life? More here. Hello, good morning, Dori and Kwame. Big ass Cecily, she has said it all. Stone is becoming the shatter we all were not liking, and it is really going to hurt his brand if he doesn't take care. Another Samuabedu has said it before, and Tilly is saying it now. Koje Sheldon is saying it, and trust me, a lot of friends I have here in the UK did not attend his OVO show because they think he is gradually losing it. From Innocent Bournemouth in the UK, this one says, good morning, Bra Kwame and all the Daybreak It's crew. Stone Boy is being loyal and wants every truth in every conversation, but Sarkodie knows what he's doing but doesn't know it's affecting somebody. They should settle this and forget. Every quarrel is not going to help at all. Thank you. And this is Bright Future who sent this one. And then I'll quickly come to you, Robert, good morning.
8: Morning.
1: Briefly, where do we go from? I mean, time is not really on our side, but
8: you don't even need that. Me, I don't go talk for long.
1: Yes, okay, so please.
8: First of all, principle one. Those who live by the sword.
4: By the sword.
8: There's a scripture like that.
1: Okay.
8: And it is also out there in wise sayings.
1: Mm-hmm.
8: That at the end of the day, it is important for the two of them to be able to live by the same creed. Honestly, if we are talking about toxicity and artists in their role. Question is whether artists are responsible for cultivating it or for engineering it, or whether the fan base themselves are responsible for it. But this particular interaction that is ongoing now, it's actually even contributing to toxicity. Because the information is out there and people are now reading into everything, and they are using it as a base to insult X and insult Y. That's what's happening. So if you ask me, I would have said possibly this conversation should have been between the two of them, private. You have issues, you deal with it. Because if you wash out your, if you wash your clothes in public, really, you're dirty linen. And that is when you make it everybody's business, because you guys already are not private persons. You are public personalities. So anything you put out there, it becomes public material, and they will delve into it up to the point that either you, well, whether you like it or not, they will, and interpretations would come out. And there are things that I think we can pick from both sides. You can never absolve an artist from what they post if at the end of the day it's responsible for insinuating a particular behavior, because at the end of the day it is your post, the originator. A particular behavior, because at the end of the day it is your post,

0: Yes.
1: And they cast whatever insinuations or say whatever they want to say. And when you do that, then it means that you are also, by not stepping in, you are allowing it to happen. They say whatever you allow, you have permitted. You understand? Whatever you allow, you have permitted, more or less. So yes, so these are two things that only apply. So for me, I'm thinking that each one will have to be a bit more responsible in ensuring that they allow the fan base to do what is required. I think there are four key things that fan bases are supposed to do, which is supposed to promote. They're also supposed to defend. They're supposed to have a community, and then they are also supposed to
0: support,
1: you know. So these are key areas that fan bases are supposed to operate in. So if for any reason they are going in a different way, and your mind is really focused on these folks, and you need to be able to redirect them, essentially. So I think that the responsibility lies on them. But beyond that, these guys are role models within the space. And when you are a role model, it is not just how you feel and what you think anymore. you are part and parcel of the community. You have influence. And whatever you do, there has to be a sense of responsibility attached to it. So for me, I think that they should consider the people that they are influencing, and then see how they can also operate a little bit with them in mind, in their interest, just so that we are able to have a healthy community. At the end of the day, when it's all said and done, you would see these people in the future coming together doing music, and everybody's going to jump to it.
0: Exactly.
1: You know, so for those of us who are members of the fan bases or following them, we shouldn't be too carried, because in the Bafira will happen, and then you will hear say what I just come out my eye, because I see many passes one between the two of them, and we'll all be happy, you know. So for me, it's about those elements. But I think that for us as an industry, it's about time we probably called for code of ethics for fan bases. Why I'm saying this is because, you see, Heart of Oak and Kotoko,
0: right,
1: the rivalry allows for business to exist, make more money, creates excitement and all of that, but it is not toxic.
2: Thank you.
1: You understand what I'm saying? So we can have artists who are whose fan bases have established clear rivalry. Let us allow that for the purposes of what it can create within the industry. Money, business, excitement, growth. You know, nothing is a wrong, healthy competition. So let's allow these to, you know, to exist. But let's avoid the elements where it goes to, you know, there's personal attacks and all the toxic elements, just so that we can enjoy this particular industry. Our ultimate goal is what? To enjoy good music, we on the side. So please, I mean, we want to see them succeed. We want them to be able to project Ghana, you know, when we go out there, and then we are happy that at the end of the day, they should be able to come together, you know, and then make things happen.
0: All right.
1: All one hour. Yeah.
0: Okay.
1: Yes.
0: Yeah.
1: Yes.
2: Okay.
1: I speak shortly.
0: Yes.
3: I think they should do 20 seconds. Yeah, we have 1 minute more.
0: We're
3: so
0: just wrapping up. So, real fast.
2: Real quick, yeah. So, for those who think this whole thing is about the relationship between Shatta and Sarkodie, I am here to tell you that from where I sit, it has nothing to do with them. These are two individuals. One party has a certain principle he lives by. And he's just saying that the fact that you are doing this XYZ, don't expect me to do the same. I need to have a certain level of peace with a certain person before I can work with a person. I don't want to be probably on the same stage and be looking over my shoulders. I need to be comfortable in executing whatever I want to execute. So he is more at, Stoneboy is more at peace with me having something, some connection before we do business. It's allowed. Your perspective is different from somebody's perspective. How you grew up is different from how somebody grew up. So I don't see why you want to have an issue with that. Lastly, Honey Boy, we are dropping a new song today. New song today, Peace of Mind. Honey Boy is going to be on all streaming platforms. You can go out there and listen to amazing team.
0: Silly, please. 20
4: I think
0: seconds.
4: I will put my 20 seconds on what he said. Perspective and how we handle things, which is why nobody should expect anything from anybody, basically. Because if I don't expect you to make me feel like I have to force to do something, why then are you giving me that energy because I did not do it? Perspective. If I can't force you to work in a certain level, don't expect me to operate in that level to as you would have. Because clearly there are different ways different people do their things. Let's just allow everyone to be. And the truth is, we don't need unity to make

0: network. We need respect.
1: Cooperation.
0: We don't need to be friends, bro. Yeah. I don't have to be his friend, but as we come here, we make the show, we are going.
2: Okay. Robert, 20 seconds, please.
3: No, Adam says I should add his 20 seconds, so that makes it 40. Yeah. So, don't worry. So, the first 20 seconds is to reiterate the soccer component that you guys were discussing earlier. Mm-hmm. The Ghana Dance Festival on the Monday. On Monday, that is when the first we have the match between dancers and musicians. All right, so we have some confirmed musicians.
4: What about us?
3: And so the next batch has to do with media. So add them for play. You understand? So we are going to have that. So I'll be selecting the media personalities who will be part of that particular match. So
2: all right.
3: That's the first 20 seconds. Second 20 seconds is that from the relax. Didn't he have? I'm taking yours then. So on the 15th, all the way through to the 21st, Ghana Dance Festival is on. I'm just highlighting it because we're yet to discuss it into detail. So we'll bring you more information. That's just next week from Tuesday. So watch out. Thank you very much.
2: Oh, and Mr. Hagler, just for the fall of Adam's phone, please, Miss Ghana has arrived in Ghana. Miss Ghana has arrived in Ghana. Oh, Adam.
3: I'd like to give a shout out to DJ Payola.
2: Yes, she's back after making Ghana proud and shining on the world stage at Miss World in Vietnam. Our Queen Ramzia has stacked down. She didn't just compete. She actually carried Ghana's rich cultural heritage to the rest of the world and wore it with pride. Our Queen was given a warm welcome today at the, that was yesterday at the Accra International Airport by the Miss Ghana team. Her runners are family and well-wishers. Welcome home, Queen Ramzia. We are proud of you, and thank you, Adam, for the information as well. Adam has been speaking on behalf of the team and Ramzia as well.
4: Kwame, you
2: And Adam, sorry about the phone. I'm really sorry about that. A very big thank you.
3: Adam will get a replay. Are you, Adam.
4: Miss Ghana will replace
2: it for him. Miss Ghana replaced it for him. A very big thank you to you, Mr. Hagler, in charge of production, supported by Nathaniel, Knee Upness on social media, DJ Fantastic on music. And a very big thank you to the amazing team, Zeal, Tilly, Robert, and Adam. Thank you so much for coming. And thank you to you all for sending in your messages. Thank you for contributing on in the conversation and all that. We'll be back here same time tomorrow, 6 to 10 a.m. Make sure you tune in. My name is Doreen Avio.
4: My name is Kwame Das. Doreen, let me say hi to Bright Ashcart. Okay. He sent a message. He says Zeal sounds like I saw slang he's the reason that all these things are going on, because you and Slim, you are cashing in and cashing out on the negativity. Thank you very much.
5: That's all my
2: partner
5: too.
2: Yes, I see you people in pictures. Up next is a music box with DJ Breda.
0: DJ Bredash. Yes, and I think he did.
2: And today he's come to continue.
0: If they fire me for my work, they are Bredash.
2: Can we dedicate today's music box to Stoneboy and Sarkodie?
5: They have 6 songs together.
2: They have lots of songs together, and I believe that it will be a good one. Let's enjoy good. We're back to back. Let's enjoy good music.
4: Yeah. Again, versus Sarkodie.
2: Yes. Let's enjoy some really good songs.
4: So for the first time, we'll be playing music without.
3: So this one, so after like 2 weeks, if they drop a collabo together, it's not gonna be bad.
2: It can happen in two weeks. They are all good people. They have good hearts, and I believe it can happen. Stoneboy Sarkodie. Wanna. Mr. Hagler, so. We jollof in the studio, we're home. Anyway, do enjoy the rest of our program. Send over to you, DJ. Beba. Yeah, some more. Me patcha yon kwa ni di ayampa. Very important.
3: You are too jollof for my life. You are too jollof for my life.
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Yeah. Ooh, it's a far away. 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

Right here, the heart of the city hits 103.9. This is Music Box. So it's going to be some back-to-back. Already, we've done like 30 minutes back-to-back of Stoneboy and Sarkodie already. Still, we are going to do more. Yeah. So we've got some special song from Stoneboy and Sarkodie at exactly 11:30. We are going to do that. We'll change the flavor small. Then at 11:30, we get into it. Your favorite Stoneboy and Sarkodie jam at exactly 11:30. My name is DJ Bradash, representing for the one and only Mr. Kojo Ampofu, aka DJ Black. Hopefully, next week, he'll be here. So we are to midday, right here at the heart of the city. Hit one.

So yeah. So it's a Stone Boy Sarkwad here this morning, right here, midweek action on your radio. Music box, we are to midday. So if you've got any favorite Sarkwad here and favorite Stone Boy song, you can keep them coming. That's exactly 11:30. We've got to read that. I'm going to get into your box and check what you've got there. Any favorite Sarkwad here and Stone Boy jam at exactly 11:30. We are going to do that. But in the meantime, still got some here. There we go. Mike Telele, Stone Boy. Here we go. Streaming live on TikTok at DJ Bradash. You can watch the flow.

celebrity. We are going to do that. But let me tell you about Adome FM's Y2K Jam, which is happening on the 2nd of October 2025. Venue is La Palm Dome inside La Palm Royal Beach Hotel. Now, the wait is over. Now, do you remember back in the day we used to listen to Batman VIP Akitiche or Comfort Quad Bookback or Braco Lord Kenya? And those were the artists that were ruling the airways way back in the 2000s. Yeah. So we are bringing back 2000s to you. Y2K Jam at Adome FM's Y2K Jam. It is happening on the 2nd of October. La Palm Dome inside La Palm Royal Beach. Time is at 8 p.m. Now, single is going for 150 Ghana cedis and double is going for 250 Ghana cedis. Now, come dress in your Y2K drape. Yes. So it takes us all again to the year 2000 and over again so that we can feel, yeah, that time we wear baggy jeans and big tops and all that. Yeah. So Y2K Jam 2026 is powered by Echo.

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Now, the ACK Foundation Ghana presents the Sex for Job Conference 2026 under the theme Addressing Sexual Harassment, Exploitation, Abuse, and Stakeholder Accountability. That conference detail is happening Thursday, 5th of November 2026. Time is 8:30 a.m. To 2 p.m. It's happening at Mervin Pick Ambassador Hotel, Accra. What kind of moving pick, some way? Yeah. 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You can join us virtually. 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

I get to check what you've got. I want music from Stone Boy and that of Sarkodie. Now let's switch up. Kiddy featuring Sarkodie, IDK. Here we go.

0: 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If you've got any Stone Boy, Sarkodie special jam at exactly 11:30, we are doing that. So 054-884-1039. 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

Today, so it says, Danny Skillful says, happy birthday to Joshua Mensah. And today is your birthday as well. You are listening to me live from

Brand new Chris Rado, Olive the Boy. Here we go. Fly girl. Hey, shout out to you, cute.

music of Black Sharif has got Arrow the J forever. Bringing us to 26 minutes past 11. In the next 4 minutes, I get to check what you've got in your box. 054-884-1039. 054-884-1039. Let me know your favorite Stone Boy and Sakoni Jam. At exactly 11:30, we are going to continue from where we started in the beginning of the show. So 054-884-1039. If you're watching me on TikTok, you can send your song dedication there as well. Your favorite Stone Boy song and your favorite Sakoni Jam. Let's get into it. Yes. A big shout out to you, Mr. Shaq.

0: Yes. So it's time for me to check into your box. Let's see what you've got in your box. Now, on to my very first message. And this one says, DJ Bredash, please play me Bafira by Kinsack and Efo Stoneboy. To all the fans at from Celebrity Baba Alinko.
1: You know what time it is.
0: Inside Marriage Salon, down by the capital of OT.
1: Yes.
0: There you go. Yeah.

Yes. On to my very next message. This one says that DJ Radash, kindly play me Sarkodie featuring Black Sherif, Countryside. Yeah. You can send yours as well, 054-884-1039. Shouts to you, Rich Obo.

on to my next message. This one says, DJ Vodash, please play me in Kulenu by Stone Boy. This coming from Frimps Clothing at Denton New Site. Shouts to Nana Boro.

So this one says, DJ Bridash, please play me Sir Akodia featuring Akwaboah. So Sir Akodia has got a lot of song with Akwaboah. So let me play you Miwo. Shout out to DJ Shiwawa. Shiwawa, Shiwawa. Ope sole chene, I bet you were too. Ope sole raw. She and I Jimmy Soup, from a letter. Emma Wanda, my woman would never. Send me the wound, came at the never. Although not your time, yes, and let that evil chaka chaka. So you can also bring your shout if you're watching me on TikTok. Let me know your favorite Stone Boy and Sir Akodia jam. I'm going

send them, Stoneboy. On to my next message. Top Seed by Stoneboy. Yeah. It goes out to you, Fina. On TikTok. So let me know your favorite track on here. And Stoneboy Jams. This is Music Box.

0: One card. On to my next message. This one says, DJ Bradash, please play me Blood Don't Make Family. And this coming from Wahinaba Prince.
1: That's his tune, I fell in.
2: Your mind is street beats.
1: And I'm a boy.

There you go. Stone Boy, Blood Don't Make Family. Mano G is next. From himself, GH. Live on TikTok. Here we go.

This one, it be only the Evers where they go here explain to me because therefore they talked sense. Leg back, back. Okay, another Stoneboy request. Suit and Tie, it goes out to you. Past the One Fashion Inside to my new town. And I'm Elegant, also requested for Suit and Tie.

Facebook's watching me live on X. Yes. I'm told a lot of people are watching me live on X. I see you, Adoma. Big up on yourself. Thanks for the gift. Let's go to our next music. Stone Boy, Everlasting. I'm Sack Nation for no mother. Another Stone Boy jam. Here we go.

There you go, Stone Boy Everlasting. I'm saying Africa Sack Nation for number. Sack Nation for Africa number. So Yara Square Ku Smoke. Sack what you're featuring Koku Smoke Major League. We've got some few more minutes to touch down. This is Music Box. Yes. So let me know your favorite Sarkodie and Stoneboy Jam.

Shouts to you, Money Dev. Hey. Yes. Let's go to our next request. This one says, DJ Bradash, please play me By Grace by Stoneboy. This coming from Tease Apple. Sikit Music, I see you.

If you say it be easy, do what make we see. You know easy. Hey, Abwakas here. Thank you very much for being part of the show. My name is DJ Bredash. I did this for your regular host, Mr. Kojo Ampofu, aka DJ Black. Hopefully next week he's going to be here. Wambadi ya mesamba. So yeah, tomorrow DJ Rain is going to ride you between 10 a.m. to 12 midday with Music Box. Until then, let's meet up Saturday evening with Hit Party Mix at 6 p.m. to 10 p.m. And yeah, Friday, 6 p.m. Why do I keep on saying p.m.? 6 a.m. to 10 a.m. with Dorina View with Daybreak. Yeah. Nana Alfred, you saw him in United States. Yes, Obima. Yeah. It's true. Nana Alfred, it's true. Over U.S. So DJ Black. Nana Alfred, you saw him in United States. Yes, Obima. Yeah.

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0: Film history, girl coming from Kafridanku. If you believe you have the courage to advise, quote the artist so the conversation will be direct. Stoneboy fires Sakodie. And on the international front, Thames rejects Afrobeat label. Details of these stories are more coming up in the next 15 minutes. It'd be a pleasure if you stay with us.
1: Industry, Sakodie, you want advice industry where they speak to artists. Sometimes I just put it to you, if you believe that you have the courage, just quote the artist so that the conversation will be direct. But you see me, I quote you. You see me, I mention him when I have to mention him, because we all have the right to converse and share our submissions.
2: Okay, so the 70s late is going to celebrate Ghana's cultural heritage. We're also using it to examine who we have become as a society.
3: We're here today on behalf of the National Film Authority to celebrate what I believe industry has long needed. Two established production houses coming together, not to compete, but to combine resources, talent, and vision.
4: This is one of the most pointless industry back and forth I've seen. 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

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My name is Naji Lidoku. Thank you for joining us. It's a pleasure. Let's get into the details. Our first story, the Ghanaian government has repatriated veteran musician Isaac Obinmensa, popularly known as Baroski, from the United Kingdom following concerns over his welfare and a distressing video of him that circulated widely on social media. Foreign Affairs Minister Mr. Samuel Okudzeto-Ablakwa confirmed that Baroski arrived safely in Ghana on Monday night. According to Mr. Ablakwa, the Ministry of Foreign Affairs fully funded the veteran musician's repatriation as part of its responsibilities. He further revealed that the government is also providing psychosocial and financial assistance to help Baroski reintegrate into society following his return.

0: moving along, Sparrow Studios and Old Film Productions have unveiled a three-film slate on Ghana's 70th independence anniversary, with Shelley Frimpomaa-Manso assuring that productions will celebrate the country's history, culture, and identity. Speaking at the unveiling of the 70 slate project, filmmaker Shelley Frimpomaa-Manso said the productions will remain true to the long-standing mission of telling Ghanaian stories while spotlighting the country's history, culture, and people. According to her, what set the new slate apart is its connection to Ghana's 70th independence anniversary and its emphasis on stories deeply rooted in the country's identity.
1: As you've already been privy to, the 70 slate is a cinematic celebration of Ghana's 70. Three iconic films, three moments in time, one country reflected on screen. Okay, so the 70 slate is going to celebrate Ghana's culture, cultural heritage. We're also using it to examine who we have become as a society. The 70 slate is intended to inspire pride, unity, and self-reflection, revive cinema culture across all regions. It's also meant to attract diaspora engagement and tourism, position Ghana as a creative leader in Africa's new cinematic era.
0: Shelley Frimpomaa-Manso. But moving along, and in a related story, Executive Secretary of the National Film Authority, Kafui Danku, who was present at the lunch, has described the collaboration between Sparrow Studios and Old Film Productions as a step towards building a sustainable film, Ghanaian film industry.
2: We're here today on behalf of the National Film Authority to celebrate what I believe industry has long needed. Two established production houses coming together, not to compete, but to combine resources, and vision in the pursuit of something bigger and neither could achieve alone. This is what the 70 slate initiative is all about, and that is why the National Film Authority is proud to stand alongside Sparrow Studios and Old Film as this collaboration is announced. At the National Film Authority, our mandate is clear: to regulate, yes, but more importantly, to build, to create, and also to develop the industry, and partnering with studios and private sectors, partnering with institutions like ours, that will make our industry grow from promises to prominence. Three major film productions means more than just three titles on a release calendar. They mean sustained work for our actors, directors, cinematographers, editors, sound engineers, costume designers, and hundreds of skilled crew members whose livelihood depends on a steady production pipeline. They mean opportunities for young Ghanaians entering the industry to train on productions of real skill and ambition.
0: With Kafui Danku, this is a collaboration that we're all here for. I've been bringing you more updates concerning the 70 slate project. Moving along, Ghanaian dancehall artist Stoneboy has publicly confronted rapper Sarkodie over what he describes as hypocritical behavior. Stoneboy criticized Sarkodie for speaking about fan-based dynamics and principles while allegedly undermining him behind the scenes. He referenced a private phone call and past tensions between the two artists. Stoneboy added that Sarkodie should be more direct and address such conversations specifically to the artists involved.
3: You be person of influence, so you don't go feel they do like it, they do anyhow without meanings. When I do, they put meaning to one. When you do, they cover you. And some of your fans have been very tribalistic. I'm putting it to you because I'm about to end this. Some of your fans have been very tribalistic, and I'm happy that you have cautioned them now to stop and cease. So I hope they do. As for the competitiveness, it can never stop. It is part of it, but we have to have some decorum. If you had a talk, say, make we find waiting manifest right as the way. Make I read them again and make I end this life. That's what it is. He wrote sense. He said, what we need is cooperation. And where there's cooperation, there's respect. There's code of ethics, a modicum of ethical behavior, quality control. By you, you don't support person where they insult person anyhow. You know, they are the shopper and think top. Say, oh, he can insult you today, he can insult you tomorrow. Make it an insult, they go. When he insult, it be joke. When we react to the insult, we are petty, we are serious, we are too serious, we know no business. Bro, which one be that? Hey, some of us can never put our businesses out there because of the way we were brought up. Because we don't need any validation from nobody, respectfully. And however we understand life, we know life, we know we're on different paths. So this is it. Take that key from manifest. So if you want advice industry, you want advice industry where they speak to artists. Sometimes I just put it to you. If you believe that you have the courage, just quote the artist so that the conversation will be direct. But you see me, I quote you. You see me, I mention them when I have to mention them, because we all have the right to converse and share our submissions, which may be regarded as opinions from whatever it is. But truth remains one. Fact remains one. It is Ghana music industry, and I'm an enabler of the industry. My blood, sweat, tears, it is real to me. It is not, I don't take it seriously, and I have other things to. My family, everything is very important to me, as much as my work that brought me into the game. So if you're not going to take things to heart, they take them anyhow, where you go, feel they do anyhow. No, they can't use that one to take advice.
0: Reacting to the ongoing feud between the Iconic musicians, public relations executive Tili Ekia Nipa said is the most pointless back and forth she has ever witnessed.
4: This is one of the most pointless industry back and forth I've seen. Like, there's absolutely no head and tail to the matter. It's like me mini wache. And I don't have a war. It's me now. So I'm like that is all it is. That is all it is.
0: Yeah, but
4: and I was wondering what I was hoping the live video would give a bit more perspective to the matter.
0: I think it did. Oh
4: no, but then it goes back to prove the point that as I'm a mini watcher and I'm a now. So I'm now, because I really, as I said, it's a very pointless back and forth. Like, very pointless. Let's start breaking it down.

0: PR and entertainment pundit Tilly Ikia Nipa over there. Moving along, Nigerian Grammy winner Tems has pushed back against being labeled an Afrobeat artist. Now, she had this comment. The songstress says she considers her music as R&B, although African artists are too often automatically placed under the Afrobeat label simply because they are from Africa. Speaking on OK Africa, Tems stressed that Africa has a wide range of musical styles beyond Afrobeat and mentioned that artists should be allowed to define their own sound rather than being placed in a genre based solely on where they come from. Take a listen.
1: When I release my music, I put R&B on under the genre. So it's really the blogs and the whoever that says Afrobeat, you know, the charts. But in an objective view, it's alternative Afro, soul, R&B.
2: Got it.
1: It's like a mesh of different genres. I didn't know about genres, so I was just making music. So that's why this is a bit weird.
2: Let's go with different.
1: But I noticed that any music that comes out of Nigeria, people just put it on under Afrobeat because it's Nigeria, it's Africa. So now the new name for African music seems to be Afrobeat, and I don't know that that's right, because it's like so many genres,
2: right?
1: But also I think they just don't really know what to classify
2: people. But how come it just can't be R&B or hip-hop or
1: when I release my music, I put R&B on under the genre. So it's really the blogs and the whoever that says Afrobeat, you know, the charts. But it's just something that's going on, right? People would start noticing, okay, this is actually not Afrobeat, this is something else, or this is R&B, or, you know, but I don't know.
0: 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Thank you so much for joining us and doing the listening. 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Enjoy the rest of our programming. Coming up is the afternoon ride. DJ Bradash is already set up and ready to give you a miraculous and amazing afternoon. My name is apparently it's DJ Rainey. I beg your pardon. My name is Najili Doku. Stay tuned.

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I Doom FM Y2K Jam. 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

and a beautiful afternoon to you. You know what's funny? Rainy was trying to impress my daughter in the studio. When the maestro is here. I already told you I was going to tell them, so. Good afternoon to you, wherever you are. With Prince in the background, most beautiful girl in the world. It goes out to all the ladies doing their listening right now. This one is beautiful for Mami Adwa. From a big sister to a little sister. You are their little sister. Take it like that. Fix your face, girl. That's where there's this spiritual attack is coming. My name is Ajele Dogu. I do a good job at teasing my colleagues. And bringing joy to them. Bridash is a, walking miracle of that. Make sure I was going to have to kill chocolate toothpaste. Making it possible for us to come through with the afternoon ride. Going out to you, Andy Dusty. We miss you. We beg. Anyway, I hope you're having a good time. He said right now he's in what? Yendi. Lord. I love that man. This afternoon we'll be having a nice conversation. And I would love it if you could call us and tell us your thoughts. This one is quite interesting. Very, very, very, very interesting.

Andy and now my name is Kelvin, and this is one of the stories where I sometimes wonder whether I was simply unlucky or whether I was trying to teach, or life was trying to teach me a lesson about timing, love, and the choices we make. I met Mariam in church, and for about 3 years, I genuinely believe we were building something. We attended the same church. We spent time together whenever I was around, and I considered her one of the people closest to me. I was university, so I was not always around. Most of the time, I only returned to church when I was on vacations. But whenever I came back, Miriam and I naturally found our way to each other. As far as I was concerned, everything was fine. Miriam, however, had a best friend called Arnold, who was also a member of our church. The two of them were extremely close, and initially, I did not think much of it. They were always together, talking and supporting each other. I trusted Miriam, so I never saw Arnold as a threat. Then Arnold's relationship ended. Miriam became one of the people who supported him through the difficult period. She would check on him, encourage him, spend time to talk to him. Again, I did not think anything of it. I kept telling myself that they were just friends. Then one day after church had closed, I was joking with Arnold before heading back to school. I laughed and told him, in quote, "Take care of my girl for me while I'm away," end quote. I meant it as a joke, but somehow that joke became the beginning of my understanding of what was actually happening. People started talking. At first, I ignored the rumors. Whenever someone hinted that Miriam and Arnold were becoming too close, I defended her and reminded myself that they were friends. I even told people there was nothing going on. But eventually, there were too many things for me to ignore. Rather than confront Miriam angrily or accuse her of anything, I decided to ask her directly and respectfully. I wanted to know where we stood, because after 3 years, I believed I deserved clarity. That conversation changed everything. Miriam told me she had developed feelings for Arnold. Then she said something I will never forget. She told me she loved me, but not in the way that I loved her. According to her, what she felt for me was more like a brotherly attachment. Oops. 3 years. Okay. For 3 years, I thought I was in a relationship with someone who saw me as a potential husband. Wait, did you ask her out? That question just popped up. Anyway, let's move on. She apparently saw me as a brother. It hurt, but I did not insult her or blame Arnold. I thanked her for being honest and took a step back. Miriam and Arnold eventually became more like a couple. I moved on with my life. About 2 years into their relationship, however, things started going worse. Apparently, Arnold raised a conversation about their future home, and he made it clear that he did not want their nuclear family to become a place where extended family members were constantly staying or depending on them. That conversation became a major issue because Mariam's family had been living with her older sister and her husband for about 5 years. What made the situation even more complicated was that, according to Miriam, her family actually had two houses of theirs in law, but they were still living in their sister's home. Miriam disclosed Arnold's position with her parents. Her parents were not happy. They told her that if Arnold was already thinking this way before marriage, she should end the relationship. Miriam eventually listened to them and called off the relationship, and this is where my dilemma begins. The same Miriam who once told me that she only saw me as a brother has now returned to my life after her relationship ended with Arnold. Is this girl okay? I respected that choice, and I do not want to become the person she runs to simply because her first choice did not work out. So Andy and I need your honest opinion. If someone rejected you years ago because they saw you only as a brother, but later came back after their relationship failed, would you give them another chance? Or should I leave Miriam in the past and allow her to live with the consequences of the choices she made? And one more question. Was Miriam right to end her relationship because Arnold did not want their future home to become an extended family home? Or was she wrong to allow her parents' opinion to determine the future of their relationship? What a story. I like how the listener is very, patient. I have to learn from the person.
share your thoughts with us. 054-884-1039. That's our WhatsApp number. I'll open the phone line so we can have that conversation. My name is Ajili Duku. This is the Afternoon Ride. That's so much great music coming for you. Michael Jackson with Human Nature.

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1: 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Great conversations, lunch bites, plus good music. We define the afternoon.

0: 9 is the afternoon, right? Here's 103.9 FM. Big shout out to DJ Rin, trying to keep all of us in love, but they're twins, they're Jim Bro and they're Sugar Glucose Guardian. I'm making it sweeter for us this afternoon. Big shout out to them. Kelvin and Nathaniel, dear. Big shout's going out to you, Aaron Eagley. Thanks for joining us. A big shout's going out to everybody on TikTok, making it, like, you know, making the, you know, the interesting things happen. Sending us things like what? Careless Souls. Careless Souls.
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0: Nano Tujando and to
2: Jimmy
0: Cootie. Yeah. It's coming from Aaron though. Big shout's going out to you, Aaron, keeping us company. And everybody else on TikTok Live. DJ Rainy, yeah. They can see everything that is happening in the studio. Now me. My name is Achille Doku. We'll be having a conversation, but I've been trying to reach the person way send as a team. I won't ask them questions. Because that's how the person has responded to one, the person hasn't responded to the other. But I'll share what the person responded to. Our favorite twin is in the building. Hey. Mommy, say hello.
3: I actually thought he was joining the discussion, so I was so excited.
0: Like this one.
3: No, I'd love to hear his
0: side. Nope,
3: his side of the story.
0: Nope, Elom ain't finna do that. Elom, I think Elom is going to be here for how many years, and his voice will never come on
3: me,
0: radio.
3: Me, I'll make Elom speak on it.
0: Elom, see his face, aka Jim Bro, aka Ooh-wee.
3: Red banner,
0: disco flag. We'll explain the reason why we call him Red Banner. Meanwhile, he's a very, very good person. He's the one who's been supplying us with the boat floats. And then he buys me and yummy yogurt. Ooh-wee. Ooh. Somebody just said, now why do you like exposing your colleagues? Because I just want you to know how amazing they are. Big shout out to Kel Chaco Toothpaste. Reason why we are able to, you know, come to you every afternoon with the afternoon ride with the amazing people that we work with. Big shout's gonna have to Elom. 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

0: Andy and Na. My name is Kelvin, and this is one of those stories where I sometimes wonder whether I was simply unlucky or whether my life was trying to, whether life was trying to teach me a lesson about timing, love, and the choices we make. I met Mariam in church, and for about 3 years, I genuinely believed we were building something. We attended the same church. We spent time together whenever I was around. I considered her one of the people closest to me. I was in university, so I was not always around. Most of the time, I only returned to church when I was on vacation. But whenever I came back, Miriam and I naturally found our way to each other. Ooh. As far as I was concerned, everything was fine. Miriam, however, had a best friend called Arnold, who was also a member of our church. The two of them were extremely close, and initially, I did not think much of it. They were always together, talking and supporting each other. But I trusted Miriam, so I never saw Arnold as a threat. Then Arnold's relationship ended. Miriam became one of the people who supported him through that difficult period. She would check on him, encourage him, and spend time talking to him. Again, I did not think anything of it. I kept telling myself that we were just friends. Then one day after church had closed, I was joking with Arnold before heading back to school. I laughed and told him, "Take care of my girl while I'm away." I meant it as a joke, but somehow that joke became the beginning of my understanding of what was actually happening. People started talking. At first, I ignored the rumors. Whenever someone hinted that Miriam and Arnold were becoming too close, I defended her and reminded myself that they were friends. I even told people there was nothing going on. But eventually, there were too many things for me to ignore. Rather than confront Miriam angrily or accuse her of anything, I decided to ask her directly and respectfully. I wanted to know where we stood, because after 3 years, I believed I deserved clarity. That conversation changed everything. Miriam told me that she had developed feelings for Arnold. Then she said something I will never forget. She told me that she loved me, but not in the way that I loved her. According to Miriam, what she felt for me was like that of a brotherly attachment. Jesus. For 3 years, I thought I was in a relationship with someone who saw me as a potential husband. She apparently saw me as a brother. It hurt, but I did not insult her or blame Arnold. I thanked her for being honest and took a step back. Miriam and Arnold eventually became more like a couple. I moved on with my life. About 2 years into their relationship, however, things started going wrong. Apparently, Arnold raised a conversation about their future. He made it clear that he did not want their nuclear family to become a place where extended family members were constantly staying or depending on them. That conversation became a major issue because Miriam's family had been living with her older sister and husband for about 5 years. What made the situation even more complicated was that, according to Miriam, her family actually had two houses of their own in La, but they were still living in her sister's home. Miriam discussed Arnold's position with her parents. Her parents were not happy. They told her if this was Arnold's thinking before marriage, she should end the relationship. Miriam eventually listened to them and called off the relationship, and this is where my dilemma begins. The same Miriam who told me that she only saw me as a brother has now returned to my life after her relationship with Arnold ended. I respected that choice then, and I do not want to become the person she runs to simply because her first choice did not work out. So Andy and I need your honest opinion. If someone rejected you years ago because they saw you only as a brother, but later came back after their relationship failed, would you give them another chance? Me, lie, no, I won't do it that. If someone, or should I leave Miriam in the past and allow her to live with the consequences of her choices? I think that would be good. And one more question. Was Miriam right to end the relationship because Arnold did not want their future home to become an extended family? Or was she wrong to allow her parents' opinion determine the future of her relationship? This is my major. Don't mind Bridash. He's frustrated. Things are going through him. And things are happening to him. Baby. I spoke to him and I sent him a text message. I asked him, that 3 years, no, did he ask her out on a date? He said, no, not verbally, but he expected that, you know. Then the last one he answered was, I said, when they went to school, no, were they in constant conversation? He said, like, no, they were talking, but not as much as they
1: so
0: were.
1: So they
0: talk.
1: Were not dating.
0: No, they're not.
1: There was no official relationship.
0: There was no that they are aware that they're in a relationship. So that he in his mind projected things. Church, you know, sometimes.
1: Oh, then he doesn't have an issue.
0: Please, we are live on Facebook and join us because this one, dear. We need to talk about it, though. Mommy, yeah, no, I know. Rainy has a lot to say. But I want to jump to Mami first.
1: Okay.
0: Bradash too seems to have a lot to say.
1: Yeah. So
0: about Kelvin's situation.
1: So my initial submission was going to be different. But now that you are telling us they were never
0: I had to ask because
1: if they were never officially dating,
0: yeah.
1: He doesn't have a point. Because yeah, no, I'll give you an example. I used to have this friend, yeah. We are very good friends. I like Untia Sama Ameka. Like, he's my friend, yeah. I liked him. He knew we both liked each other. Mm-hmm. And we used to joke about it all the time and like everything. Hey. And I'll be like, hey, so you come and ask me out, so I'll get married though. Now I tell you what, I enter into a relationship and his cocoa has pie.
0: There's an ibuefu.
1: And I'm like, bro. We both know we liked each other. At no point did you explicitly say, I want us to go out or I want us to be in a relationship. So I'm free to date whoever I want to. I entered into a relationship and he got upset. That's why should I date somebody else? And I think that is Kelvin's situation. If she wasn't your girlfriend, like explicit, you asked her that, oh, Miriam, I want you to be my girlfriend.
0: Mm-hmm.
1: She was free to date whoever.
0: Yes.
1: The issue now is the fact that she's gone and come back because I knew you.
0: 2 years.
1: That is where the challenge is. But then aside that, I really don't think there's an issue. And I want to say this. You see, the thing about relationships, like romantic relationships, is the fact that forget about the feelings. You need to consciously choose that person.
0: Yeah.
1: You know, I've said it here before.
2: The line word is conscious.
1: Consciously. No, because now let's face it.
0: Yes.
1: There's always somebody who is going to be better than your partner.
0: Definitely.
1: There's someone who is more beautiful, who is more intelligent, who has more money, who has more boobs, more buttocks. Like, there's always somebody who is Shankos. Taller, fairer. There's always someone who has more than what your partner mm-hmm. has. Ooh. So if you are somebody that, oh, I started dating now because now is a very beautiful woman.
0: Okay.
1: What if you the next day you meet somebody who is more beautiful than now?
0: Sharp.
1: You meet somebody who speaks more good English than now. That is why I say it's a conscious, like, you need to wake up every day and choose your partner.
0: Definitely.
1: You need to make that conscious effort.
0: Yeah.
1: So, bro, Kelvin, this one there, the meat was in your farm.
0: Meat. It wasn't.
1: What
0: it
1: is
0: was,
1: meat doing in farm safe?
0: It's actually in your trap.
1: You understand? And you decided to let it go.
0: No, you played chaskele with it.
1: And then she went. And unfortunately for her, she realized that there's somebody I can always fall back on. I was about to use a derogatory term. She realized that there's someone I can. There's somebody I can always fall back on, and so she came back to you. He's asking us if he should accept her or not. Or what
0: yeah,
1: is he
0: Yeah, should he give
1: us?
0: Her a chance? Should he give Miriam a chance?
1: That one is up to you. If you think that she actually likes you and she's not just using you as a rebound, as a placeholder, until she finds somebody that she really likes,
0: so
1: and then
0: come and tell
1: the
0: your
1: cycle
0: brother.
1: Will start again. Well, you can give it a try because in life, it's two things. You either win or lose. If you win, hallelujah. If you lose, you learn from it.
0: I still cry hallelujah when you lose Christ.
1: Exactly.
0: Hallelujah.
1: So you can decide to go for it. Other than that, my dear, if you were my brother,
0: mm-hmm.
1: I would tell you that this girl doesn't love you.
0: Mm-mm.
1: She doesn't.
0: You're just like someone like
2: an option.
0: Yeah,
1: you're just a convenient option.
0: Mm-hmm.
1: because on him say,
0: you know, when you have emotional support,
1: he's always there, so he's going to.
0: Yeah, emotional support.
1: Yeah.
0: She just runs to you when she needs
1: it. Next time, you too, if you like somebody, say it. Open your mouth and say it. Some of you men, more pesadi, no do do. Oh, but I thought, I did not know anything. Did you ask me out?
0: Let me say something about nye nye hebo, leti leti hebo, lemo lemo he. You can't even say anything.
1: And you see, and that's the thing.
0: Immediately.
1: Immediately
0: you said I should speak. I'm speaking the guys. You have a problem with that?
1: Now you see, immediately you start complaining about certain things. They'll be like, oh, but I didn't even ask you out. Some of the men, they are like that too. So, my dear ladies, this today I'm buying all positions. Please don't think you are doing relationship things. So you are in a relationship. If they've not asked you out,
0: you are not in a relationship.
1: Explicitly, you're not in a relationship. You're a free agent.
0: Yeah,
1: you are free to go wherever and you want.
0: Don't cruise into relationships.
1: No, please. There should be an asking because it gets why.
0: It gets why. They get why. Then this Kelvin thing here. By the way, disclaimer: the Kelvin.
1: It's not the Kelvin in the story.
0: No, it's not this one. So this Kelvin here, he's quiet.
2: I'm even surprised because this is the very first time Kelvin. Someone called Kelvin is losing the game. Because normally we don't.
0: Allah,
1: a duo, huh?
0: Allah,
2: Kelvin, we don't lose in sad games. Hey. So I'm even surprised.
0: Really?
2: Yeah, but with this Kelvin's issue,
0: This
2: like a church religious situation.
0: Really?
2: And you know, in churches, such relationships are like bestie vibe. They do not, especially those who are that they take Christianity to the utmost level. They do not really go straight to the point. Yes, they take it as if like besties vibe, wanting you to know the vibe, because there are some churches that do not really even accept that until you go to. That's why I said in the church field, like with the churches, most churches do not accept the fact that you should be dating whilst, you know, unless you go to the elders and tell them that, oh, this is a lady that I want to
1: marry.
2: So maybe that Kelvin that we are talking, that we are discussing right now, had that notion that, oh, we are Christians, we are church, I can't just go straight to the point and tell you that I love you. But based on the vibe we have, maybe you should also know that I like it. But let's wait until a certain point. And I'm not supporting the Kelvin, because at the end of the day, you didn't say anything to the lady, so she's free, a free agent, right? Arnold did wild and said it. So that one there. The fact that you've been together, had, you know, that close friendship for like 3 years, does not automatically means she's yours.
0: Yeah.
2: So going to school, coming back to meet her at the same point doesn't mean, say, you've come there and that's it. Arnold also came in as a man, said it, and she fell for it. And I wouldn't want to go to the last part, but with the question that she was asking, that, as in Kelvin was asking, that should he accept her, as Mami Adwa said, it's more or less like he's an option, a convenient option. Now, what if Arnold did not come up with that conversation? It means he would have still been with Arnold.
0: Yes, sir.
2: And where would Kelvin be?
0: Oh, Kelvin there.
1: In the shadows.
2: Exactly.
0: The funny part is, even when she was in a relationship, was she ever even friends with him after that? After brother zoning him?
2: So, like, you're an option. And it is a disrespect.
0: Highly.
2: To me.
0: Okay.
2: Yes, a very big disrespect. So, I think you should even move on. They can have the vibe, but not... in there, because this would be, Kelvin can't forget this. It will be in their minds forever.
0: Yeah, if somebody else comes and she gets,
1: and they are all
0: the
1: in
0: person,
1: the same church,
0: Charlie, it would be awkward.
2: So imagine at some point you are married with your kids and everything, and a conversation comes up. How do you meet your wife? And be like, oh, we're dating, and a friend of mine took her, and
0: came back.
2: Yeah,
0: so she's not going to daddy for real.
2: Yeah, so I mean, Kelvin should.
0: But
2: just
0: this
2: move on
0: situation will end up being with the, you know, it's to go to the church, one of the church groups, the senior church pastors. To go there. Because Aaron won't be able to. I almost mentioned the American Aaron. Aaron will not understand why. But then I want us to go to the last part, and I want to ask Rainy something. When you want to stop, please go ahead before I go to the last part. Yes, my darling.
3: To Kelvin, lesson well learned.
1: Next time, if you are hungry, say it.
3: See, but yeah, it's fine. pride. Sometimes pride will kill you. Pride will make you lose something.
0: Mm-hmm.
3: Maybe he thinks, oh, it's a guy. Like, actions speak louder than words. That's what he was thinking. Like, oh, my actions should speak for me.
0: Mm-hmm.
3: But some ladies, you see, one thing we guys don't know about ladies is They can befriend you. They can be very nice to you, extremely nice to you.
0: Mm-hmm.
3: But in their mind, Charlie, you are my friend, though.
0: Yeah.
3: Don't think for a lady. Sometimes the lady wants you to also speak up, be a man. Oh, I like you. Then she'll chair her own kaka and she'll say, oh, I'm going to think about it. It is a starter. I'm going to think about it. There's hope.
0: Mm-hmm.
3: But no is no. If a lady says, oh, no, I'm dating. Oh, no, I'm not interested. Then that's it. But you never made anything. But you are thinking your actions should tell the girl a lot.
0: Mm-hmm. And because they always found themselves back to each other.
3: And they ever cancel. When you are in church, you are in church. Mm-hmm. You are in church. You can say, I love you. It's not a sin.
0: Eh.
3: It's not.
2: In some churches, it is. Pentecost, you don't just date.
3: No, Pentecost, I hear they sit separately. Is it true?
1: Yeah.
2: Yes.
0: Elder.
3: Do Pentecost, you sit, men sit here, women sit here. You stop.
1: And now you've stopped that thing.
3: Older generation that you are doing sideways. And now there is.
2: I know a story like that where a youth leader was like. They took the position because of that issue. Because
1: he was dying. And
2: yes. Afraid the elders were not aware of it. So this is something that
0: the elders have to be aware of the date. Like you dating someone in the church?
2: A lot of the Orthodox churches. Yes.
0: Oh,
2: you just don't date in the church. It's not righteous, like
0: a
2: thing to do. So maybe Kelvin was in the same situation. Let's add the church work. What church was that? Or it wasn't stated in the
0: he didn't state.
2: Maybe it's Pentecost.
0: Hey.
2: Just say.
3: And now you said you wanted to ask me a question.
0: No, the last part, he was asking something that's quite interesting. Arnold said in the like, you know, what caused their breakup was the fact that he asked that he said to her, he made a statement about their future, that if they get married, he doesn't want their nuclear family to be an extension of the extended family where they all move in and live with them or they depend on them and stuff like that. And that's what caused their breakup. Because she went to speak to her parents. And Kelvin is asking that, should she have allowed her parents determine the future of a relationship? Should she have even, you know, taken the aside to break up with, call the relationship off with Arnold in the first place?
3: So who called the relationship off?
0: Sister Miriam. Yeah, Sister Miriam.
3: Because the guy wanted...
1: Because the guy said...
3: Wanted them to be independent when they get married.
0: Yeah,
3: I think then the girl is not ready to get married.
1: Yeah, she's immature.
3: Because honestly, if you are married, you are married. And even if you stay in the same, the same house under the roof of your parents in different rooms, you are married. And you see, our parents, when we get married, they get excited though.
0: Yeah.
3: Now they want to get into your business without them knowing, but they think they are correcting you.
0: Mm-hmm.
3: They still think you are under their roof. So, yeah, there are certain things your wife is not doing or there are certain things your husband is not doing. So they need to come in and talk about it so that you correct it. And you see, when you do that and you don't handle it in a matured way, you bring problems. You kill your marriage.
0: Mm-hmm.
3: Because when a woman marries you, means that there's confidence. You can take a decision. You're a man of your own. The same thing when the woman too gets into the man's life, the man is expecting the woman to take certain decisions and all that. But why do you even want to bring your parents? You end up every time sitting in front of your parents for your man or your husband to look very quote unquote stupid or like a child, because mm-hmm. every time they are talking out with you, they are assembling you, they are calling you for sermons, they'll be talking about your marriage, and you see, it becomes some way. There's no power.
0: Mm-hmm.
3: They're listening. I'm going to tell my mother. They're listening. My mother will hear of it. Mama, so do you know what happened? Nana was doing this and that and that. Okay, I'll call Nana. Yeah, the two of you will come, they will call you guys, they will sit in front of you, and they'll be lecturing you about their life. You see, the thing is, your marriage is different from their marriage.
0: Yeah, every marriage is different, yeah.
3: And they'll be telling you the things they've done, which will not even work in your marriage. But they want you to apply that. Yeah. Which is, you see, we should wake up. And it's not disrespectful. If you tell your mom, don't get into my business, it's not disrespect. It's not. Our parents should understand that when we are married, we are married. It's as simple as A, B, C, D.
0: Mm-hmm.
3: They should leave us alone. See, if I'm jumping the gutter and I see the gutter to be 1 inch and you see it to be 5 inch, it's my problem, it's not your problem.
0: Hey. We just want to make sure you don't fall into the gutter.
1: What Rainy is saying is very correct. A lot of times, parents are parents. You know, yesterday we were talking about the fact that even at our ages where we work and do, still our parents want to get into our business. It's normal. when you get married, you have, even the Bible says, you leave your father and mother and you go and cleave to another to become one.
0: Yep.
1: When you get married, you are creating your family. There's no need for external influences, mm-hmm. especially at the onset of the marriage.
0: True that.
1: You know, dating is different. We'll meet somewhere, you go to your house, I'll go to my house. Mm. Even if you are spending weekends, spending a weekend with somebody is not the same as living with the person. We get married and then I realize that my husband snores.
0: Mm.
1: Or sometimes when my husband is too tired, he doesn't want to bath before he sleeps. Mm-hmm. We get married and I realize that my husband takes his bath without washing. Oh, that thing breaks my heart. You bath and then you don't wash the foam from the bathroom walls.
3: That thing, I hate it.
1: That thing annoys me to the core. You see,
0: you
1: don't put the toilet seat down. Or like somebody somewhere came to tell us that her husband uses the loo and he doesn't flush. a very popular Nigerian socialite. Anyway, what I'm trying to say is that when the marriage is new, you are now getting to know the person, like, into details, because now you're sleeping and waking up with the person. You are doing everything together. That is not the time for influences from in-laws.
0: Mm-mm.
1: And as Rainy said, the girl Ankasa, she's immature and she's not ready for marriage.
0: Yes.
1: Because if I tell you that if a man tells you that when we get married, I don't want your family members to be interfering, and then you run and go and tell your mom, and then your mom gives you advice and you come and break up with him, it means Owari Wokrana, you guys have issues. You are always going to listen to what your mom is going to say, which clearly shows that you are not ready for marriage. Marriage is not child's play. Like, sometimes I mean, I've not been married before. I always say this. But sometimes I listen to the commentary people run about marriage and I laugh and I shake my head. I'm like, this boy, do they think it's child's play? How are you gonna grow? Like, it's a different ball game. It's something very serious. Like, if you are not ready, don't go into it. You know how sometimes even our parents want to influence our career choices, our career path. Mm-hmm. Even when they finally accepted your career choice, now they want to, do it this way. Go this way. Do this. Parents are going to be parents regardless of age. You can be 90 years old. Once your mother is alive, to your mother, you are still her baby boy or her baby girl.
3: Mm.
1: That is how parents will see us. Yeah. So we need to get to that point where, like as Rainy said, you can take decisions on your own. Nobody is saying don't listen to advice.
3: Mm.
1: But the bottom line is that as I'm sitting here, Na can give me all the advice in the world.
0: It's up to you.
1: Bredash will give me all the advice in the world. Rainy, same. Nathaniel, same. Kelvin, same. The onus lies upon me.
0: To go with it.
1: To go with it or not. Mm. And then when I decide what to do, when the consequences come, I should be mature and responsible enough to bear those consequences,
3: straight,
1: whether they are negative or positive. It's the same way, because once I felt, I can take this decision on my own, whatever repercussions that come, I should be able to take it.
3: Mm.
1: So if you are with a girl and you tell the girl that I don't want this, and then she runs to go and tell her parents, and based on that, she breaks up with you, you cry, you should go and do Thanksgiving in church.
3: One time.
1: Because God has saved you. And that is why, in fact, I've debunked my former advice. Kelvin should not go back to her. She's not serious.
3: Because now, at the end of the day, it will not just be your parents. Now your friends will be coming.
1: Your friends, exactly.
3: And they'll be looking down on your husband.
0: Yeah.
3: Somebody will just say certain things to your husband because you have allowed the thing to go.
1: It has become a community marriage. Everybody's mouth is inside.
4: I come inside.
1: Asanka.
4: And sometimes too, it will depend on how annoyed also came about with the conversation.
0: Mm-hmm.
4: Because sometimes the fact that the lady's mom was living with,
0: they are still living with the girls.
4: Yes.
0: The
4: older, and he came up with,
1: what are you doing there?
0: Probably something he has seen. He knows that about your family.
4: But maybe that's what I'm saying, the conversation, how he
1: approached the conversation.
4: Yeah, the conversation made it maybe so disrespectful. You know, when we say mutsiminya for changing automatically better in China, like obeka. Once it depends on how you go about it.
0: Mm.
4: Oh, maybe, honey, this one, when we get married, I don't want your parents to be around.
3: Let me catch you. No matter how you go about it,
0: it
3: has to do with your parents, especially women. See, no matter how you communicate, if I buy a car and say it, to go back, go and sleep and think about it and come back to you and say, what you said, it didn't sit well with me. What do you mean? Do you mean my parents are, you see, they'll create that avenue where you feel very uncomfortable, like you don't want there are people around. You see, how you go about it does not matter. But I've said it. It's up to you to also go and think about it that, okay, when find I get married, yeah, exactly, when I'm married, I need to get my space. See, people get married there, they don't get that space. But people also want to get married and be walking naked in their rooms, in their houses.
0: Yeah, sure. There's some level of privacy you
3: do you understand?
0: I think I agree with Rainey. She didn't take her time to think about the statement about it, yeah. he made. She just got, you know, probably a little emotional that, oh, I won't be about around my parents. Because when you get married, you're supposed to cleave to the person you got married to. Yeah. Not drag your entire family into it.
1: And I think she got defensive because, as Kelvin said, it's something that has happened with her elder sister. So in her mind, she's like, eh, because you've seen her, my mother
0: but
1: is living
0: if
1: with...
0: If I were her, I would have asked the older sister...
1: How it's going?
0: How comfortable is she? Or even observe the sister's husband and see if he's actually comfortable with them living with them.
3: And one thing women don't know is, some women, let me say, you can calm the situation down. You can convince your husband to also accept what you are also saying. Mm-hmm. Okay. If I go about it in a very rude way or a very rough manner,
0: you should
3: also go and come back with another approach. That I understand what you mean, but you see, for the time being, anything can happen. So if it happens and they have to come and stay with us, how are we going to take it? We should also plan to that level.
0: Yeah. But that makes if it you more of a mature, yes, you know, conversation.
3: But you both.
0: Then you go and tell your parents, and your
1: then
0: parents
1: come
0: will
1: and
0: say,
1: let's break up.
0: The parents will say, if that's his position right now, then. So for me, I wanted to ask Sister Miriam that. So your parents have decided that when every one of you gets married,
1: no, come and
0: so
1: live with you.
0: As I'm sitting here, Rainey gets married. I move into Rainey's house for 5 years. After Kelvin next gets level. Married, thank you, Rainey.
1: Thank you for your service.
0: And then I move next to Kelvin's house. Mommy, I talk is mommy.
1: Me,
0: and
1: mom, they won't open the gates for you.
0: I know you.
4: In this day and age, I hardly even see such. At yeah. first, when you give parents birth, that's be. When your
0: now
4: parents
0: you
4: come into
0: you. Right now, I think my parents around. They want to go so I can have because Charlie, you've been in the house for too long, so they can also enjoy themselves.
3: Like people don't have time.
1: And
3: you have time
1: me, that's my father said when I get married, he will organize a party because somebody has taken his problem.
4: The interesting part is that you cannot even ask them when they come around. You cannot ask, oh, maybe I so when are you, or you know, when are you?
0: You can't ask.
1: Me, I'll shop in my mouth and ask.
0: 0548841039. Give me a phone call. 0548841039. Uncle Kelvin and brother Arnold and Sister Miriam. This church dynamics,
4: this
0: dear.
4: Issue, dear. Me and
1: don't date in your church.
0: No, we are not saying that. 0548841039.
3: Arnold, the lady coming back, you see.
4: Kelvin.
3: It's Kelvin rather.
1: Yes.
0: Arnold is the one that's
3: so Kelvin, you should just friend zone the lady.
0: Put you there.
1: I mean, she started it now. She friend
3: so friend zone the lady.
4: This one.
3: And steady.
0: We have a call on the line.
4: Does that mean Kelvin will also be okay with the parents coming in?
0: We have a call on the line. Nana Kwame, good afternoon.
5: Hey, did they hold it?
0: I'm good. Oh. Nana Kwame, please go ahead.
5: Yeah. I wish I to see you. Yeah. Today is 4 days.
0: Oh, he says thank you. Look how he's blushing.
3: Nana Kwame, I know. Is it? Yeah, Nana Kwame, I know.
5: Oh, no.
0: Please go ahead. Nana Kwame, please go ahead.
5: Hey, I don't want to be harsh with you.
0: Huh? Go ahead, though. Do you?
5: The guy no get it. See, we are serious people here. We are very serious people here. You see, from the look of things, this guy was in church relationship. Because, wait, after church, what happens next? I don't see anything like going out on a date. Hey, you can't be thinking for a lady that you are in a relationship.
0: You talk calm. You don't go out on a date.
5: On a date, like, there was nothing like me being in a relationship. And you are thinking that you're in a relationship. After 3 years, you go asking the lady, what are we? Are you serious? This can be the mistake of you.
0: Oh.
5: One year.
0: Nechiguo.
5: And for him to say that he wanted to confront the lady. Who wants to confront the lady? What are you going to say?
0: Is it true that you and Arnold are an item?
5: Hey, So what are you asking? You know, what are we? That you're asking the lady that question. We are just friends because you never proposed to me. So I don't get it. You see, but he saying the lady is coming back. She's coming back as what? To be that friend, or what actually is she coming for? Can you ask him that question? Because
0: right now, yeah, stop texting. I'm sure he's listening.
5: The lady is coming back as what?
0: Well, so when she and Arnold broke up, according to what he sent us, she came back to him. Not like, you know.
5: As what? You see, this lady will come back and come and break your heart all over again because you can't open your mouth to ask the lady out at the first place. So, Charlie, this thing is not that. Charlie, you guys just go and sit down. Just, I don't think it's you. They can be friends, but you shouldn't put his heart in this situation again. I mean, you break your own heart. At your own risk.
0: At your own. Thank you so much for calling me. They said Kelvin is Mr. POP. Thank you so much, Anakwame. 0548-841-039. 0548-841-039. But it's true, he brought up a very important point.
1: No, I think the story says church, that.
0: You couldn't even show your intention. One thought chocolates and I said, baby gay.
1: No, but I think the story mentioned that it was after he confirmed she was going out with Arnold. That's when he said that.
0: What are we? That question is
1: we are pencils in the hands of the creator. Hey. Is that not what we are?
0: Hey.
1: We are pencils in the hands of God. He uses us to draw whatever he wants.
0: See the wake up, listen, Jim raised his head. And what have we done? Because we said we are pencils in the hand of the creator. Nathan,
1: we are colors. We are colors in the sky.
0: my producer's namesake is on it. Hello, Nathaniel. How are you?
6: Yes. Good afternoon.
0: Good afternoon. Please go ahead.
6: Yes. What's his name? I'm missing the name. Kevin. Kevin is the one.
0: Yeah, Kelvin is the one who sent us the message. He's the one that has been friend zoned that they're coming back for again.
6: Yes. So, given the fact that, so you see, your background story, I mean, the questions you asked him and the answers he provided is actually that which provides clarity for us to comment. Aha. So, if his responses are anything to go by, and he doesn't have anything, I mean, that thing about jealousy, knowing that, okay, this guy has dated you before and I'm also dating you, I don't really see anything wrong with it, given the fact that the lady is not even an ex, because the answers she has given, I mean, he has given, they were not even dating in the first place. So it's not like he was dumped for somebody and coming back. That, at least from the lady's point of view, she didn't feel that something was going on between them. And like I'm saying, I'm basing my comments strictly on the responses Kevin gave you after your questions to him. So if those answers are anything to go by, and the lady is actually being genuine about the fact that, okay, she didn't even know that Kevin was interested in her, and that is why she decided to go out with someone else, and now it's like she's expressing interest in Kevin, I don't think Kevin has any reason to say he wouldn't accept her back. That's my very genuine opinion based on the responses Kevin has given us, because it's not like he's been dumb and, you know, he's become an afterthought. And I don't see it that way from the answers that have been given. So that is my advice. If Kevin is the kind that doesn't, I mean, will not use this as a basis to tease her or to make fun of her or to, you know, as a point of conflict for them, where it's like, you know, this when they even dating someone and get to know their ex, how it feels like they were not in their lives when they were dating the person they were dating. You know, so that's my opinion. With regards to, the ladies break up with Arnold. Yes, I mean, because we are trying to share our opinion to advise people, let me just have advice on that as well. So you see, we all come from families. And in as much as when we marry, a third family is introduced. That is the woman's family and then the nuclear family that is being created. These two families that we are coming from still have a stake in this new family. Not that which will determine the actual face of what happens in the nuclear family, so to speak. But whether we like it or yes, in Africa, the lady's family, the man's family, still have a little bit of a stake in the marriage that has been formed. And so if growing up you are coming from a certain family where they are known for something, it influences your choice. You know? In as much as it's not going to be the ultimate decider, but it has a way of shaping your choices. So yes, if Arnold is saying that for him, he doesn't like his vision where the extended family would be intruding in their matters. Intrusion not explained, let's put that on record. But for Arnold, he doesn't want any, you know, I really wish he could explain to us what he means by intrusion. But, you know, their family can visit. You know, yes, based on your acceptance. But it doesn't mean that once you get married as a nuclear family, you have nothing absolutely to do with, you know, your in-laws or your whatever. No, it doesn't work that way, you know. So for me, I think if that is Arnold's decision, and the lady, knowing where she's coming from, knowing that her family is the kind that, you know, still want to be in touch, not be in touch to spoil their marriage per se, but, you know, just checking up on them once in a while and that kind of thing. And Arnold has a position where that is not allowed. I think it's a basis for them to break up. And I think it's fair. It's always very good. For me, you see, people should always be very frank to say what they want and what they don't want. Because marriage in itself presents a lot of challenges that are unanticipated. So those that we are able to see right from the beginning, it's important for us to do something about them so that they don't become part of the problems we are going to be solving in the marriage itself. Now, thank you very much for the opportunity.
0: Thank you, Nathaniel, for sharing your thoughts with us. We really do appreciate it. Always clear on stuff. But seriously, I think Nathaniel has a point about that part. He was stating emphatically what he wants. And in relationship, I think we should all state our standpoint. I don't like this. Don't wait until you're married before you say those things.
1: Exactly. Yeah.
0: But during the, you know, the courtship, you make it clear that, okay, I don't want your boys to be coming to the house, watch football. That will give me a lot of work to do and stuff like that. Sometimes on the weekends, I like to chief. It's once in a while. You set those boundaries. But you don't wait until when his friends are coming, if I accept that he's a football fan and the boys can come and hang out. He's told you, oh, the boys, we go every time we take one person's house and go. No, you're now coming to do this thing. Hello, Nana Kwesi. I have a call on the line. I'm sorry.
7: Yeah, hello.
0: Nana Kwesi, please go ahead. Today, our time is very short.
7: Yeah. This is straight advice to the guy.
0: Yes, please.
7: You see, the question that he asked, what we would do, me, I may give the person a chance, but I'm not you. Okay, so I can't advise you based on what I will do. The question is, do you still have feelings for this person? Do you still think you have room whereby you could give it a try? Do you still think, even if you try to, you try to, you are giving it a chance, that you are not going to be always looking at her for the rejection, for the earlier rejection, so you'll be judging her all the time? These are questions that you should be asking yourself. And if you feel this is something that you can do away with, and then give it a try with this lady, then we are going somewhere. Okay, and even if you try, you decide to give it a try, you have to give it time. You don't just go start gambling, being all of it, as if everything is fine. Give it time to tell whether this lady really, really means that she wants to be with you, and it's not to while away time, like everybody is saying, because time is the only thing that will tell. Okay, and if she's even coming out from a fresh relationship, has she even healed yet? All of these questions you should be asking. Okay, is she really over 80 yet before you rush into doing something else? So these are some of the things you should be looking out for, so that it will guide his decision going forward. Because the last thing you want is being in a relationship with someone who is not properly healed, and you are there with the person. When they go through it, you get to a point that the relationship between you, everything and issue, and then you would think that the person is ditching you all over again.
0: Mm-hmm.
7: But it's just that they came to you at a point where they wanted something. You were available and they were into it. And while they were okay from whatever it is that they were going to, they realized that, no, they still don't want to be here with you. So these are the questions that you should be asking. And then protect your little heart. And give it time. And let's see how it plays out. Don't take the thing work out. And yes, you get your heart broken again. Give it time. If it's truly meant to be, it will be.
0: Nana, thank you for this one. I think there's another perspective we didn't look at. Thank you so much. But we are still waiting for the fufu. He's gone off. I know he's listening. But I like the latter advice for him. No?
8: Mm.
0: You know, if you want it, take your time with it. Don't go into it guns blazing like, oh, it's time for that. No, you get hit again. So take it slowly. If you want it. But you didn't say anything from the beginning. You didn't say, I want you. I want to be. I'm sure if you had said it from the very beginning, Sister Miriam wouldn't have gone to Uncle Arnold.
1: Yeah. So you see, if you like somebody, say it.
0: Kelvin, if you like somebody, say it.
4: That's why I said he's the only Kelvin that has lost the game. Because we don't lose like that.
0: Rainy.
4: You don't lose.
0: Rainy.
1: On that note,
0: Rainy,
3: yeah.
0: Let me read a message. The lady wants to commit incest, bro. Don't agree. And I have thank you for making my afternoon. Chop kiss there for you. Gershon Dominic says, bro, never be an option. She wouldn't have been pursuing you if things were to go on well with between her and Arnold. She will be with you, but her head will be somewhere else. Eventually, she will continue to see Arnold and they will chill them a body, laugh over it, and name you opener. I'm telling you this from a lesson. I knew this one was coming from someplace, Gershon. Because the way Guy was saying that, I don't think all women do that. Mm. Like, you know, enter into a relationship with you when they break up with somebody else and then go back and sleep with that person. Don't nobody always want to go back and...
1: Now, a lot of people do it. Like... Too many hurt people walking around hurting people.
0: Yeah.
1: If you are hurt, take time to heal. And stop using innocent souls as rebounds.
0: But the way Gershon was speaking
1: me
0: directly...
1: If you want to date me...
0: Did they call you Opana? He said they would...
1: No, he said a friend's story. I'm sure he's the same friend.
0: You know, sometimes we will say, well, from a friend of mine, but you know, I'm asking for a friend. Meanwhile, you're asking for yourself. Matthew Kwame Fawson says, this is payback to me. No second chance. Be just you, sir. Brah, this is church. We can't do that. Sign of the cross. We pray for you. Thank you, Uncle Matthew. Mirage B says, brotherly advice is 1, no chances in relationship. 2, you are her option. 3, obviously she was right, but if not, she will continue. Obviously she was right, but if not, that she will continue the note. That bro, okay. 4, yes of course with what, baby? I don't even know what that one is, but thank you for saying it. PK says, once you get back, you know you will forever be an option in her life. Whatever happened to being the prize, your ancestors will be very disappointed. Mr. Nice Guy could buy you. Oh, don't say that. Oh, Holali Kumado says, no second chance in this. I experienced something similar. In my case, we were together with I having no knowledge that I wasn't good enough for her. She left when she found the, in quotes, good enough one who got what he wanted and then ghosted her. Ooh. I did everything I had to do right when we were together because I didn't have money enough for her. I wasn't good enough, but that's not fair. Because of the season.
1: No, a lot of women do that.
0: Let's not do that.
1: A lot of women do that. So sorry to you, Olali.
0: Oh, Olali, I'm so sorry.
1: Yeah,
0: you can. But you are good enough.
1: You can come for a big hug.
0: Hey.
1: Oh, why?
0: Move.
1: Oh, but if you've healed, that's fine. That's good. Yeah. I rescind my offer.
0: The last if you lift up your hands again, that's corner, I'll go boss you. Isn't that Nathaniel? Kweku Hagen says, good afternoon, madam. Now you are looking good. We're listening loud and clear in Tema Community 12 workshop behind Elisa Hotel. Greetings to you. Greetings to madam Amalinda, Lodina, Ricky, and Adam. So big shout out going out to everybody. Yo, why are you like this? Tali, that Nathaniel, but after I finish, let's go and pond him. Good afternoon. Now the lady shouldn't be happy. Her family wants to live with her in her marital home. My husband built for me. I asked my mother and married sister to come live with us because of the situation then. Now we want to move out and leave the house for them because we want our privacy. Congratulations. Chop money covers the entire family. Food doesn't even reach our tent sometimes, and it's a problem. They cook, eat, and forget us. They cook what they want without your taste. Saying I'm also a woman. Nah, I work, and my husband and I give the chop money, but sometimes but we sometimes have to answer why we deserve to eat because I wasn't part of the cooking while at work. Oh,
1: you see,
0: family members should stay out of marriages. Please, I am warning the younger generation. This is a lesson I have learned the hard way. Happy anniversary to myself and my husband from, I don't want to mention your name, from my sister at Katamanso. So nobody will
1: know. No, you need to mention her name. She added her name. If she didn't want you to mention her name, she added.
0: Because I don't want anybody to go and stress her out.
1: She should, you see, that is why I will forever be an advocate of exhibiting your, in quotes, madness very early so that people know the nonsense to bring to your doorstep and what not to bring to your doorstep.
0: Because
1: what do you mean by I've been benevolent enough?
0: And that's her mother and her married sister.
1: Your married sister. Nah, don't let me say things that I'll have to apologize for because you're married, your sister, you are married. Why did you go and live in your husband's house? Why did you go and live in your husband's house?
0: One of our listeners sent me a message the last time. I remembered what he said.
1: Nowadays, when I'm coming on this show, I need to be praying for you.
0: And I'm praying for you, so that you can find ways and means of saying bye-bye to them.
1: Sack them. Don't even leave the house.
0: Close your eyes.
1: Sack them.
0: Sack at them because
1: don't even close your eyes. Open your eyes. Gani, and sack them.
0: For my house. On top
1: of me, I'll give you money.
0: On top my money.
1: And then you are saying because I didn't cook some. You go to your house.
0: For my house. For my Irade, you may join me. I didn't get in the behind here. Hey, I forgot they are playing love songs, so we have to cool it down.
1: Be calming down. Can't do this in Germany.
0: See, Rainy Day Cry Safe. You can't do this where?
1: You can't do this in Germany.
0: But they are also Germany. Please, the Calabar guy is coming to take over the show. That one, what is it?
1: You can't do this in Germany.
0: But they are also Germany.

1039. My DMs, I forget. I'm so horrible with social media. Now, my manager is the one who puts me on live most of the time. I forget to do that. So please send the stories into our WhatsApp number 0548841039. Just attach Nathaniel's name to it and he will see it. ETR, come collect the seat. His name is Etim Esang. Coming up with Ganja Agenda. Today he's looking very, very nice, so. On some wine. My guy, Afa. Don't worry, he's... I wish you could see... Rainy, put the live. Let them see what Etim is doing. Let them see what Etim is doing right now. My name is Ajile Duku. I'm out of here.

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0: right, listen up, bros. Bros, relax. Relax, I don't show background. I don't show what's in for people. All right, it's I don't show. You don't know, it could be plenty, jollification right here. And I got my man, DJ Rennie, they're building, they're here. It all ready to show us. And I ain't get the wheels of the steel. I go make sure say in Nakos correct to bunge ganja songs from now till Inak 4 on the Koyoi. As you now know, we don't carry last. We go jollificate, enjoy yourself because now they walk a bit that my brother. Wahala no fit finish you. No allow make wahala finish you. No allow make life finish your life. Because if life finish you, Nak pipe be that too. So no matter the matter, don't forget to breathe. Don't forget to chop. Don't forget to laugh. Yes, so if you still get hurt, don't forget to love. If your heart don't finish, no problem. Just manage life like that. Hey, they hear me? Yeah, so my name na Atom S Sang. Now me and DJ Rennie, good day here until 4 o'clock. We go nakuna correct ganja we do for here. So I beg, without plenty talky, dead yao, don't touch him because her music is sweet well. Let's go there. Ready?
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you're driving back home, if you're driving, I beg of you, mind the way you hit the gas pedal, because, man, if you drive too fast, you can't just crash too fast, all right? Take it real easy. Easy peasy. I beg. If you know you have to drive, do not drink. If you know you have to drive, do not drink. If you have to drink, do not drive. Don't talk on the phone while driving. Well, you can talk if it's on the Bluetooth system. It's all right, but don't handle the phone while driving. I am also talking to myself. We all do our move, but it's very, very risky. So I beg, if you're driving, do not press your phones. It's very tempting, but very dangerous. You know what I mean? Please, take it easy. All right? Be careful. Just take it easy. Easy does it, right? We're going to go straight to 4 o'clock. Don't forget, it's Ganja Agenda right here on Hit 103.9. DJ Rennie in the building. I got my man too, man. DJ Bredash. He's packing his... the best part of his day is when he packs up his laptop. He likes packing up his laptop. He loves it. And he likes saying, have a nice day. All right. Of course, I'll enjoy the show. Do I have a choice? I don't. DJ Bredash, signing off for duty. I got my producer in the building, DJ. Which DJ? I beg you. Biggie. Biggie, aka Arnold, aka the Sugar Daddy, without any sugar. The only sugar daddy for the whole world. You don't get shing buying sugar for body. Anyways, we love you like that, bro. We love you, bro. We love you, man. It is what it is, man. All right, Rennie. You know, we like the music, right? Make us feel good. It's Ganja Agenda. We will take a couple of calls in a few minutes. Don't forget the phone number. You just call and let's have a talk. That's how we do this. ETI on your radio.

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Well, you can scream anyway, but just scream DJ Rennie! That's what we do here every Wednesday, 3 to 4 p.m., Saturdays, 4 to 6 p.m. Well, I learned the Big 12 fighting. Stone Boy versus Sarkodie. I heard, I don't know. So I beg, you know, say, me, I like Ankonsa, I like Agboroko. So I beg, I want to know, you guys have to gist me today. Today you have to gist me. What did happen? I hear say Sark and Stone, they fight. Why did they fight? What did happen? I beg, what could I tell me today? Today you have to tell me the gist. You know, make we do this protocol together. What did happen? Why Stone and Sark, they fight? That's why I hear say they fight. 054-8841-039, that is a number. 054-8841-039. I hear say Sarkodie and Stone Boy they fight. Why did they fight? I want to know. You hear me?

The number. The number to call, 054-884-1039. Stone Boy and Sarkodie, they're having a fight. I don't have an idea what they're fighting about. I want you to tell me why they're fighting. And of course, you can also add your request to it as well. 054-884-1039. ETI DJ Ren in the building. Oh yeah, we rock and roll. We have fun. We don't play. We don't take prisoners. Oh yep. 054-884-1039. I love this business.

0: Come on, music sweet, oh. Music now, very sweet, aren't it? 054-884-1039. Call, let's have a talk. I did hear say Stone Boy and Sag the fight. But waiting to cause a fight, I don't know. I don't know. Let us know. Talk to me. All right? All right. I think we have a caller here. Hello? Hey, you come on. Anyway, call back. We see there here. 054-884-1039. It's still your number one show. Your number one ganja show. Ganja Agenda. Hits 103.9 ETI on your radio. I got my man DJ Ren in the building. And we promise nothing but the very best of entertainment. The very best of music. And that's what we do every Wednesday and Saturday. Hello, Udaya. Who snitched my name for dear? Who gave you the right to sneeze my name, dear? Why are you sneezing my name? Why? Talk to me. What is your nomenclature, dear? What's your name, dear?
1: My name is Wisdom.
0: Wisdom?
1: Yes, sir.
0: So you get sense?
1: Fast, everybody.
0: Wisdom, so you get sense?
1: I get sense now.
0: You get sense? All right. Yes, so I hear say Sack and Stone Boy the fight. Where did they cause the fight?
1: I hear say you don't cook jollof, Ghana jollof for tax. You can't talk and we tax. Oh, why you cook jollof for me? Then you can't talk and that. That's what I hear.
0: Yourself, you know, even know how to do this, just make it sweet. You know, no akroko. You tried garnish shan. They don't. My brother, learn how to do concern now. Why behave like this now?
1: Nah?
0: All right. No wala. So, which kind of song if I like a milk will knock you today?
1: Make you play me Stella from Sarkodie. Stella. Yeah.
0: Which song with that one?
1: You don't know Sarkodie.
0: Which song with that?
1: Sarkodie,
0: Jailer.
1: Yeah.
0: You play like jail.
1: Yeah.
0: You like it do you like see make you for go jail. I be. Yeah.
1: Thank you, man.
0: All right, man. Thanks for calling. I appreciate you. ETI DJ Rennie hit 23.9 and the show is Ganja Agenda. 054-884-1039. Who dare my domot for here? Who be that? What be your name for the year?
2: My name is Jai.
0: Your name not driver?
2: Jazzy, German boy.
0: Jazzy.
2: Oh,
0: he come from a shaman.
2: Yeah.
0: Oh, Charlie, you are the man. You know, I love a shaman. You know, yeah. A shaman at the place that it has a place to be. I love a shaman too much. It makes sense. Die. All right, well, I know the. So, what thing happened now? I hear say Sack and Stone they fight.
2: Yeah.
0: Why did they fight? What happened? He said, make who do what's in the way they talk. If they talk, they go back. If they faint.
2: I don't want to touch the room at that. Because if I touch the room at that, I don't want to do that.
0: Okay, all right. I don't know now. Are they waiting to make it jizz me? Are they waiting to make it jizz me this thing? I don't know. All right, okay, I don't hear. So which kind of song we gonna give today? Mm-hmm. Which kind of song you want Nuki to play today? Which song? Oh, Gidigba by Stone Boy.
2: Yeah.
0: Okay, Gidigba by Stone Boy. All right. He should do D. He wants Gidig Baba, Stone Boy. We're gonna come for you now. Wala no day. Now work with that. We know to get work like that, but as long as this matter day here, now work with that. We're gonna come for you. You hear me? Nothing they happen. Thank you very much. If you see the call, the number we're there here 054-884-1039. Call the number, make with Nakuna the correct songs. Radio on top, this matter. Now it's there on top radio, and I there with my man DJ Rennie. And a very correct guy. He didn't make sure say he knock music. We go make us a shake body. We go make us enjoy ourselves, because now job be that. All right, we see there here. Yeah, nothing they happen. We don't think carry last on top of this matter. It's not very possible at all. We don't think they possible. Ready? I beg. As you call right now, we did 054-884-1039. Make you call. We the background, not see the apple, not see the soap. Now ETI and DJ Rennie did this matter.

I'm a when person sabi something, talent is sabi something. DJ Rennie, this matter here, you sabi, I'm no worry. Forget it, forget it. Big ups to everyone who listened to us today. If you're listening to us from your houses, from your offices, your marketplace, anyway, where you do, man, we appreciate you. You're the man, you're the woman, you're the MVP. Without you guys, you are nothing. Without you guys, we don't have a job. We are absolutely jobless. I tell you for a fact, we are jobless without you guys. So thank you so much for being there for us today. We will do this again on Saturday from 4 to 6 p.m. Big ups to my producer, Biggie, a.k.a. Arnold, a.k.a. the Sugar Daddy. We don't get sugar. I appreciate you. Thanks, man. I appreciate you. Someday, hopefully, you shall have sugar. Yeah. All right, people. Rennie, I appreciate you. Thank you so much, man. And anybody else in the building, thank you so much. You guys make me happy, man. Thank you. All right, till Wednesday. All right, till Saturday. Love always. Don't forget to keep the city clean. Happy, man. Thank you. All right, till Wednesday. All right, till Saturday.

0: p.m. Time to keep you updated on what's happening in the entertainment industry. Welcome to the Hits News Hour. Starting off on an interesting note, Ghanaian dancehall artist Stoneboy has publicly confronted rapper Sarkodie over what he describes as hypocritical behavior. Stoneboy criticized Sarkodie for speaking about fan-based dynamics and principles while allegedly undermining him behind the scenes. He referenced the private phone call and past tensions between the two artists. Stoneboy also added that Sarkodie should be more direct and address such conversations specifically to the artist involved.
1: You be person of influence, so you don't go feel they do like it, they do anyhow without meanings. When I do, they put meaning to one. When you do, they cover you. And some of your fans have been very tribalistic. I'm putting it to you because I'm about to end this. Some of your fans have been very tribalistic, and I'm happy that you have cautioned them now to stop and cease. So I hope they do. As for the competitiveness, it can never stop. It is part of it, but we have to have some decorum. If you hear the talk say, make we find where team manifest right as the way. Make I read them again and make I end this life. That's what it is. He wrote sense. He said, what we need is cooperation. And where there's cooperation, there's respect. There's code of ethics, a modicum of ethical behavior, quality control. By you, you don't support person where they insult person anyhow. You know they are the support and think top. Say, oh, he can insult it today, he can insult it tomorrow. Make it an insult to the go. When he insult, it be joke. When we react to the insult, we are petty. We are serious. We are too serious. We don't know business. Bro, which one be that? Hey, some of us can never put our businesses out there because of the way we were brought up. Because we don't need any validation from nobody, respectfully. And however, we understand life with no one, different parts. So this is it. Take that key from Manifest. So if you want advice industry, Sarkodie, you want advice industry, where they speak to artists, sometimes I just put it to you, if you believe that you have the courage, just quote the artist so that the conversation will be direct. But you see me, I quote you. You see me, I mention him when I have to mention him, because we all have the right to converse and share our submissions, which may be regarded as opinions from whatever it is, but truth remains one, fact remains one. It is Ghana music industry, and I'm an enabler of the industry. My blood, sweat, tears, it is real to me. It is not, I don't take it seriously, and I have other things to, my family, everything is very important to me, as much as my work that brought me into the game. So if you're not going to take things too hard, if they take them anyhow, where you go, feel they do anyhow. No, they can't use that one to take advice.
0: Reacting to the ongoing feud between these iconic musicians, public relations executive Tilly Ekuanipa has said it is the most pointless back and forth she has ever witnessed.
2: This is one of the most pointless industry back and forth I've seen. Like, there's absolutely no head and tail to the matter. It's like me mini wache. And I don't have a war. It's me now. So I'm like that is all it is. That is all it is.
3: Yeah, but
2: and I was wondering what I was hoping the live video would give a bit more perspective to the matter.
3: I think it did. Oh
2: no, but then it goes back to prove the point that as I'm a mini watch it and I'm in now. So I'm now, because I really, as I said, it's a very pointless back and forth. Like, very pointless. Let's start breaking it down.
0: And that's all for this afternoon. Don't forget to tune in at 7 p.m. for more news. My name is Mamiya Drakuta. Stay tuned for the Cruise Control.

0: Quick question. What's the capital of Burkina Faso?
1: Ouagadougou. Bye.
0: Wait. Which planet is the hottest in the solar system?
1: Venus. Mm. Actually, why all these questions?
0: See, I'm playing the MTN swipe and win promo. I might cash out some cool 1,000 Ghana cedis today.
1: 1,000 cedis?
0: Shh.
1: Charlie, what was the next question?
2: Join

0: 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MTN.
1: How we trade in Ghana and across Africa. It happens on WhatsApp, a six-figure deal sealed in a 47-second voice note. There's no procurement department, just a chat thread. It happens through people. Your guy in Kutomu, the woman in Onitsha, your cousin's husband's contact in Bamako who you've never met, but you trust because of who introduced you. It happens in three languages in one transaction. English to the seller, French to customs, Pidgin to the buyer. And the bargaining? It takes 40 minutes, but the payment takes 4 seconds. That's how Africans trade. And there's one bank built

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1: Blue fire. Yo, how some boy if he violate the turn up army general? Them just get a confirmed date for them burial. Yo, Mercury Queen. Tell some idiot tin pan song if you better run away. Them and them family and them brother, sister, mother, father, everybody better don't stay. Gangsta kill him any day. Yo, 103.9. Better know say headshot. We get them with the aim for spine. Them fool them better rewind. Kill him in all kind of fashion and design. Yo.

We are three long down making the creeper man get up and run. Blue fire, blue fire, blue fire, blue fire, blue fire, blue fire, blue fire, blue fire, blue fire, blue fire, blue fire, blue fire, blue fire, blue fire, blue fire, blue fire, blue fire, blue fire.

0: 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But the most important thing is that you definitely know that you deserve better, and that is why you're tuned into Hits 103.9 FM. It's a lovely Wednesday afternoon, and it's 50 minutes past the hour 4. And of course, the Turn Up team, we are live and large in the studios of Hits 103.9 FM to bring you Cruise Control. My name is Mami Adrakuta, and I'm here with the father of all DJs, the Turn Up General himself, Mekri Quay. We've also got DJ Icon and the turntables. And you know how we do it every single weekday, that is Monday to Friday, from 4 p.m. till 7 p.m. Our mission is always simple. Whether you're driving home from work or you're on your way to work, that is the night shift, we are just setting the tone and giving you the best that drive time has to offer. If you're just tuning, I'm sure you've been enjoying the cool tunes from DJ Icon. I like to call him the iconically iconic DJ, the one and only Squash Dem Gang Chairperson. Today we are going to dive right into the issues and start by talking about the weather. So for those of us in Accra, it's expected to be partly cloudy with temperatures at 26 degrees Celsius. And if you're in Kaswa, I like to describe Kaswa as another country. The weather is also expected to be partly cloudy with temperatures at 26 degrees Celsius. Moving all the way to the eastern region where we get to Koforidua. If you're in Koforidua, maybe if you intend to step out this evening, you should carry either an umbrella or a raincoat, because there's a 40% chance of a thunderstorm with rain. And next up is the Ashanti region and Kumasi, to be precise, where it's also expected to be a 40% chance of a thunderstorm with rain. And then finally, our train lands in Sunyani, where the people of Sunyani are also expecting 30% chance of rain. So these are some weather forecasts, or this is some weather forecasts that you need to be informed about. But if you want more details about the weather, just visit the GMET website. That is the Ghana Meteorological Authority, or any of their social media handles. I'm talking about the official ones. And you can get further details about this evening's weather forecast. Away from that, let's do some entertainment news. Charlie, things are happening in Ghana from last night till this morning to this afternoon. A lot is going down on social media, where certain people that you not usually see speaking right now, they are out talking, because you know, sometimes enough is enough. Sometimes you need to voice out. The landlord himself, Sir Akodie, has asked a question, and his question is directed at Stoneboy, and he says, "What is your problem? Oh, how Nissing, what is your problem?" You know, Sir Akodie made a tweet talking about fan wars and then advising Sac Nation to, you know, forget about everybody and focus on your own. Dancehall artist Stoneboy says, "Ehenehe, I'm not going to understand." So Stoneboy quoted that tweet, which prompted a little back and forth between Stoneboy and Sir Akodie. And Sir Akodie is asking Stoneboy, "What is your problem?" Away from that, let's talk about Famie, who is also out with the song titled Gen Z. According to Famie, that song is a deep and serious prayer. Now, I know you've listened to the song, you know the lyrics. Let me know what you think. Do you agree with Famie, or he's trying to play a fast one on us? Let's zoom all the way to Nigeria and talk about Regina Daniels. So videos popped up on social media about Regina Daniels, and then she was in her, should I say, her estranged husband or her ex-husband's home, Ned. Yeah. She was having a good time with her kids, and she says, "It feels so good to be back." Regina Daniels has turned you and I into third persons. And you know, sometimes that is why they say you do not talk about the relationship problems of two people who are in love. Two people who have seen their nakedness, they can come home and say, "We're third persons." Yeah, that's what Regina Daniels has turned us into. Now let's talk about football, where the full list of the 2026 Ballon d'Or nominations has been released. A lot of talk about that on social media. And the question is, your fave day mong, or you can explain. And then finally today, the Champions League continues. And as always, we'll be bringing live commentary between Liverpool and Atletico Madrid. I've been joined by a very beautiful, or two beautiful ladies in the studio, Charlie. When they entered there, if not for God, I would have forgotten what I was about to say. Oh, it's true. I'm not lying. It's true. It's true. They will see you and they will understand what I'm saying. Oh, thank you so much. So we'll be talking about something special that will be happening on Joy Prime. Yes, Joy Prime TV, a new show, brand new, spanking new show that is coming up on Joy Prime TV. We'll be getting into that conversation shortly, but we'll go for a musical break and then we'll come back.
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Of course, it's Cruise Control and we are cruising you home. And you know, whenever there's something exciting happening, you're going to hear it here first. If you don't hear it, of course, it's Cruise Control and we are cruising you home.

0: made me forget what I was planning to say on air. Good afternoon to you.
1: Good afternoon, mommy. You know when another beautiful woman praises you, you know, it's like that's a real deal.
0: She wants my head to burst, but she's lying.
1: Gorgeous. Oh,
0: thank you. So today we are here to talk about lifestyle with Rosie.
1: Yes.
0: You know, off air we were talking about other places it's been, but for the benefit of those who don't know, what exactly is the show about?
1: Okay, so Lifestyle with Rosie is a TV magazine program. So let me break it down a little bit for our listeners. When we say TV magazine, it's just like, you know, when you buy a magazine, the magazine has got different topics, mm-hmm. different subjects, discussing totally different things. They could be talking about, you know, food somewhere, and the next minute they'll be talking about some other conversation, something about psychology or something. And that's like a magazine on TV.
0: Okay.
1: So Lifestyle with Rosie has segments. I call it shows in a show. So it's a 1 hour magazine, TV and social media show, as you said. And it's got, in the past, those who have followed us for a long time, it used to have 4 segments. We had nation building, we had health, and we had what we used to call life and living it, but now it's called life in motion. And yes,
0: I like that, because every day we are moving.
1: We're moving. If you slack, we are leaving you behind.
0: We'll leave you behind one time.
1: So there's life in motion, and a lot of people's favorite parts is 5 minutes with a chef, where the chefs come and whip up, you know, very healthy and delicious recipes on the go. So in this season, what is exciting is that Lifestyle with Rosie has been reduced to 3 segments per episode.
0: Okay.
1: And this came about because past audience say that just when they are getting excited into the conversation, we will be...
0: decide that it's time.
1: It's
0: so
1: time
0: you have to
1: move on to the next segment.
0: Okay.
1: And we received a lot of feedback like that. So we said, okay, we'll reduce the segments to 3 now. So nothing is lacking, just that in the weeks that nation building is airing, health won't air.
0: Okay.
1: So that whatever nation building conversation we are having, we'll have a long time
0: you
1: to talk about
0: fully.
1: It. Thank you. And then in the weeks that we are talking about health, nation building also won't be on. But life in motion and the kitchen is irregular. That is not changing.
0: Day in, day out.
1: Every weekend we are going to have that. So that's the exciting part.
0: Okay.
1: About it,
0: So let me quickly chip in that we are live on Facebook, Hits 1039 FM. Those of you who think I'm exaggerating Rosie's beauty, you will get to see it, and you know I'm not.
1: Oh my God.
0: I'm not exaggerating. But I mean, the show sounds very amazing.
1: Yeah.
0: What exactly inspired the creation of this show?
1: Okay, so mommy, I think what inspired this show was the fact that weekend after weekend, especially on Saturdays, in the morning, if you pan across channels, both radio and TV, we are having hard-hitting political talk, you know, no nonsense kind of. Sometimes it's even leading into blows, you know, and all that. And there's a lot of back and forth on that, which there is nothing wrong with, because this is a democracy.
0: Yeah.
1: And in a democracy, you're definitely going to have this kind of hard-hitting conversations.
0: Yeah.
1: Then in the evenings, we have all the soft shows where there's music and dancing and all that, entertainment and all that. But I found out that there's a gap between the hard-hitting and the all joy conversations.
0: Yeah.
1: And there are discerning viewers out there who do not want to hear all the and you know, I'm mentioning NDC MPP because, well,
0: they are
1: those
0: the ones we know.
1: So, and it's the MPP that did this, and it's you know, not everybody is interested in that. Not being interested in that also does not mean that they don't want to talk about national issues. So this gives that viewer an opportunity to have let me say, very cool conversations on policy, our nation and how it's growing, and things that we need to do, and the issues that we need to resolve. That's what this show is about. And then Life in Motion, like I told you, it used to be Life and Living It. We changed it to Life in Motion because, like I told you, life

0: life is always emotion, and things are changing every day. And so we felt that this name is more appropriate because of the kind of conversations we are going to have in this season.
1: Okay.
0: And then there is the kitchen segment. So when you look at all these segments in one episode, you realize that, yes, there's a soft way of tackling national issues where it doesn't have to be very political, be noisy and all that.
1: Yeah.
0: So that's what came into my mind when I said, let's bridge that gap for the discerning viewer who also wants something on the cool but exciting anyway.
2: You know, listening to you, I think I need to call you Superwoman, because because you found a way to like create a bridge between the very serious conversations and then the light-hearted conversations that people want to have. The question I have for you is this: how are you able to balance it so that in the same way we are talking about the, for example, the traffic situation, the transportation crisis, the fuel prices and all that, the way we are talking about it, you are still able to let us talk about the fact that maybe somebody has gone through a broken heart. How is the person going to be okay? Or like, how do you balance all these things in a single hour?
0: Okay, mommy, I think probably, not sounding too immodest, I think it's a personality thing. I think I am able to sort of deal with a very serious matter, and in the next moment you find me dancing and jubilating and all that. So I feel like what made this easy for me is a personality thing. But then, however, life is not one way. Life is not, you know, life is dimensional, two-way dimensional. You can do anything that you put your heart to, especially if you are learning every day and all that. So coupled with personality trait, that, you know, this is a person who can be, you know, if you ask these people that I work with, in a minute could be talking about why is this not done, why are you this, that, and really be upset, and then
2: next time I am asking
0: them if they've had lunch, you know, that kind of thing. So that personality trait, I think, sort of comes into play when I am moving from one segment to the other. I am a student of African politics.
1: Okay.
0: I like to listen to what's going on around Africa, our Africa.
1: Yeah.
0: And so it makes it easy to discuss the issues in there. Although this time around, it's not about Africa, it's about Ghana. And then if you come to Life in Motion, hey, everyone falls in love. So we can talk about love. Mommy, you're looking beautiful. You love fashion.
1: Yeah.
0: And we can talk about fashion. Yeah, people go through divorce. So why can't we talk about it? People have friends. I have friends too. So why can't we talk about it? Especially when we are bringing the appropriate guest to come and tell us more about these conversations.
1: Yeah.
0: That's what makes it stand out. Yeah.
2: Guys, I'm sitting here with Superwoman right now, and before she leaves, I'm definitely going to get an autograph. But I know the tagline for the show is changing mindsets, transforming lives.
0: Yes.
2: So I'm sure that with every episode that you're filming, you have that at the back of your mind.
0: Exactly.
2: How are you able to work towards that to make sure that, as you mentioned, whether you are discussing divorce, relationships, exercise, diet, politics, you still have that goal that we are changing mindsets and transforming lives.
0: Yes. Mommy, I think that journalism that doesn't impact life, I don't know what to call it.
2: You're just talking.
0: Yeah, I mean, if we are just going to sit there, the show is a 1 hour show, and just talk about blah, blah, blah, blah, and not impact lives, then what are we doing?
1: Okay.
0: So you take nation building, for instance. I want to tell you a story.
1: Okay.
0: I think in one of the past seasons, I was doing the street lighting situation in our country was really terrible at the time. So we used, I think it was Lejokuku constituency as a case study for the whole of Ghana. So we took a live visit to Lejokuku, and it was in the evening, so to check the street lighting situation.
1: Yeah.
0: And there was this elderly woman who was driving past, and I asked her, you know, that, you know, ma'am, how do you drive home, navigate yourself home after a hard day's work in this darkness? Then she said, started complaining, you know how they talk, they are not doing it, they are failing us, and they are not doing all of that. So after, we became friends, you know, so she took my number and we exchanged numbers. And then 2 weeks after the conversation, I was there when I got a a call from this elderly woman. And then she was like, you know how Gansu say, Inara.
2: Yeah.
0: The thing you came to do, it has worked also. Come again.
2: Wow.
0: There are portals over here. Right now, I am driving in light every night. So please, come again. And at that moment, I had, you know, a rush of adrenaline. I felt I don't have to share it. But for the mere fact that lives have been impacted in that community was good enough for me. And so this is what the show is about. We must transform our lives as a nation, and then we must change our mindsets. Thinking about changing your mindset,
2: yeah.
0: There are food items that we're just eating, maybe just consuming and whatever. And in this season, the exciting part about the kitchen segment is we have a dietitian who is also a chef who is coming to whip up 5 minutes healthy recipes on the go. Yes, just telling us that, you know, good food doesn't have to take 3 hours.
2: Yeah.
0: And it doesn't have to be expensive. You can just look around you and use those ingredients to, you know, whip up something healthy
2: beautiful.
0: For yourself. So we will change our mindsets about food, about our health, human health, about our nation.
2: Yeah.
0: And that's what brought up this tagline that you are seeing. Yeah.
2: Okay. Now, no, like seeing you right now, speaking to you, I've noticed that you have a very calm demeanor. Even when you are speaking about stuff that you are passionate about and the hard topics, it's like, yeah, that's how it is.
0: Mm-hmm.
2: It's true. How are you able to marry that with the challenging issues that sometimes you are talking about? Because, you know, sometimes you are talking about certain issues that no matter what you do,
0: you'll be worked up.
2: Your BP will rise.
0: Yes, you'll be worked up.
2: You'll be worked up. How are you able to combine, like, you know, find a way to still be calm and talk about it?
0: Yeah, I'm human. I do get worked up sometimes too. Except my worked up is a little, you know, on the tone down.
2: It's still calm
0: it's
2: and
0: like, you know, like, you know, an episode I'm talking to the deputy commissioner of GRA about taxes and, you know, there are things, I can see that there are things that this man does not want to share.
2: He's been a politician.
0: Yes, you know, no, he's not, he's actually a technocrat.
2: Okay.
0: But, you know, people are sometimes afraid of, you know, what the powers that be, what they are going to say. And I said, well, I'm going to get whatever I want anyway. So we, you know, have a, I wouldn't say cunning. Cunning is a bad word. We have,
2: let's use the word interesting.
0: Yes, we interestingly find a way to let him divulge what we want without shouting in a nice way. So before, by the time
2: he realized, he had said it. And
0: yeah,
2: he's like,
0: he said it. Okay,
2: did I say this?
0: Okay, so after, then, you know, sometimes after the show, someone will say that, you tried to corner me.
2: Rosie,
0: you know, you tried to corner me. And I said, it's all part of how exciting this show is going to be. So don't take it to heart. It just brings the conversation to the fore so that we can handle it as a people.
2: Okay.
0: Yes.
2: Where can we watch this amazing show? What times? Like, just let us know and we'll be there.
0: It's on Joy Prime TV and it's a weekend show, as you rightly said. And it's every Saturday at 6 p.m. It's a 1 hour show, so from 6 p.m. to 7 p.m. And then it's also going to be on all our socials.
2: Okay.
0: So if you are abroad, you can tune in through YouTube and all that. And those are friends here, you can also join us every Saturday evening. Yes.
2: Joy
0: after
2: Prime
0: you've gone
2: TV.
0: To Joy Prime TV, after you've gone to the wedding, the funeral, and you have come back home, sit down, relax with Kool-Aid, and then listen to us do our thing.
2: What's your favorite Kool-Aid flavor?
0: I think that I like lemonade.
2: Oh.
0: Yes, I like the lemon.
2: You like the lemon
0: flavor grape. A lot, yeah.
2: I would have said strawberry.
0: You'd have said strawberry.
2: Yeah, I don't peg you for a lemonade.
0: No,
2: girl.
0: You come across like a sweet eating thing.
2: My love, I love sweet things throughout. I don't want stress.
0: Well, one of these days you should pop down when we are recording, especially the chef side, and then come and take a bite. I'm sure you will love it.
2: And then I'll get to learn a thing or two because I love cooking as well. So,
0: okay, yeah, there we go. Two people who love food.
2: Oh, you do?
0: I'm a foodie.
2: What's your favorite?
0: Favorite food, you mean?
2: Yeah, favorite food.
0: I have a number.
2: Rosie, pick one. let's not do that.
0: You know when I say, every time I say a very good kinky.
2: The soft one.
0: With pepper that I've grounded at home myself. And then maybe a little bit of avocado.
2: Correct.
0: And then very good fish.
2: Okay.
0: You know, that goes for me. People don't understand how whether I am a girl or whatever. I am not, but I love kinky. I think kinky is the best food.
2: I agree. The kinky, especially the soft one.
0: Yeah.
2: The one that is like, you know, babies.
0: Exactly. Uh-huh. Exactly. What the Akan people call the mutun. You indeed are a foodie. We should go enjoy kinky together.
2: We should.
0: Together.
2: Maybe
0: we'll leave the men out and go have some fun, you know.
2: So that was Lifestyle with Rosie.
0: Yes.
2: Saturdays, Joy Prime TV.
0: Six to seven p.m. Yes.
2: Amazing conversation. I've never met you, but I've really enjoyed talking to
0: I've enjoyed talking to you too. Yeah.
2: Before you leave, what is that one thing that you would want whoever is listening to us to take away? What, like, that one thing that you want them to have at the back of their mind every time it's Saturday and they are tuning into the show?
0: One thing is, don't come. It's something I actually always say sometimes on set. Don't come with the idea of just listening and go away. Come with the idea that you are going to learn something. You're going to change something about your life from whatever we are discussing or whatever. And then also, another thing also is, I think we are going to be involving our viewers. What we'll do is that you go on our socials and then you comment on the, like this Saturday's episode. You comment on whatever you think or whatever. And then in the following,
2: you address it,
0: we will talk about it and all that. So that's a way that we'll be involving all of you, our precious viewers.
2: Yeah. So please make a date with Rosie and I'll be with her in spirit every Saturday, 6 to 7 p.m. Joy Prime TV. You will enjoy it. If you don't enjoy it, then it means there's something. Thank you so much for passing.
0: Thank you, mommy. Thank you for having me. I've enjoyed talking to you for sure. And I'm sure by now DJ Mercury is jealous. We're having so much fun.
2: It's a girl's time. No men allowed.
0: Okay. Right.
2: So that was Lifestyle. That was Lifestyle with Rosie. It's still the Cruise Control here on Hits 103.9 FM. Remember, I told you that once it's happening, you're going to hear about it here first. If we don't talk about it first, then it means dot, dot, dot. You understand? My name is Mami Ajakuta. I'm here with the Turn Up General, Mercury Quay. And of course, the iconically iconic DJ Icon on the ones and twos.

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0: What's up? This is Andy Dusty. Hey, how was your afternoon?
1: Girl, take time, make your body move slow. 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
0: How about changing it for you?
2: Come on! Bad good vibes and no bad energy. On air, on the ground. Oh, yeah. I'm a digital.
0: Can we really change it with some R&B?

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1: What's new?
0: I've got news,
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0: great talk.
2: The crazy, ridiculous, awesome ride.
0: All enveloped into one. Then, the afternoon will be well-defined by yours truly. It's the Afternoon Ride with Andy Dusty from Monday to Thursday, midday.

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2: 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Come back on, baby, baby. 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

0: See, I've got a surprise for you. I've got a surprise for you. 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

0: You're on the hit plenty. Next thing, next thing, next thing. Let's go.
1: Hey. Hello, okay. Yeah.

0: Wait a second, let's get into this one. Slim Buster. Man, see, the first thing I want to talk about when it comes to this man is, how do you do this, right? Slim, see, I don't know, but how do you do it? If we take your picture back in 2005, and we look at you today, you look same, like nothing's changed.
1: Wow. Why,
0: are you having plastic surgeries? Are you,
1: I wish.
0: How do you achieve this?
1: What I hate, I don't want anybody to stress me.
0: Okay.
1: No stress.
0: Like, no stress.
1: Forget about it. Hey, you can have 20 Lamborghinis. You can have, you know, what do you call it? 10 Rolls Royce.
0: Right.
1: Nobody cares. I always want to be within, you know.
0: Your space.
1: My space.
0: Man, you've done so well. Yeah. I mean, as the father of all DJs in Ghana, I am currently traveling across the country, and we're having the Pop Fest, and everywhere we go, they are playing Slim Buster music. And I'm like, but this man has not been around for some time. Yeah. So how did you do it?
1: I think what happened was, you know, the industry really took a sudden turn.
0: Right.
1: So I needed to really go relax, learn more, especially about social media. I remember, right. I said, Charlie, before I went to UK, I was thinking of how to stream live on YouTube.
0: Right.
1: Which, I mean, a lot of people were doing, but I had no clue. Mm-hmm. So when I traveled, I decided to go to, you know, social media school. I studied it. I came out, started, and everybody was criticizing on social media. Now, Slim Buster, or your blogger, you know.
0: At the point, you went very hard, like.
1: Exactly. It's like, or your blogger, no. Yeah. You know, we have, when you talk about opportunities, we have three opportunities.
0: Right.
1: One, two, three. But sometimes they will tell you, you have only one. As a man, we have three. Thank God, I had the first one. I'm going to enjoy the second one, and the third one will come.
0: Whoa.
1: Yeah, so I'm back for the second one.
0: Back for the second
1: with
0: one.
1: The knowledge that I had.
0: Right.
1: You know, but it's been long. I was here.
0: How many years?
1: It's 10 years.
0: 10 years.
1: I traveled to UK just for 6 weeks.
0: Your intention was to be in UK for six weeks. And then it ended up being 10 years.
1: 10 years. Can you believe that?
0: But what happened? What?
1: Because I realized that, you know, I had this instructor who said, Slim, you know, let me study what you've done so far.
0: Right.
1: And I'll tell you how to go about it. Do you know, when we start counting numbers, it starts with one.
0: One, yeah.
1: We don't count, we don't start from zero.
0: No.
1: But you know, when you get to 9 and then 10, zero is the only number that goes round and then joins. That is the only number.
0: Yeah,
1: we're counting.
0: Now we see this, but like, we've not been intentional about understanding how it works. Zero always shows up. Yeah. 1 million zeros will show up. Right.
1: But we don't start from zero.
0: Yeah.
1: Now, I've seen your videos. Use like 2 years, study the market and see if you can still do it.
0: Right.
1: You know, well, I did it. But now coming back was a problem because I was thinking of, you know, having my own TV station, having my own radio station. There's like, you know, and I'm like, you know, well, to invest into those things, who will be there? Now I'll need somebody to be there. And remember, I opened a recording studio.
0: Yeah, I remember.
1: Engineers disappointed me. Programmers, I just said, I could do it, but I can't do everything. Because, yes, Slim Buster, we need you in, let's say, Somenya.
0: Yeah.
1: Would you be there?
0: Yes, break home.
1: So I had to study every bit. Now I can play like as a DJ.
0: ladies and gentlemen, hold on. Come. See, ladies and gentlemen,
1: we'll do like later.
0: Father of all DJs, listen, exclusive, Slim Buster. We'll do it. Two things you do in the studio. Well, I know you guys haven't seen Slim dance in a bit. Yeah. Slim is dancing, and at the same time, he's also going to DJ. Like, it's never happened anywhere before. We are going to get it first on Hits FM, right? Let's get back to that.
1: So I've learned a lot, and I've decided to come back and invest into the youth.
0: Right.
1: So I'm here to start with my audition, especially the dancers. You know, we need more. I've seen good dancers.
0: I saw a couple of videos where you were going at some of the dancers. I mean, some of the incredible Ziggy's and all. I mean, let's talk about your observation when it comes to that. Now that you're about to re-engineer everything and take things to another level, what are your observations?
1: Yeah, I think, you know, when we started, we were dancing to beats, the rhythm and lyrics. Now, they are doing lyrical dance. Okay. Now, when
0: what's the difference?
1: The lyrical dances, you listen to the lyrics and dance to the lyrics.
0: Right.
1: So, whatever they are saying, the gestures, like you want to see, you want
0: to hear, I like you. You know, that kind of, yeah.
1: That is one of the easiest dances.
0: Oh.
1: That is the easiest.
0: Right.
1: Okay. Now, if you want to dance to beat, that is where the problem is.
0: And that's where you come in.
1: Exactly.
0: Ghana's Michael Jackson. You know, Slim, you know.
1: And then, you know, now we say, Slim, we do what?
0: Right.
1: You know, and years back, when we're dancing, the minimum you can do on stage is 5 minutes. The minimum. You have to prove to the whole Ghana that you are a good dancer. You have to be on stage for 5 minutes and explore every bit of dances on the floor. Now, with social media, you have to do only 50 seconds, 30 seconds maximum, and then you become the best dancer.
0: Right.
1: But trust me, when they move you from there and then they say, go and represent Ghana,
0: there comes the problem.
1: That is why it took me some time to criticize some of them, though they are very good. But they are not thinking outside the box.
0: Right, so you're saying they are very good. If you say they are very good, who are the guys you've noticed doing?
1: Yeah, good? I remember I mentioned Dance God Lloyd.
0: Yeah.
1: And, you know, apparently they said he was upset that I said something about.
0: What did you say? What is Slim saying?
1: You know, so, you know, his fans started, you know, just getting back at me, criticizing. Oh, this thing, we're not here. No, you're good. We're not here. Yeah, no. But you see, now when I look at him, I can see he's done something different.
0: But so, before, so your criticism worked?
1: Worked.
0: It did the magic.
1: Maybe they might think I really like him, but it's like, Master, now, when they talk about dance, the lifespan is very short. So you can do that for 5 years and then you go and come no more. So you need to add music to it or whatever you want to. You have to add something to dancing. You can't dance forever unless you move to maybe UK, you want to teach. But in this country, after 5 or maximum of 10 years, they will retire you. So I was just telling him to add something.
0: Right.
1: Something to the dancing, which I had that opportunity. Because of that, I was able to help TikTok
0: release
1: an album.
0: Yes, release an album.
1: I
0: was in the studio and we did the song. I don't know, I did not find that mix.
1: Okay.
0: But you remember the song with Tiny?
1: Yeah.
0: I jumped on that doing the hype.
1: Oh. You remember?
0: Yeah, I remember.
1: I think we even went to Aphrodisia.
0: We went to Aphrodisia. Yes, mix. That's where we played the song the first time to test the sound. Yeah. Confidence is Aphrodisia.
1: Charlie.
0: You know, so I was I mean we TikTok we started the first ever like DJ and artist thing. It started with TikTok. That's myself and TikTok. And that's how we got into your place. It was beautiful at Darkman Junction. And you know, up till now they have that shop. There's this shop down there where they sell musical stuff. And they are still there. I don't know if you were
1: Well, I haven't been there since came back.
0: It's all good. So now you are back to sanitize the scene.
1: Yeah, the same. What you see?
0: Yeah.
1: I quite remember. They said, "And as no way to me as a view." She said, "Question if I can."
0: You guys, get on Facebook and see see Slim. I don't know how he does it.
1: It takes wisdom,
0: right?
1: You know, to look good. It takes strength to build yourself because I always think 10 years ahead of time because of zero.
0: Right. 10 years ahead of time.
1: You know, so if you could go back, yes. When I was doing my music, even Ghana Music Award had, they had problem with me. Because, oh, Slim Dobe, yeah. You get me?
0: Yeah, that kind of thing.
1: That was what they were saying.
0: Right.
1: They didn't know I was 10 years ahead of them. Okay, 5-10 years time, they started doing the same.
0: Dance became the thing.
1: Exactly. Look at the Ziggy Zenko.
0: It's dance.
1: That is dance.
0: Yeah.
1: I did it 30 years ago.
0: Yeah.
1: And they criticize it.
0: You were doing choreography.
1: Listen. Yeah, can't say,
0: no, you should. I mean,
1: yeah. Ask yourself, say, Slim Buster, with all the hits that you're playing, what is the magic would be that?
0: No,
1: because you don't want to be with them, because you think different, you don't want to be like them.
0: Yeah,
1: I believe that every musician, when you look at our time, you have Tekta, we have Obrafo, Lord Kenya, Dasebre Dramina, Nana Kwame, everybody's song was different. Do you have that variety?
0: A candid answer is no.
1: And I told him, somebody like Kojo Black. That guy.
0: But Slim, you know, a school of thought has it that it's evolution.
1: Yeah.
0: I mean, before your time, things were different.
1: Yeah.
0: Then you came in, took things to another level altogether.
1: Yeah.
0: I mean, we loved all those moments you brought there. You know, the events, you know, all the big events you were on them. Yeah. Doing the choreography was beautiful.
1: Yeah.
0: A school of thought has it that, okay, times have changed. Yeah. We're in an era now, and this is what the era is. What is your response to that?
1: Yeah, as my time, I was doing all of them as one package. Now, it's like they've divided it into three sectors.
0: Right.
1: Now the musician will come and sing. They need dancers. Yeah.
0: Right.
1: I mean, this is new era. We expect all of them to even move ahead of time. But rather, the person that did 20 years or 30 years ago was doing everything in one. Listen, I write my own song. Compose them, record,
0: yes,
1: master them,
0: yeah,
1: promote them. Now,
0: guys, before Slim continues, those who have been thinking what secret Slim holds when it comes to recording, he used reason.
1: Thank you.
0: He used
1: you, darling.
0: You know, like, Ghanaians never got into reason, and they didn't know that's what Slim was doing the magic with.
1: Mm-hmm.
0: Right.
1: Because it's difficult when it comes to reason.
0: Rewiring.
1: Exactly. You have to rewire. And the reason why I love, because I did audio engineering, because so I can take all the wires off and, you know, change.
0: Yes.
1: I want my reverb to sound this way.
0: Yes.
1: I want my delay to go on the left. Mm-hmm. Maybe I want my other, like, the echoing, and it depends on what you want. Yeah. So when I saw reason, I realized that this is analog.
0: It's like hardware on, yes,
1: exactly,
0: on computer.
1: Yeah, analog on computer. Now you go on Cubase, which
0: you couldn't see the back end.
1: Exactly. You can't rewire.
0: Yeah.
1: So when you listen to my kick, it's quite different.
0: Charlie.
1: Because I want the kick to make the speaker suffer. What's that? Hitting on.
0: The speaker has to work.
1: Exactly. Because I paid for the speakers. Now you're playing music, the speaker is not moving. It's relaxed.
0: It's not moving.
1: That's the problem we have now. When you listen to, we have some of them good sounds, but the speakers are more relaxed. We need to pump them. We need.
0: Yo, in case you just joined us, man, you may not believe this. Slim Buster is back in town. And you know where you hear his voice first? It will be on 103.9 FM. Mercury Quay. I'm in the place with Mamia Juakuta, DJ Icon. I've got producer Anode in the place, Elom Doe. I see J. Cole in the place. It's a big studio, man. It's Inspector Bismarck. Yeah, 10 manager.
1: In the house.
0: In the house. Slim, we're going to talk in detail regarding what you are about to do. But before that, let's take stock. Let's look at the industry.
1: Mm-hmm.
0: You've observed it from the other side.
1: Yeah.
0: Are you happy?
1: Very happy.
0: Right.
1: Extremely happy.
0: Mm.
1: And asking you why.
0: Why?
1: Yeah, because I've seen what I was expecting about 20 years ago. One, when we were playing, like playing live, you know, on stage, look at the stage they have now. Now the stage they have is international stage.
0: Yeah, it's looking good.
1: Beautiful. Where I can jump and hit, you know, I can do anything on stage. Two, lighting. Powerful. Lighting is another choreography. Yeah. With an artist, which I haven't seen any artist using lighting, doing anything with it.
0: Mm.
1: I don't know if you're getting my.
0: I get you.
1: When I go on stage, I should be able to communicate with my DJ.
0: Yes.
1: I should be able to communicate with my sound
0: mm-hmm.
1: person.
0: Mm-hmm.
1: I should be able to communicate with the light guy.
0: Yeah.
1: So they know at the end of this, I need yellow colors.
0: Yes.
1: Beginning.
0: Yeah,
1: I need green.
0: Right, you are doing moonwalk. You need strobing.
1: You need something.
0: Yeah.
1: And thank God, years back, there was nothing like that, so I couldn't do what I was supposed to do. So I kept it inside.
0: Right.
1: Now we have it. I don't know if you're getting me now.
0: We are not ready.
1: Exactly.
0: Right.
1: Ghana is ready.
0: Right.
1: But the people are not ready. Okay, let's forget about those two. Now we are talking our sound. Sound. Now I see, you know, these Ure speakers that I used to see in Wembley. I never dreamt that we're even going to have it here.
0: Right.
1: Now we have it. Now we have studio, like stage monitors, where you can feel the speaker in your...
0: Right on the stage.
1: Now, ask me the reason why I can't perform. I'll just come and stand there and joke. When I come on stage, I have to make sure the person that is watching me will feel what I'm feeling on stage.
0: Hmm.
1: I don't know if you're getting it. You know, sometimes I don't want me to sing and then you sing. I want you to feel.
0: Feel, yeah.
1: Feel it. That is what we are doing.
0: Your stomach.
1: Exactly.
0: That is
1: what the Nigerians are doing. They make you feel whatever. That, I mean, when you watch Burna Boy,
0: mm-hmm.
1: I mean, when you hear the sound, you feel it in your tongue.
0: Yeah.
1: That is what we want to do. So we have three things that we are not maximizing, like making good use of it.
0: Right.
1: So I need to come push it forward. You people are sleeping.
0: Right.
1: So, you know, I need to push them.
0: Yes.
1: So I'm coming to push them.
0: Right.
1: Because, I mean, we've been on the same place for so long.
0: So back in the UK, I mean, your music's been playing. Did you receive any royalties from Gamro?
1: Yeah, I see more could be said.
0: Oh, sleep! Like you've got a very big repertoire, you know. They've been sending you money.
1: No, I haven't received royalties for 12 years now.
0: Wait a second, Slim Basta, Masana Abo, Slim, Sophie. You've not received 12 years.
1: 12 solid years. Trust me.
0: What do you think is the problem?
1: Hmm.
0: Now that you've been at the other side of the world,
1: yeah.
0: what is the problem?
1: You know, we have something we call updates.
0: Update.
1: You know, if you have an iPhone phone, it gets to a time you see update on there. So all you need to do is update.
0: Yes.
1: So the update will not wipe the old system.
0: It will upgrade
1: but it. It will upgrade it and still keep the new system. But the problem, I was told that they wiped all the old system and then they have updated.
0: They did not update. They wiped
1: the old ones,
0: right,
1: and then updated it. So you have to come back and re-register. That was what I was told.
0: Right.
1: I didn't want to argue because who argue, but what would you get? Nothing. So I
0: But Slim, I think this is the problem with creatives at this side of the sun. Okay, and yes, she, you know, me, I don't care. Why are we not speaking to authority?
1: Sadly.
0: Why are we not, you know, joining the change making process? So let me ask you, if you have the opportunity to head GAMRO, in fact, would you do it if we campaigned for you to be the head of GAMRO?
1: I would love to do it, but I would love to work with people that are educated.
0: You think the people there are not educated?
1: Not enough. The only thing, they are one-sided. When it comes to GAMRO, there are a lot of things that we have to do, which they are not doing. The only thing they are thinking about is, oh, receiving money from Hit FM, Joy FM, you know, from the spinners. After that, what do you do?
0: Three things Slim Buster would do differently if he happened to today be announced head of GAMRO. Three things.
1: I will update the system first.
0: You will not wipe off the system. Right.
1: I will update the system. And how am I going to do it? Because I've learned how to update it. One, you have to go back and visit if you have ghost names. Invite everybody. Every artist that you know, if they are dead, you have to invite some the person that's representing them, and make sure you have it, because I've heard that they have ghost names in there. So you might think, oh, yeah, more thousand. If I have like 500 ghost names, obviously I'm going to make 500 million sitting in my account. Now the musicians that are supposed to earn that money, they will give them 200, 500, and they are happy. So after doing that, getting everybody on the system, then I'll update it. And then second, I will invite all of them, either Accra, Kumasi, wherever I think will make everybody feel, and have one-on-one discussion with them. What do you want me to do?
0: So what would you want to achieve from that? Because if you're asking what do you want me to do there, I'll say I want you to pay me 1 million.
1: Exactly. So when you bring now the problem we have in the system is because we are not logging on. So assuming Stoneboy releases and Stoneboy gets like 1 million plays, like 1 million views, he's supposed to earn more money than any other artist. Assuming maybe they'll play my song for only 250 times.
0: Right.
1: And one play is one CD. Yeah. I have to earn that amount of money. If Stoneboy gets like 2 billion, he's supposed to earn that money at that time. You don't share money because we have royalty, so everybody should come and then you give everybody.
0: Oh, Slim, something small. Oh, yeah, 500. Yeah. Oh, Charlie, where's Tombo? Oh, Shatawale. Oh, Charlie, you there. Charlie, oh,
1: meanwhile, the other artists, Charlie, Yambo Munyum. And royalties means the number of airplay.
0: Slim, to a lot of people, and I mean, this is my opinion as well. The answer is simple: digitalization.
1: Yeah, we are coming there.
0: Right, right. Let's get there. Let's get there.
1: So that is the update.
0: Right.
1: So you put everybody, when you talk about the system, on computer. So I don't need, now I have to have your address. I have to have your bank account. Yeah. So at the end of the year, I know Kojo received 2,000 Ghana. Boom. Is in your account. You don't have to come to the office.
0: Right.
1: Yeah. I know Starkwade received 1 billion. It's there. So I'll pay the money into your account. If you have any doubt, you can come and then I'll show you. Maza,
0: this is what you received.
1: That is it.
0: Right.
1: But because they know what they are doing, so they can receive like 2 billion and share a quarter of it and keep the rest. So I'm going to tackle that one as well.
0: Right. So that's Slim Buster right there. talking about how we could tackle, because I think this Gumroad thing is something that comes up all the time. Yeah. We've not been able to solve it. Now let's talk about you in Ghana right now. You talked about things you're about to do. Let's get into some detail. Before I have you on the turntables. Hey,
1: that one, you have to postpone it now.
0: You do just one mix. Hey, sleep on the turntables. Right. So let's talk about, you know, what you're about to do in detail.
1: Yeah. One, the reason why I'm here is to organize my own carnival show.
0: Oh.
1: A personal carnival show. And then I have an album that I want to release as right. well. And like I said, after that, and then I have an album that I want to release as

0: young artist. Well, that's really, that really, really sounds great. Yeah. So watch out, Slim Basta is back, you know, on the radar, about to do some massive stuff. And yeah, I'm gonna be showing you on your new album.
1: I know you. I know how crazy you are. I know you can't do it. I don't know. Should I give you?
0: Yeah.
1: Do you have the new one?
0: Right. Let's do that, because if Slim has to dance, he has to dance to the new one.
1: Yeah.
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1: let me give you this.
0: Let's get into it right here on 103.9 FM. In a bit, we're going to have LG in the place. LG has got a lot to give away right here on the show. Watch out for that. Is the cruise control. You haven't heard his voice in a while. You haven't seen him in a while. Get on Facebook. Hit 103.9 FM and check out Slim Basta. Slim Basta, baby. He's back on the radar. We're having a good time right here. Mercury Quay, myself, the 10-up general, of course. We're here. Mami Ajua Akuta. DJ Icon is right here. We have Arnold Day, Inspector Bismarck is in the place. Big up yourself. Big shout out to Elom Doe. It's looking good right here on the biggest drive time show on radio. And yeah, we're gonna get to hear Slim's brand new project, his brand new song, never heard anywhere before. You get to hear it live on 103.9 FM. What's the title and what is it talking about?
1: It's called Belinda.
0: Hey! Who is Belinda?
1: Well, sorry.
0: Kwame Eugene did Belinda, and now Slim is here with Belinda.
1: Yes, Belinda,
0: What has Belinda done?
1: Mafia Belinda, I miss Ghana. I've been away for some time now.
0: Right.
1: Yeah, I travel, and I mean, Yakoye Jumeni Skakakra, so we need to come back and support.
0: I wanted to touch a bit on music just before you left. What's the biggest remuneration you got, like, from a gig, pay that you got from music before you left?
1: It's $5,000.
0: $5,000.
1: And even that, I got that when I went to Nigeria.
0: So you got paid, that's about 12 years ago. You got
1: it's about 15 years.
0: 15
1: ago.
0: Years ago.
1: Yeah. Yeah.
0: $5,000. Yeah. That's like 150,000.
1: Even now, that time, it was low, but that was the biggest pay that
0: received.
1: Yeah.
0: Right. Massive. Right here. We are ready. Brand new Slim Basta, live on the cruise control. Let's get into it. Let's go. Belinda.

0: Yusufi. Yeah. Yeah, slim, so you got it.
1: Yeah.
0: I that's a question I want to ask, but
1: okay.
0: So how old is Slim?
1: Well, I've been around for 5 decades and I'm still going. Yeah.
0: Slim?
1: Yeah.
0: But you don't look it. Say Slim Buster. Slim Buster, you need to let us know the secret. I think there's something you are hiding from. Because see, yeah, Slim hasn't changed. You look 20 years ago, it's the same Slim we're seeing.
1: Like I said, I don't stress people.
0: Right.
1: I don't want anybody to stress me. One, you have to look after yourself.
0: Right.
1: You know, people think, oh, I'm 40, so let me relax. Or maybe I'm 50, let me relax. But like I said, I always think about, how am I going to look when I'm 60?
0: Right. So you always

0: head.
1: Yeah, so I have to think how I want to look.
0: Guys.
1: And then?
0: Yeah. Go ahead.
1: Okay.
0: Go ahead.
1: And then I work towards it.
0: Right.
1: Because I realized that once you hit 40, 45, we start developing big tummy and we think it's okay. Oh, and yeah, my knees.
0: So I was going to that. Live on 103.9 FM before Slim says goodbye to us. He's going to tell us how to keep a flat tummy. I know Slim knows, you know, what you need to do. So Slim, share with the Potbelly people.
1: Well, I haven't done any tummy training before. But what I do is I don't eat a lot.
0: Right.
1: Maybe if I have one bowl of kinky, instead of eating that straight away, I'll just divide that into two. Like, you know, let me eat half. Drink more, take more liquid for a while, maybe 2 hours later. And to me, I don't really eat. I have friends that will eat 3 bowls of kinky.
0: Yeah,
1: and then
0: I want to mention names, but you.
1: To me, homie.
0: Some people are begging me not to mention names.
1: And, you know, I find really hard doing tummy training.
0: Right.
1: Because, you know, when I was here, we were dancing, so there was nothing like that. But once you travel to UK, you have to be extremely careful. When you're like, before you come, you have this bowl head, you look huge, your tummy is big, you know, because everything is there.
0: Right.
1: So it doesn't mean you have everything, you know, you have to squander everything. You have to make sure you limit your food, your drinking. I don't drink, but sometimes I make myself happy.
0: Okay.
1: If I'm alone, maybe I'll buy one of the most expensive drinks. I'll just sip in.
0: Do it for you. You deserve it.
1: Like, you know. Right. So, and let me tell you one secret. You know, people don't know how to make themselves happy alone.
0: Right.
1: I don't know if you get it.
0: Yeah.
1: You have to develop that.
0: They want people to make them happy.
1: Exactly. But I have a time that I make myself happy without anybody. You know, I'll speak to myself. You know, a friend told me that the first sign of madness is when you speak to yourself. And the second one is when you respond. It means what?
0: It means you. You're on a different level altogether. Slim, thanks so much for spending with us right here. Slim is going to play. The next time he's going to play, he's going to do it himself.
1: The next time that I come.
0: Yeah, but I want you to just drop play. Like, you are playing it again. So get behind the turntables. He's going to play, you know, his song. Slim on the turntables. Man, I need to wait. I need to film this myself. Slim live on the turntables here on 103.9 FM. Slim Buster the DJ. Yeah, but you are not doing proper handing over. You have to. Right. Okay, there we go. Slim on the turntables. You're ready? All right, so Slim is ready, ladies and gentlemen. DJ Slim. Okay, he needs to get a headphone. DJ Slim right there. DJ Slim right there. Slim, you don't get patience one bit. Like, he said before the headphone will come, we go do up. You know, so right here on 103.9 FM, and talking about DJing, watch out, 4th of December, Africa's biggest DJ event, the Guinness Ghana DJ Awards. You never know. There we go.

That's right, that's right, that's right. Slim Live on the... Okay. That's right, that's right, that's right. So that's Slim Buster right there on the ones and twos.

0: Slim Bastard right here. Just before you say goodbye, I'm sure there's something you want to say just before you say goodbye to us. Yeah. So this is an official invitation to you, Slim, to the Ghana DJ Awards. It's on the 4th of December. Celebration of DJs on the African continent. Live in Accra.
1: First artist to perform.
0: Listen up. Yeah, it's co-signed. Slim Bastard, watch out on the big... So if you haven't seen, you know, all those moves in a while, the place to check it out, 4th of December, the Guinness Ghana DJ Awards, powered by Smirnoff. Slim Bastard live on stage. Watch out. Right. Thank you very much for joining us. But before you say goodbye, I'm sure you want to say...
1: Thank you, guys. Right. Thanks for inviting me. Let me thank my manager. She's solid. Yeah. Solid to say, let me thank DJ. Thank all of you.
0: DJ Icon, Mami Ajua Kota.
1: Yes.
0: You know, the whole crew. Slim, so we'll be in touch. But hey, welcome back. Welcome back to Ghana.
1: Thank you so much. Yeah.
0: Right. All right.
1: I'm enjoying the sun.
0: Awesome.
1: Thank you.
0: All right, we have a moment with LG. In a bit, get ready to win some amazing prizes. We have High Links in the place. Amazing Times on Hits 103.9.

0: right, so we have some amazing people. I mean, today is a big day, man. Today is a big day. We've just gone by Slim Buster. We have in the place winners from last week's Life's Good Moment on Hits 103.9 FM. Introduce yourselves. Yeah. Oh, my man, you have to be on the other side. Right. So we have.
1: My name is
0: Frederick Opoku. Frederick Opoku from Ablekuma.
2: Yeah.
0: Right. How did it feel? I mean, get it on there with us and...
2: Oh, it's a nice experience. My first time being in the studios of Hits FM. A very nice experience. And also, one of the winners of the LG question and answer session.
0: Right.
2: And I'm very excited.
0: Awesome. So, let's briefly talk about LG. I mean, what's your experience with LG?
2: Yeah, so far... I think they have nice products.
0: Right.
2: Yeah, they are with home appliances, television, fridges and radio, their sound system.
0: Yeah.
2: Yeah, very nice. I'm yet to, we have one in my room and I believe that if I should have it, yeah, it's going to be nice.
0: Right.
2: You one of their products.
0: Right. You definitely should have the OLED TV. I think it's the best that you could actually have. Right. We also have...
3: My name is Benjamin Opari Obu.
0: You remember this guy on air?
3: Kavinya.
0: From Kavinya. The man who did the magic. Good to have you on 103 point. How did it feel? I mean, on the day we had a lot of people, most of them didn't get the answers right. You got it. How was the feeling like?
3: I was so excited.
0: Right.
3: Because that was my first time calling on radio.
0: Oh, yeah, you mentioned.
3: You know, I've always been a listener of Hits FM.
0: Right.
3: From morning, afternoon, evening, all the shows.
0: Morning, afternoon, evening.
3: All the shows.
0: All the shows.
3: All the shows.
0: Morning, afternoon, evening.
3: Yes.
0: I like this guy. So after the cruise control, what show comes?
3: After the
0: cruise control.
3: After the cruise control, Hits Gallery.
0: Hits Gallery is the answer. Right. You got that. 100 cities for you for that. 100 cities for you for that. Because, you know, he was sort of,
3: yeah.
0: I was like, but this is the man who says he listens to the show all the time.
3: I went blank all of a sudden.
0: It's all good. So my man right here, congratulations. So my man right here is...
4: Richard,
0: turn the mic a bit. Yeah.
4: From
0: Koforidua, I remember you.
4: Koforidua.
0: Right, so you've won LG. Life's good. You're getting to win a prize from LG for the first time. How does it feel?
4: Oh, it's very overwhelming because... It's been a dream. Owning a personal home appliance from LG, it's big. I'm very excited.
0: Awesome. So congratulations, guys, and thank you for choosing Hits. We have more questions coming your way in a bit. So you want to be like them, you actually stand a chance to win from LG Live on 103.9 FM. Congratulations one more time, guys. Right. 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We also 7 p.m. This is the Cruise Control.

Shout out to my man Patisco. And also want to say big shout out to other guys at Twilium. Hey Ken. That's right.

Thomas Kinna. I see you. Alright, so get ready to win big with LG. Get by your phone. And you get to answer questions. And hey, you never know. You could actually walk away with amazing prizes from LG. Life is good. Right here on 103.

0: right, so mommy, what is our LG story for today?
1: Today's story is very interesting. It's about laundry. I don't know. Personally, me, I don't like doing my laundry. I don't know about you, but today we are going to be talking about laundry. So this is the story. It was Saturday morning, and Ajua decided to finish all the laundry before the family headed out. She had gathered everything together. Her daughter's delicate dress, her husband's work shirt, a pair of jeans.
0: Right. So the story continues right here, 103.9 FM. I know you have cock ears ready for that because we have to win with LG today. So exactly how it goes. In case you just turn on your radio, you're on 103.9 FM. The cruise control and it is LG moment. There's a story. Pay attention. And after that, the phone lines are going to be opened and you get to answer questions. And yeah, looking forward to you winning something amazing on the show. Right.
1: Okay. So we are starting from the top. It was Saturday morning and Ajua decided to finish all the laundry before the family headed out. She gathered everything together. Her daughter's delicate dress, her husband's work shirt, a pair of jeans, some t-shirts and also her favorite blouse. Everything went straight into the washing machine. A few hours later, she opened the machine and started taking out the clothes. The first t-shirt looked fine. Then she picked up her daughter's dress and that is where the problem was. Something wasn't quite right. The material looked different. Then she picked up her favorite blouse and noticed that it had also lost some of its shape. Now she was wondering, what exactly went wrong? Was it the washing cycle? Was the material too delicate? Or perhaps she should have washed the clothes separately? And that is the tricky part about laundry. You know that not every fabric needs to be washed in exactly the same way. Imagine if your washing machine could recognize the different types of fabrics that you've put inside and decide how they should be washed. The good news is that the LG AIDD technology can do this. It detects the different characteristics of the fabrics in the load and also selects an appropriate wash motion and cycle to help deliver a thorough clean while caring for your clothes. It also helps to reduce the risk of damage such as tearing or excessive shrinking. And then you end up spending less time worrying about which of the clothes can go together, and then you get enough time to enjoy your weekend. So that is today's story. I'm going to go over the story one more time. It was Saturday morning and Ajua decided to finish all the laundry before the family headed out. She gathered everything together. Her daughter's delicate dress, her husband's work shirt, a pair of jeans, some t-shirts, and also her favorite blouse. Everything went into the washing machine. A few hours later, she opened the machine and started taking out the clothes. The first t-shirt looked fine. But then when she picked up her daughter's dress, something wasn't quite right. The material looked different. Then she picked up her favorite blouse and also noticed that it had lost some of its shape. Now she was wondering what exactly went wrong. Was it the washing cycle? Were the materials too delicate, or she should have washed the clothes separately? And we all know that's the tricky part about laundry. Not every fabric needs to be washed in exactly the same way. Imagine if your washing machine could recognize the different types of fabrics that you've put inside and decide how they should be washed. And that is where LG's AIDD technology comes in. It detects the different characteristics of fabrics and also selects an appropriate wash motion and cycle to help deliver a thorough clean while caring for your clothes. It also helps to reduce the risk of damage such as tearing or excessive shrinking. You get to spend less time worrying about what to do with your laundry and you get more time to enjoy your weekend.
0: Right, beautiful story right there. Talking about washing machine, and you've heard all the details. So we're gonna get on the phone lines, mommy. I don't know if you want to do it One more time.
1: The story.
0: Yes.
1: Today is like you want everybody to get it right.
0: Yeah, I want. Yeah.
1: Okay, so we're talking
0: full
1: about
0: comprehension.
1: Personally, I need to look out for this washing machine because my washing machine spoiled some my shirts. Very, very nice shirts.
0: And
1: I can't wear the shirt again because it has become some wavy somehow.
0: Right. So the AIDD.
1: I need that one. From LG.
0: AIDD. Right.
1: I go over the story.
0: Yes.
1: It was Saturday morning and Ajua decided to finish all the laundry before the family headed out. She gathered everything together. Her daughter's delicate dress, her husband's work shirt, a pair of jeans, some t-shirts and also her favorite blouse. Everything went straight into the washing machine. A few hours later, she opened the machine and started taking out the clothes. The first t-shirt looked fine. But then when she picked up her daughter's dress, something wasn't quite right. The material looked different. Then she picked up her favorite blouse and noticed that it had lost some of its shape. And now she was wondering what exactly went wrong. Was it the washing cycle? Was the material too delicate? Or maybe she should have just washed the clothes separately? And we all know that's the tricky part about laundry, because not every fabric needs to be washed in the same way. Imagine if your washing machine could recognize the different types of fabrics that you've put inside and then decide how they should be washed. And that is where LG's AIDD technology comes in. It detects the different characteristics of the fabric in the load and also selects an appropriate wash motion and cycle to help deliver a thorough clean while caring for your clothes. It also helps to reduce the risk of damage such as tearing or excessive shrinking. At the end of the day, you get to spend less time worrying about how to go about your laundry and you get more time to enjoy your day.
0: Right, you get more time to enjoy your day, made possible by LG. I'm really excited about the six motion movement. That is rolling, tumbling, stepping or scrubbing. Man, this is the best when it comes to technology. Phone lines activated right now. 02-0548-841-039. Endosperm is on the line. Endosperm.
2: Yo, Mercury.
0: Yo, turn up.
2: Turn up.
0: Yo, Endosperm, you are winning, right? You are winning.
2: Sharp.
0: Let's get into it. Right. Mami Ajua has a couple of questions for you.
2: Okay.
1: Say, Endosperm, you don't want me to ask you the questions. So your first question is, what types of clothing did Ajua put in the washing machine?
2: Her favorite blouse, husband work dress, pair of jeans, and daughter's delicate dress.
1: Okay. Now, what does LG's AIDD technology detect to help determine the appropriate way to wash the clothes?
2: What does LG AIDD detect?
1: To help determine the appropriate way to wash the clothes.
2: That's right. At least you know. You have been to...
1: But so just say one.
2: Okay. It will help you... it will help you detect the different kind of dress that you put in the washing machine.
0: When you say different kind of dress, what do you mean?
2: Like, different kind of dresses, like the colors that you put in the washing machine.
0: Right.
2: Okay.
0: Right.
2: Yeah.
1: Endosperm, what is a dress made of?
2: The dress made of?
1: When you say dress, what do you mean? That's what we... There's a term. Oh, Endosperm. Bameka, I think we can give it to him. He got it right.
0: Right, Endosperm. Sperm, you got that. You know, sperm sounds too much for me. On
1: it's too heavy for your mouth.
0: But hey, congratulations to you, Endosperm. I don't know. The Endosperm something. Congratulations, you got that. All right. Congratulations, you're our first winner for the day. Yeah.
2: Thank you.
0: Stay right here. Hit 1039 FM, time with LG right here. Our first caller, Charlie. This looks... What was the name of your first caller and your first winner? Endosperm. Endosperm, big up yourself, man. So get on the line with us. 0548 841 0039 right here on 103.9 FM. Win with LG. Life is good when it gets to this moment. Big shouts to you, Phoebe, and all the guys at Life's Good LG. I also want to say big shouts to all the guys at Hilynx. It's good to know you guys are having an amazing time on the cruise control. Right, so get on the phone. Let's talk about LG. Yeah, the brand new LG. Okay, wait, Slay Collins is on the line. Hi, Slay Collins.
3: Turn up,
0: Slay Collins. Right, why are you calling from?
3: Ghana.
0: Live,
3: Ghana.
0: Right here in Ghana.
3: From Ghana.
1: Where in Ghana?
0: Live in Ghana.
3: Which place is it?
0: Hey, big up yourself. Right, so let's talk about LG.
1: Okay, so your first question is, why can washing different fabrics together be a challenge?
3: Come again.
1: Why can washing different fabrics together be a challenge?
3: Because it might damage the color of the shirt.
1: Sorry, come again.
3: It will damage the color of the shirt.
1: Okay, that's correct. Yes, that answer works. And your second and winning question is that, mention one advantage of the LG AIDD technology.
3: It helps reduce the risk of damage from excessive shrinking.
1: Sorry, come again?
3: It helps reduce the risk of damage from excessive shrinking.
1: Okay. Slay Collins. Today it seems our listeners really opened their ears to listen.
0: Congratulations to you, Slay Collins. Live in Ghana. How does it feel, man? Listen, today is a day for winners.
3: I feel so good.
0: Yeah.
3: I was just like, let me try my best.
0: It's good you tried. All right, congratulations to you. Right here on 103.9 FM. Phone lights still activated. Today, we are not going to have a loser. It's a winning streak.
1: Winning streak.
0: Right here. Let's get into it. 0548-841-039. And phone line, kind of jammed. But hey, keep trying. Let's get into it right here. It's the LG moment right here on 103.9 FM. Want to say big shout out to you, King Lomo of Ebri Jankama. Good to know you are in tune, having an excellent time on the cruise control as we vibe with LG. And today we are talking about something we all do, laundry, right? When you look at the options on the washing machine, you usually see different cycles for different types of clothes. Cotton, delicate, bedding, mixed fabric. That's what we are talking about today on the show. So get on the phone, 0548-841-039. We have a call on the line. Who's on the line? Thanks for joining us.
4: Yo, Mercury, this is Benjamin.
0: Yo, Benjamin, where are you calling from, Benjamin?
4: I'm calling from Dantoma.
0: Man, DC is in the building. What's up, Benjamin?
4: Yeah.
0: Right, so let's get into it.
4: Welcome.
0: Yeah, let's go.
1: Okay, Benjamin.
4: Hi.
1: Are you ready?
4: Yes.
1: What types of clothing did Adra put in the washing machine?
4: Please come again.
1: What types of clothing did Adra put in the washing machine?
4: What types of clothing?
1: Yeah.
4: The t-shirts, the daughter's delicate clothing, cloth or dress.
1: Okay.
4: And then I think a pair of jeans and the husband's work shirt.
1: Okay. And this is your final question.
4: Okay.
1: I like that deep breath. Don't worry, it's something simple. You can get it. What does LG's AIDD technology detect to help determine the appropriate way to wash clothes?
4: What does it detect?
1: Yes.
4: I think it detects the fabric delicate, how delicate the fabric is, and able to differentiate so that you wash it very well. Colors as well.
1: Okay. Benjamin, you are our third winner for today.
0: Congratulations, Benjamin! Congratulations!
1: Welcome to the winning team.
0: Wait a second. Describe your feeling right now, Charlie.
4: Mercury, I was sitting on pointed things.
0: you were sitting on tenter hooks. It's all good. You know what? Congratulations to you.
4: Thank you.
0: Say hi to two people before you say goodbye.
4: Hi to my sweetheart, who is becoming my ex very soon. And then to you, Mercury Queen.
0: Oh, thanks so much. You know what? Thank you. Thank you.
4: The lady in the studio before she knocks my head.
0: Yeah, that's Mamia Joa Kota.
4: Mamia Joa.
0: Yeah, Benjamin. Right. All right. Thank you for joining us right here on 103.9 FM. And that will be about it for today's edition of the Life is Good with LG. We've got more coming your way right here on 103.9 FM. So watch out next Wednesday. Another streak of prizes for you right here on the biggest drive time show on radio. And hey, it's looking good. Let's go.
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0: Liverpool versus Atletico Madrid coming up right here on 103.9 FM. Watch out for that. That means we have to say goodbye. Make way for that. It's been fun. It's been exciting, mommy. Time to go.
1: Yeah, today has been packed. We've had back-to-back visitors. And I love seeing Slim Basta.
0: Yeah,
1: he's Slim, still got it after all these years.
0: Yeah,
1: he's still
0: got it. Yeah, in his 50s. It's a blessing in disguise.
1: I think he should be 60, so. Because he said he's been around for 5 decades. He's been in the business for 5 decades. Or is that not what he said?
0: No, he said he's been around for 5 decades.
1: Oh, okay. So
0: yes,
1: like in general.
0: In general,
1: oh,
0: yes.
1: Okay.
0: Yeah, right. So it's a big blessing. Right, so time to say goodbye. Thanks for being here. It's been a cruise control. We're back tomorrow with another rollicking edition of the show. And yeah, just before we say goodbye, let's talk about MTN. 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On the sports, right? 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Sasso is a multi-purpose insecticide. 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Sasso. Kum tun tun preko right here on 103.9. And Mami Ajo, tell us about the Compu Ghana back to school campaign.
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0: 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Let us move away from that and talk about Storm Energy Drink. So, you know, no pauses, no excuses. Be in your lane. You're actually having all the energy from Storm Energy Drink, brought to you proudly by Casa Preco PLC. A bottle of Storm Energy Drink actually will do the magic for you today. So get a bottle of Storm Energy Drink. That is what the vibe is. That's what it is. Storm Energy Drink is FDA approved. If you're lactating, stay away. If you're not 18, stay away. And you're good to go. Right? Before we say goodbye, let's talk about Syntex Tank. Mommy, tell us about that.
1: You know, with Syntex Tank, they are giving you the power. You have the power to choose the color that you want. You have the power to choose the guarantee. And you even have the power to choose the kind of inner layer that you want. Whether you want a double, triple, quadruple, or basically no matter the number of inner layers that you want, just talk to Syntex Tank and they've got you covered. You know, Syntex Tank says, hey, you're strong, hey, you're tough. And they have over 300 you want. Just talk to Syntex Tank and they've got you covered. You know,

Before we get into that, watch out for Honey Trap, Roverman Productions. Yes, Honey Trap. Prince has everything a man could want, wealth, power, and a new girlfriend. But when love becomes the perfect bait in a deadly game of deception, only one person sees the danger coming. Gail, his ex-wife. You know what? That's intriguing. Tomorrow we'll expand, you know, this whole story and tell you about how you could get tickets to this amazing event. Make sure you enter the cruise control tomorrow. But before we say goodbye, finally, Bell Malt Non-Alcoholic Malt Drink Original is back, reloaded with a bang, bringing you an enjoyable malt refreshment every day. Its taste has been reimagined. It is smoother, it is creamier, it is more refreshing than ever before. Yes, Bell Malt Non-Alcoholic Malt Drink Original is refreshing. It is your companion for every occasion. Enjoy the rich taste and make every moment worth celebrating. It's all about Bell Malt. Right, thanks for being here. We'll see you tomorrow on the big show, Sports Time, right here, 103.9 FM. We are OUT.

UEFA Champions League is back and it's live on Hits 103.9 FM. Our featured game tonight is between Liverpool and Atletico Madrid. Liverpool, the home side, they start with Alisson in post, Araujo, Jaque. There's Van Dijk, Keke, Szoboszlai, McAllister, Rio Ungumoha, Florian Wirtz, Alexander Isak. And the first start for the big summer signing, Bradley Barcola. Atletico Madrid start with Oblak in post, Llorente, Pubo, Romero, Hanko, Giuliano Simeone, Barrios, Koke, Baena, Kang In Lee, and Julian Alvarez. 3 minutes into the game, Atletico Madrid, they're all black, Liverpool in all red. Atletico Madrid on the attack on the right hand side. Llorente swings in a deep cross, far post, and he was in an offside position. And Liverpool win the free kick. My name is Daniel Cranting on commentary duty. I'm doing this with Penty G. John Newton, Andoni Iraola. His first game in the UEFA Champions League. No better fixture, no better occasion than this. A home game against Atletico Madrid. Alisson finds Szoboszlai. Szoboszlai sends it back to Araujo on the right hand side. Return pass there to Szoboszlai. Driving forward, Dominic Szoboszlai will send the pass back to Araujo. Then to Szoboszlai. Liverpool still on the ball. Ball is sent back to Jeremy Jackie. Van Dijk. Back to Szoboszlai. Liverpool passing the ball around. Sergio Van Dijk now finds Kekes on the left hand side. Kekes to Rio Ngomoa. Rio to Wirtz. Wirtz to Van Dijk. Van Dijk to Alisson. Alexis McAllister, return pass there. Edge of the

0: Box for Invert, laser pass there to Isak. Alexander Isak cuts it back, shot there by McAllister over the top. But Isak was in an offside position.
1: Good start for Liverpool at Anfield. Great game so far, just 3 minutes being played here. Brilliant shot from McAllister. Liverpool looking dangerous in attack so far, keeping possession, and the game is going to be an interesting one indeed.
0: Alex Baena picks up the ball there for Atletico Madrid. It's a through ball looking for Giuliano Simeone. It's like he's in an offside position, but he lets that one run. It's Alvarez. Alvarez plays it back there. Good touch. Back to Alvarez in the box. Dances away from tackle. A couple tackles and takes a shot straight into the arms there of Alisson. Long ball there, looking for the run of Isak, but it goes straight into the arms of Oblak. Jan Oblak in post there for Atletico Madrid. First start of the season there for Julian Alvarez. Pushing for the move away from Atletico Madrid to Barcelona. That didn't happen. We'll have to spend this season with the Madrid side. Cristiano Romero will join Atletico Madrid from Tottenham Hotspur. Isak was trying to feed that ball to the right hand side there to Bakola. The pass is cut out. Romero to Kangin Lee. Oh, the flick there was looking for Llorente, but Liverpool win it back. Rio Ngomoha, Rio. Surrounded there by Black Shirts and Kangin Lee, that's what to win back possession. Barrios, who loses possession there to McAllister. Alexis McAllister still on the ball there for Liverpool. Eventually wins his side of foul.
1: It's been all Liverpool in the first 6 minutes of the game at Anfield. Brilliant play by McAllister. It's going to be a cagey affair, this one. Atletico Madrid going to be more physical as usual. And Dani Riola trying to seek his first Champions League win with Liverpool.
0: Free kick for Liverpool. Dominic Szoboszlai plays his shot, finds Alexis McAllister, but his shot is blocked and Atletico Madrid have an opportunity to counter-attack. It's Kangin Lee. Sends the ball to the left-hand side. Baena lets it go. Ball now falls to Simeone. That's good defensive play there by Bradley Bakula, tracking his man. Winning the ball back for Liverpool before McAllister draws the foul.
1: Great play by Atletico Madrid trying to press Liverpool in their own half. But when it comes to this game, it has a great bit of history.

0: throwing there for Liverpool, taking quickly inside the half of Atletico Madrid. It's Van Dijk, sends it back to Jeremy Jacque. Now Araujo. Ronaldo Araujo plays it back to Alisson in post. Ball now with Virgil van Dijk. Van Dijk goes back to Alisson. Game at walking pace now. Liverpool started a bit faster note there. They just slowed down the game a bit. Rio Ngomoa heading the ball out for a throw-in.
1: In their last five meetings, Liverpool and Atletico Madrid have gone head-to-head. Three wins for Liverpool, two draws for the teams, and two defeats for Atletico Madrid, scoring 12 goals. It is Liverpool to Atletico Madrid's 10. This game always produces results. The last time both teams met was on September 17, 2025, last year, and it ended 3-2 in favor of Liverpool. Are we going to see a similar result tonight?
0: Chance there for Liverpool on the left hand side. Vex gets the crossing, but it's blocked out for a corner kick. Koke just got that interception. It goes out for a corner kick to Liverpool. Florian Wirtz will take the corner kick for Liverpool. The big men are forward. Virgil van Dijk, Jeremy Jacque, and Ronald Araujo all forward there for Liverpool. Florian Wirtz, 10 minutes into the game, corner kick for Liverpool at Anfield, but referee briefly stops play there. He's not happy with some pushing and tacking there. Kubel and Van Dijk, who are involved. Corner is taking short. Kekes plays it to Szoboszlai. Szoboszlai. Dominic Szoboszlai, opportunity to take a shot. Szoboszlai, lovely stuff there from him. He goes down and the referee says play on. Interesting decision there. Thought there was contact. The referee says it's not enough. It's always very interesting to me, because if there was no contact, then why wasn't Szoboszlai given a yellow card for diving? He tried to buy the foul there from Cristiano Romero. He plays a good spot there by the referee. My name is Dario Continon. Commentary due to doing this with Joseph Ayinga Walter and Penti Jijo Newton. It's 12 minutes played. It's goalless between Liverpool and Atletico Madrid. Match day one. The 2026-27 UEFA Champions League, and is live on Hits 103.9 FM.
1: As usual, listeners, tonight's fixture promises to be a very good element of football from both sides. I mean, Penti has already listed out the last few games, the records from this very fixture. What we are to see, Atletico versus Liverpool, it has always produced goals.

0: It's a goal kick there for Liverpool. Shot coming to just on the edge of the box there by Alex Baena. Uncontested shot. I thought at least he should be hitting the target on that one.
1: If you look at Liverpool, last season wasn't a great Champions League campaign, but there's one player in here who really stood out in their Champions League campaign last season, which is Dominic Szoboszlai. He was their top goal scorer in the UEFA Champions League last season. That campaign, he scored 5 goals, and he's one of those few players coming into this season with his head up high, looking to impress for the Merseyside Reds. They need these players to step up and get the numbers going. The likes of Isak, Bradley Barcola, and Florian Wirtz. It's going to be a difficult one, this Champions League campaign, but Andoni Raiola will be looking to impress.
0: Liverpool have possession of the ball. It's Dominic Szoboszlai from deep. Swings in a long one. Bradley Barcola controls. Barcola with a chance. And it's a save there by Oblak. He did really well to get on the end of that one. Just tried to dink it over the goalkeeper, but Oblak was there and makes the save.
1: Brilliant, brilliant play by Bradley Barcola. Great chance for Liverpool.
2: Props should be given to Oblak. He did so well to make sure that he nipped up the ball from Barcola's chip. Liverpool so far have been very, very decent compared to Atletico Madrid. Both teams so far so good have managed to keep their balance, make sure that they attack each other's boxes, and it's working out perfectly well. But then Andoni Iraola looks very restless on the touchline, and it certainly tells you that the coach is in dire need of getting the win tonight.
1: Great, great play by Liverpool. The new star man on the flanks, Bradley Barcola, gets his first start here at Anfield in the Champions League against Atletico Madrid, looking to impress in front of the thousands of fans who have trooped in to Anfield to watch the French star boy, Bradley the Bad Boy Barcola, as popularly known like our commentator himself, Daniel Cranton.
2: Looks like Atletico Madrid are very, very reserved. They are going with a conservative approach, not trying to do too much. Visiting a home team would require that you act very cautious. I'm sure they are well aware of the history between themselves and Liverpool, the number of goals that comes out of the game. So they are trying to take it slowly with Liverpool tonight, and that's what we're seeing. Simeone himself knows very well that the season hasn't started quite well for him like he would expect in the Spanish La Liga. So you approach this game with a very much cautious approach.
0: Atletico Madrid coming for it's a through ball there. Lovely play there. Llorente on goal. Finds the back of the net. It's 1-0 Atletico Madrid. Goal! Fernando Llorente. Lovely pass there by Julian Alvarez. And it's finished brilliantly by Fernando Llorente. Liverpool 0, Atletico Madrid 1.
2: Fernando Llorente, I mean, Liverpool seems to be his favourite. I mean, the Anfield seems to be his favourite. He's always scored whenever he's visited Anfield. And it's not surprising to see him break the deadlock for Atletico Madrid in this very fixture. What a brilliant finish from him. The pass to Lucas Llorente from Julian Alvarez was so smooth and beautiful. Julian Alvarez, the man who wanted to leave, just gave a pass to Fernando Llorente, who sees Liverpool as his feasting ground tonight.
1: And talking about feasting grounds for Marcus Llorente, he scored 4 goals and 1 assist in just 154 minutes at Anfield. That is brilliant for such a brilliant midfielder. Llorente is brilliant, brilliant, brilliant stuff there. Marcos Llorente putting Atletico Madrid ahead at Anfield.
2: And it's not a coincidence that Marcos Llorente has named his puppy, or probably his dog, Anfield. So it's quite a coincidence. The dog is named Anfield, and then he comes to to Anfield and he scores frequently at Anfield. Bro, that's a crazy Anfield.
0: So Mosala is coming forward there for Liverpool. Lays a pass to the right hand side to Bradley Bakula. Bakula finds Sobosla. Tries a return pass back to Bakula, but it's cut out there by Hanko. Liverpool try to win it back. High up, but good play there by Kang In Lee. Llorente, the goal scorer. Return pass there to Kang In Lee, but good defending from Kekes. Hits it out for a throw in there to Atletico Madrid.

0: Alvarez. 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Simeone finds Koke. Koke turns nicely. Sends it back to Hanko. Hanko to Romero. Goes all the way back to Oblak. Oblak to Pugo. Pugo is dispossessed there by Alexander Isak. Isak, lovely stuff there by Isak. Gets away from Pugo. Isak plays a pass there to Szoboszlai. Lays it back to Rio Ngomoha on the left-hand side. Liverpool into the box. A couple stepovers. Ngomoha still on the ball. Twisting, turning. Surrounded by black shirts. And eventually loses the ball.
1: Smart and sweet quick feet from Alexander Isak, who eventually managed to get into the box. But then the end product and the end result was not there. It wasn't efficient enough to help Liverpool, get themselves into the box. Atletico acted really, really smart over there. But then you look at Marcos Llorente goal again. It tells you how smart and beautiful play from Atletico Madrid. That pass from Julian Alvarez, the man the Atletico fans were booing days ago, just gave a sweet, brilliant pass to open the deadlock for Atletico in the Champions League.
2: It's been all Liverpool, but against a round of play, Atletico Madrid have put themselves in front and are looking to protect that lead until the end of the first 45 minutes. Let's see what Diego Simeone's men have in their locker.

Liverpool have the ball just inside their own half. Dominic Szoboszlai to Jeremy Jacky. Jacky, crossfield pass on the left hand side looking for Rio Ngomoa. Nice control there, but that's good defending from Fernando Llorente. It's a throw into Liverpool. Kekes will take it quickly, lays it to Rio. Rio eventually loses possession. It's a rushed throw in there by Kekes. Could have or should have taken his time, but Liverpool do well to win back possession. Van Dijk to Szoboszlai. Vets, Szoboszlai. Bernardo Araujo to Bakula. Bradley Bakula tries to turn away from Anko there, but he brings his man down, and it's a free kick for Atletico Madrid. ...22 minutes played, it's Liverpool 0, Atletico Madrid 1. Goal scored by Fernando Llorente. Florian Vert with a lovely touch. He's brought down, referee says no foul, play on. And Hanko will clear for Atletico Madrid. Only as far as Araujo, who sends it back to Alisson.

0: It's Real Romero on the ball. He finds Dominic Szoboszlai. Szoboszlai to McAllister. Araujo. Araujo plays a pass back to Jackie. Jeremy Jackie. Kekes. Milos Kekes to Ngomoha. Rio Ngomoha taking on Llorente. And he loses his boot in the process, but wins himself a corner kick. Corner kick for Liverpool. Another opportunity to test that Atletico Madrid box.
1: Remember, there are other UEFA Champions League fixtures currently ongoing, and PSG are up by 2 goals to nil against Slovan Bratislava.

0: The corner kick is taken, but that's a poor one there. And it goes out for a goal kick to Atletico Madrid. Play continues. Pugo sends the ball back to Oblak, who boots it clear. Araujo will pick up the loose ball there for Liverpool.
1: In that PSG game, Dembele have scored 2 goals, and that's the reason why PSG are leading by 2-0 against Slovan. Other games as well, it is still 0-0 between Napoli and Arsenal, and Sporting Lisbon are losing at home to Galatasaray by an own goal by Nacho in that game. So that's it from the other games played tonight. Still 1-0 between Liverpool and Atletico Madrid. Atletico Madrid are leading by a goal for Marcos Llorente.

0: Alisson to Jeremy Jacque. Lovely pass there to McAllister. Araujo coming forward for Liverpool. Araujo to Bakula. Bakula. There's a pass there to McAllister, but that was overhitting. Kangin Lee win the ball back for Atletico Madrid. It's a lovely through pass there by Kangin Lee to Giuliano Simeone. Simeone on the ball. Dances pass Bakula. Simeone. Laser pass there to Barrios. It's a shot coming through there. What a save that was from Alisson. Long range shot from Julian Alvarez was going into the back of the net. A good stop there from Alisson.
1: Liverpool doesn't look like a team eager to, make an impact in this very fixture. Atletico have the first half all for themselves. Julian Alvarez has been very, very impactful in the way he's executed his passes and in his decision making and all of that. Atletico Madrid so far have looked superb.

Kula coming forward for Liverpool. There's a pass on the right hand side. Florian Wirtz to Szoboszlai on the edge of the box. Szoboszlai just muscled off the ball. Atletico Madrid win it back. Kangin Lee.

kick for Atletico Madrid inside their own half. 28 minutes played, Liverpool 0, Atletico Madrid 1. UEFA Champions League match day 1 action live on Hit 103.9 FM. My name is Daniel Crunchy, I'm coming to duty doing this with Joseph Ayinga Walter and Penty Gijo Newton.

0: Big game it is. Julian Alvarez has provided an assist, and is the reason why Atletico Madrid are in front. I know one time you're impressed with him because you wanted him to move to Liverpool. I'm sorry, Barcelona earlier in the summer transfer window, but that didn't happen. If you look at his Champions League career statistics, it has been impressive. He has 35 goals and assists, 25 goals with 10 assists in only 32 matches for Julian Alvarez. That's for the two clubs he has played for in the Champions League, Manchester City and Atletico Madrid. Great Champions League career so far. What do you make of that?
1: He's an interesting player. I mean, every manager or every team would like to have Julian Alvarez on their side. And obviously, there's a reason why Barcelona, such a superpower team, were in dire need of getting him into their squad. And who wouldn't want anything good? I mean, Alvarez is a good player. So if Atletico have made up their mind not to sell him, and it's paying off for them in this very fixture. He's the one who provided assist for Llorente to have his goal. And Atletico Madrid are looking far more superior than Liverpool in this very first half. Probably we could see something else in the second half if Andoni Iraola manages to, turn the table run. Currently sitting at the bench and then pondering through the paper to see if anything positive could come out, because Liverpool look very, very classless in this very first half.
2: Lovely play there by Florian Vest, finds Bradley Bakula. Bakula still on the ball, dancing through. Laser pass there to Isak. Crossfield pass. Lovely stuff there. Shot by Vest. Saved there by Oblak.
0: What a save. What a chance for Liverpool. Great run by Bakula. Finds Isak. Great cross from Isak to find Vest. And his shot is saved by Oblak. That could have been 1-1. What a chance for Vets. Great save, Oblak.

0: that is history for African football on the European stage, and it is happening in the game between PSG and Slovan Bratislava. Yaya Toure becomes, and he makes history there. He becomes the first African manager to participate in the UEFA Champions League as a head coach. Brilliant, brilliant start for African football. But currently, his team, Slovan, are losing 2-0.
1: Liverpool coming forward. Rio Ngoma picks up a pass there from Szoboszlai. Ngoma surrounded again by black shirts, and he has to turn around, pass the ball back to Kekes. Milos Kekes. Back to Rio. Rio. Lovely 1-2 there. Rio the crossing, and is headed away there by Romero. Florian Wirtz. Wirtz to Kekes. Kekes turns nicely, looking for support. Finds Szoboszlai. Dominic Szoboszlai on the ball for Liverpool. Sends it back to Kekes on the left-hand side. Kekes, Szoboszlai. Jeremy Jacky. It's Virgil van Dijk coming forward. Finds Ngumoa. Ngumoa swings in across there. Eludes everyone to the back post. Bakula tries to cut it back. Well, that was Araujo. He was at the far post there. Tried to cut it back. Didn't get the right connection onto that ball. Some good signs there by from Liverpool. Just not having the cutting edge to make a difference in this game. Szoboszlai picks up the loose pass there from Alvarez. Van Dijk back to Jacky. Jacky will go back to goalkeeper Alisson. Alisson to Florian Wirtz. Wirtz lays it to Jacky. Jacky finds Araujo. Araujo to Bakula. Bakula to Wirtz. Wirtz back to Bakula. Bradley Bakula on the ball. Sends it to the right hand side to Araujo. Araujo with a cross is blocked there and to be headed away there by Romero. Only as far as Araujo, he allows it to go out for a throw in. Quickly taken there by Liverpool. McAllister coming forward. Alexis McAllister to Kekes. Kekes to Ngumoa. Rio Ngoma. Van Dijk. Szoboszlai. Jacky. Wirtz. Van Dijk. Kekes. Van Dijk. Nicely done there. Isak on the edge of the box, and good defensive play there by Romero. Wins the ball back. Barrios. Nice touch there to Alex Baena. Helps it on to Simeone. Simeone will turn, play the pass back to Pubo. Barrios, that's lovely play there by Atletico Madrid. Fernando Llorente again coming forward on the right-hand side. That's a foul there for Atletico Madrid. Van Dijk just clipping the heels of Kang In Lee. The Korean losing his boots in the process.
2: In Lee might just sustain a serious injury there. Perhaps a VAR review. No, this doesn't look serious. But you look at the way Liverpool have assembled themselves. It looks like the defense. There seems to be a problem there. Having Araujo, Jacky, Virgil van Dijk, and then Milos Kekes seem not to be working for Liverpool at this point, because Araujo doesn't give you that profile of surging forward to throwing crosses for Liverpool, and then for Isak and then the other forwards to swing it into them or get it in the, at the back of the net. It's always been at the back, and the crosses have not managed to get to the right people at the right destination in this very match, and that could be the problem for Liverpool at this point. Simeone looked very ease, not under too much pressure after his side got the lead in the first half, breaking the deadlock.
1: Liverpool come forward again. Rio Ngoma on the left hand side, Katsak gives it to Isak. Ngoma, opportunity for a shot, he takes it, is blocked, and Atletico Madrid will clear.

Heads it into the path of Florian Wirtz. Helps it on to Szoboszlai. Wirtz. Ngumoa. Had a lot of touches in this first half. Ngumoa trying to dance away from Fernando Llorente. Llorente does well to prevent the corner. Throw in there for Liverpool. Gyökeres. Ngumoa. Szoboszlai. Dominic Szoboszlai. Still on the ball there for Liverpool. Here's it to Gyökeres. Crosses block, corner kick Liverpool. Another corner kick for Liverpool in this first half. And he's still trailed by a goal to nil. Goal scored by Fernando Llorente. Scourge of Liverpool. He always scores against Liverpool.

Moa with 25 touches already this first half. Soboslai with a cross coming in, is headed out. It's a dangerous corner there by Soboslai, eventually booted away by Romero, all the way to Alisson in post for Liverpool. Alisson sends a long one in.

Van Dijk, McAllister, Alexis McAllister to Araujo, Jeremy Jackie, Van Dijk, Florian Wirtz. Wirtz into Van Dijk, back to Wirtz. Isak, lovely touch there by Isak. McAllister, try to win the ball back there. And the pass, it falls to Bakola, opportunity, but the free kick there to Atletico Madrid on the edge of the box, foul on Koke. Whistle had already gone.

0: Liverpool coming forward, Florian Wirtz. The pass falls to Barcola. It's a big save there by Oblak. That looked like his moment. And a lovely pass. It's in the back of the net. Goal! Szoboszlai! Dominik Szoboszlai! Brilliant equalizer there for Liverpool. It was a really good save there by Oblak. But Liverpool fought back to win the ball. And what a pass that was into the path of Dominik Szoboszlai. Brilliant pass by Ronald Araujo. Just flicked it into the path of Szoboszlai, showing that yes, indeed, he passed to FC Barcelona. Lovely flick there by the defender into Szoboszlai, who calmly planted the ball into the back of the net. It's Liverpool 1, Atletico Madrid 1.
1: Great goal by Liverpool. Szoboszlai, as I said earlier, if Liverpool has to do something big in this Champions League campaign, he is the guy to count on. And last season's campaign, scored 5 goals in the Champions League, being the top goal scorer for Liverpool in the competition. And he's starting off this campaign, being the first player to score for them, equalizing that all-important goal that he conceded earlier on the half. Great goal by Dominik Szoboszlai, and what a flick of a pass by Ronald Araujo.
2: Ronald Araujo, I mean, brilliant stuff. I mean, earlier I was saying that he didn't provide any depth going forward, but he's proven otherwise. And then here comes Atletico Madrid, Barrios, he's crossing it for Kanye Lee, and then he went off.

Atletico Madrid going close to taking the lead again. But here comes Liverpool, Szoboszlai inside the center circle. He turned away there from Kangin Lee and was clipped. The ref says play on. Liverpool still have the ball. It's Kekes, Isak, Szoboszlai. Bakula, Jackie to Van Dijk, Virgil Van Dijk to Isak. Isak is brought down there by Romero. He's clutching his ankles. Doesn't look good there for Isak. He's still on the deck. Eventually Araujo hits it out. See what happened there. It was Romero. That's a little tackle there on his ankle. Stamped his ankle there. It's a painful one. Romero got the ball right before he made contact with Isak, so that's what the referee saw.

Looks like he's good enough to continue the game. Just not happy about the fact that he has to go off the pitch. Liverpool will continue. It's Alisson. It's it long. Ngoa loses the header there to Llorente. Kangin Lee on the ball for Atletico Madrid. And he's brought down by Szoboszlai. He wins the free kick. Kangin Lee. It's 3-0 now to PSG. Ferran Torres scoring for defending champions. Two goals and an assist for Ousmane Dembele. Jenny Katamu has equalized for Sporting Lisbon. 1-1 between Sporting and Galatasaray. And it's goalless between Napoli and Arsenal.

0: first half is almost done. If you look at ball possession and the statistics, states clearly that Liverpool are dominating the game. 52% to Liverpool, to Atletico Madrid's 48%. Great display by Antonio Reyes, man.
1: Offside there, so Liverpool win themselves a free kick. I thought that was a corner to Atletico Madrid. Van Dijk deflected across, out of touch, but rather a free kick there to Liverpool. Revolver completed a 1 minute added on at the end of the first half, so I think this will be the last kick of the first half. Yes, the whistle goes, it ends at half time. It's Liverpool 1, Atletico Madrid 1. Fernando Llorente, Marcos Llorente getting the opening goal there for Atletico Madrid before Dominic Szoboszlai grabbed the equalizer for Liverpool. Listen to Hits 103.9 FM. My name is Daniel Krante. I'm coming to you today. This is Joseph Ayinga Walter and Penty Jujo Newton. It's a UEFA Champions League match day one. Take a round of commercials and we'll be back with the second half commentary.
0: Wonderful.

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11: 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Oh my God.
12: 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You two they lie. 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
1: Gil, I will throw you out.
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0: 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It's a UEFA Champions League Match Day 1 action. Our featured game is between Liverpool and Atletico Madrid. 1-1. Liverpool have a corner kick straight. Kick off from the second half. Szoboszlai to take the corner. He takes a shot to Florian Wirtz. Wirtz. Edge of the box, swings it there too. McAllister chipped it in and Ronald Araujo heads it out for a goal kick. My name is Daniel Cranton. I'm coming to you to doing this with Penti Junior Newton and Joseph Ayinga Walter.
1: Great, great game. I book teams, you're looking forward to the second 45 minutes. Marcus Llorente gets in the first goal for Atletico Madrid before the equalizer from Dominic Szoboszlai. Mandoro Rivers, Liverpool. Last meeting between the two sides ended 3-2 in favor of Liverpool. Now we're going to see yet another game with a lot of goals. Two goals in the first 5 minutes. Are we going to see more in the second half?
2: Yeah, I mean, the second half obviously is going to be the decider for the game, and both teams will be hoping to get the final decider in this very fixture. And let's go Madrid away and be hoping to get something back to Metropolitan, and Donny Raiola hopefully will be wanting to snatch the win from Atletico Madrid, who have had a very good first half in this very fixture. Let's see what the both teams brings on board tonight. So far so good. Ronaldo

0: how the assist provider to Dominic Szoboszlai was so good. And then Julian Alvarez finding Llorente, who has always feasted at the Anfield, also got the first goal for Atletico Madrid. So it's been a fair and square fixture game for both teams. Second half, let's hope and see what happens.
1: The corner kick to Atletico Madrid. Corner swung in there, headed away by Alexis McAllister, only as far as Koke on the right hand side. Koke helps it on to Alex Baena. Baena was swinging a left footed cross again. McAllister is there, clears it away, and Florian Wirtz lays the pass there to Bakula. Flick pass there, brilliant stop there by Liverpool. Florian Wirtz going forward, he finds Bradley Bakula. Bakula, Bakula, Bakula, Bakula, he misses. Bakula misses the target. That should have been a goal. Such a wonderful move there by Liverpool. And Bakula could not hit the target. Florian Wirtz did everything right. Perfect timing in the pass there to Bakula. And the French winger can't hit the target. It's certainly an area of his game he needs to improve.
0: Bradley Bakula, I mean, he's always had the qualities there, but in the final third, when necessary, when needed, that's when he falls short. And hopefully, let's see if he corrects that in this fixture.
1: Omoah takes a shot, is blocked there. McAllister goes for goal!
2: What a strike there by Alexis McAllister! It's a super, super strike there by McAllister. It's Liverpool 2, Atletico Madrid 1. What a goal that was! A bullet left footed strike! It was too hot for Oblak to handle. And Liverpool turned it around. Liverpool 2, Atletico Madrid 1.
0: That's a belter from Alexis McAllister. The Atletico Madrid players were caught ball watching, and Alexis McAllister just pounced on a loose ball, one which left Oblak spying on the ball. What a goal that was. Alexis McAllister, he has just unlocked a new trait in his PS5 game. All you need to press is that box, and then he unleashes a goal for you. Liverpool are up by 2-1 against Atletico Madrid. Alexis McAllister doubling up the lead for Liverpool. What a goal that was, Penty.
3: Brilliant finish. It came off a few minutes when we saw that big opportunity by Bakula. It missed. But Liverpool didn't give up. Keep on pressing, and they finally got that goal. Great game by Andoni Radicevic in this second 45 minutes. Pouncing on the defensive priorities of Atletico Madrid and making use of every moment. And they are pressing once again, looking for the third.
1: Mark Pugo picks up a yellow card there. A foul on Rio Ungumoa. It's a free kick for Liverpool on the left-hand side. Jeremy Jacque, Van Dijk, Araujo all forward. Dominic Szoboszlai will take the free kick. It's close to the corner flag. Opportunity to test that Atletico Madrid defense.

0: Free kick, Liverpool. It's taken. It's headed out near post. But Szoboszlai again with another crossing. Did Isa keep it in? No, he can't. Throw in for Atletico Madrid.
1: Liverpool looked very rigid in this very second half. And Donny Raiola looking out with his thin eye on his players as they look to overturn that very first half performance. Atletico now looking like the side suffering to hold on to the ball.
0: Florian Wirtz, lovely control there by him. Wirtz swings in across. It's blocked there. Atletico Madrid will clear. Simeone can't do so.

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And how cool. There's a boy, Araujo. Yes, he boots it forward, yes. Hoping that Isak will be there by Atletico Madrid will clean up. The ball falls to Oblak.

Szoboszlai. Helps it on to Florian Wirtz. Good touch there by Wirtz, was looking for Isak. Liverpool win themselves a free kick. It's a handball there by Hakpudu. Referee was right there, he saw it. Szoboszlai lays it on to Kekes. To Rio Unumoa. Good play there by Rio. Liverpool. Lose possession, Atletico Madrid will come forward. Lovely touch there by Julian Alvarez. It falls to Simeone. Giuliano Simeone plays a ball back there to Alex Baena. Baena, oh, tried to find Koke, but the pass was overhit and Kekes will win the ball back for Liverpool. Alisson. It's a long one there, was looking for Bakula. It's an overhit pass there. Alvarez is still on the deck. Was caught late.

Bernardo Araujo. That tackle was too strong to scratch off the foot of Julian Alvarez, one which has left him on the floor, on the pitch. He's unable to continue the game, and then you have in the stands former Liverpool manager

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Cross there by Llorente is deflected. And Liverpool come forward. Rio Ngumoa. He's brought down there and he wins his side of foul.

Alexis McAllister. Heinz Bakula. Van Dijk. McAllister. Jeremy Jacky. Florian Wirtz. Still on the ball. McAllister. Araujo. Jacky. Wirtz. Bakula goes down. Not looking good. Liverpool took a sprint and just went down. He's holding his calf. It is a massive injury.

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0: Bakula has been substituted. Injury for Liverpool's big money signing. But what they wanted to see. Hopefully he'll be back soon. Double substitution there. Rio Ngomoa coming off with Bakula. And it's Victor Munoz and DJ Frimpong. Jeremy Frimpong and Victor Munoz on. For Liverpool.
1: Great, great game it is for Ferran Torres as he gets a hat-trick on his Champions League debut for Paris Saint-Germain. PSG are leading by 5-0 5-1 against Slovan Bratislava. Kamara just equalized for Slovan Bratislava, pulls one back for them in that game. But in other games as well, Arsenal are still drawing goalless to Napoli in Naples. But Sporting Lisbon just came back from behind and it's 2-1 against Galatasaray in that encounter. And it's still 2-1 here at Anfield as Liverpool are leading Atletico Madrid in their first Champions League game of the season.

0: last one to win the ball back for Liverpool. Szoboszlai helps it on to Florin Wirtz. Wirtz passes just behind Victor Munoz. Atletico Madrid will come forward. An overlapping run there by Pubu. The ball is played into him. Pubu with a cross there, deflected out for a corner kick by Virgil van Dijk. Corner kick for Liverpool. 62 minutes played. Liverpool 2, Atletico Madrid 1. 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My name is Daniel Conte. I'm coming to you to doing this with Joseph Ayinga Walter and Penty Jijo Newton. Corner kick for Atletico Madrid. Corner is taken, headed out there by Virgil van Dijk. Falls to Giuliano Simeone. Alex Baena now. Baena. Kekes. The ball goes out for a goal kick there to Liverpool.
1: The new head coach of Netherlands, Xavi Hernandez, is in the stands and is looking on. I'm sure he's looking at the captain of his side, Virgil van Dijk. In defense for Liverpool, and Jeremy Frimpong as well is now on the ball. Great game of action here, 62 minutes played at Anfield. It is Liverpool who have come from behind and are leading by 2-1. Ketsi goes for Dominic Szoboszlai, and Argentine midfielder McAllister

0: These two players contributed 8 goals in last season's Champions League campaign for Liverpool. With Dominic Sobosai scoring 5 and McAllister scoring 3. Today, both combined to give Liverpool a 2-1 advantage. Earlier today in the Champions League, in case you're wondering if Barcelona are even playing at all, they've already played their game. And it was an early kickoff game that took place around 4:45 GMT Ghana time. Won by 5-1 in that game against Feyenoord at the Camp Nou. Goal scorers include Karim Adeyemi, Rafinha scoring a brace, Lamine Yamal, a new signing Gabriel Jesus getting his first goal for the Catalonians. Stuttgart as well won 3-1 against Viking, who are making the Champions League debut. With Demirovic scoring a hat-trick in that game, helping the German side to walk away with all 3 points at home against Viking.
1: Chance there for Atletico Madrid. Jeremy Jaque does really well to get the ball at the foot there of Julian Alvarez. Mapugo brings down Victor Munoz. Free kick for Liverpool deep inside their own half.

finish nicely ball with Dominic Soboslaw. We'll send it back to Kekes. Kekes will help it back all the way back to his goalkeeper, Alisson. One-time clearance out for a throw-in. That's a cheap giveaway there by Liverpool. Quickly taken, Atletico Madrid on the ball. Referee orders a retake of the throw-in.

City put Madrid on the ball inside their own half, trying to build from the back. That's a poor touch there. And McAllister finds Frimpong, one-time cross. It's cleared out only as far as Szoboszlai. Will he get there? No, he won't. It's Fernando. Marcos Llorente. Victor Munoz now on the ball for Liverpool. Munoz on the left-hand side, coming forward. Victor Munoz. Katzin was looking for Florian Wirtz there. Dispossessed, and Atletico Madrid will win back possession. Alex Baena to Lookman, back to Baena. He's brought down.

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Alex Grimaldo, lovely pass there to Ferran Llorente. Llorente to Grimaldo. Grimaldo swings a crossing. Touchdown there by Simeone. Shot coming through. Alvarez straight into the hands of Alisson.

Romero on the ball for Atletico Madrid. No, it was long there, was looking for Grimaldo. There's an overhit pass. Not going to threaten the Liverpool backline. Minutes played at Anfield. It's Liverpool 2, Atletico Madrid 1.

Lovely pass there into the path of Florian Wirtz. Can he keep that one in? No, he can't. Goal kick, Atletico Madrid. It's goalless between Arsenal and Napoli Naples. Sporting Lisbon now lead Galatasaray by 3-1. PSG still leads Slovan Bratislava by 5-1. In the Carabao Cup, Leeds United had a 2-0 lead over Chelsea. Cole Palmer's come on, scored 2 goals in 2 minutes. It's 2-2 between Chelsea and Leeds United.

Roberto Munoz picks up the ball for Liverpool. Cannot skip away from his marker. Kubo will come forward for Atletico Madrid. Kubo. Barrios. Barrios, long ball there, looking for Lookman. Headed away by Araujo. Handle the ball while trying to turn away from Alex Baena. It's a free kick for Atletico Madrid, about 85 yards away, out of goal, central area.

Bynum, ships it in far post. Simeone couldn't get the right connection onto that one. It goes out for a goal kick to Liverpool.

Hazard earlier stated in the last 5 meters, Liverpool have come victorious. We do it. Jonathan David coming on. Paralyzed by now. And Ademola Lookman also is odd. But this is a fixture that Liverpool just know how to win at Anfield. Great display so far. You just have to protect that lead, but I don't think the one goal lead is enough. But the players coming on for Atletico Madrid, they have to do much better to consolidate their lead. Get at least another goal and you secure the win. Because if you end up in a draw and you just drop 2 points in the league format, which will really, really matter going forward in this new Champions League group phase, or should I say league phase.

0: Sobo slide to Florian Wirtz. Wirtz finds Isak. Isak is a chance for Liverpool there. Isak is dispossessed, but Sobo slide picks up the ball on the left-hand side there for Liverpool. Sobo slide still on the ball, finds Gravenberch.
1: What is he doing?
0: Hits the ball out for a throw. It looked like he wanted to hit the ball.

Kubo, deep crossing, goes out. That was Champions League football, but in the Carabao Cup, as he have turned it around, Pedro Neto scoring to make it 3-2 to Chelsea. Still goalless between Napoli and Arsenal in the UEFA Champions League. 3-1 Sporting Lisbon lead Galatasaray. 5-1 defending champions PSG up against Slovan Bratislava, managed by Korean great Yaya Toure.

Lino Marlis, come on. For Christian Romero. Barrios is also out for Homeland.

Gravenberg picks up the ball for Liverpool. Tackled there by Hoeman. That's a free kick for Liverpool.

0: Arsenal has just taken the lead against Napoli. Martin Odegaard puts the Gunners ahead in Naples. Another result. Still 2-1 here. Liverpool against Atletico Madrid. PSG 5-1 leaders against Slovan Bratislava. Napoli 0, Arsenal 1. Sporting Lisbon leading by 2-1 against Galatasaray.
1: The corner kick there for Liverpool. Szoboszlai behind the corner. Liverpool test Atletico Madrid. Lino Man hits the corner clear. Into touch there. Goal kick. A throw-in to Liverpool. Taken quickly, that's a loose pass there from Szoboszlai to Kekes, and Simeone will come forward for Atletico Madrid. Llorente sends it back to Lenormand. Lenormand goes back to Oblak.

0: Having that gas want to win the ball back. It's Florian Wirtz. Wirtz into Isak. Isak takes a shot deflected over the top. Out for a corner. Great block there by Lenormand.
1: This thing, Liverpool has been very wasteful in front of goal. That was a big opportunity for Isak to put Liverpool 3-1 up. And he fails to convert. Another corner for Liverpool. They have to take their chances because if Atletico Madrid equalize, it ends in a draw. They might even get to come back if there's more time. So they have to make something out of this corner kick as soon as possible.
0: Headed goal what's there by Araujo. Just couldn't hit the target for Liverpool.

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1: It's grabbing back on the ball there for Liverpool, coming forward. Ryan grabbing back, then loses the ball there, but referee pulls it back. What a foul

0: Liverpool this season have drawn 2 games in the Premier League in their first 2 games, and 1 against Ipswich Town before heading into this game. And there's 2 draws, 1 win. They're looking to even the tie by winning this game against Atletico Madrid, making it 2 wins and 2 draws. Can they do that? 7 minutes left of regular time to play at Anfield. But in other matches, Zoles, the new Arsenal signing, has done something phenomenal. 4 assists in 4 starts for Arsenal. And out of those 4 assists, if I'm not mistaken, 2 of them have been to Martin Odegaard. Zoles has been one of those new signings that have really performed this season so far for Arsenal, and they're doing great as they lead Napoli in Naples by 1-0. But coming to this game, Atletico Madrid have all the possession, still chasing the equalizer.
1: Jonathan David picks up the through pass there. Good defending there by Jeremy Jacquet. Going for Atletico Madrid, taking quickly. Ball switched to the right hand side, Simeone. He was in an offside position at Liverpool.

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It's a season of chalets, celebrating everything that makes us who we are. 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

Goal kick for Liverpool. 87 minutes played at Anfield. Liverpool 2, Atletico Madrid 1. Liverpool coming back from a goal down. Leo paused briefly for Kekes to receive treatment. He's hit the deck.

Tsimikas will come on for Kekes. Seems to have suffered an injury. Kekes and Alexander Isak coming off. Youngster Kumas and Tsimikas who take his place. Their place.

Chance there for Liverpool. It's three. It's Frimpong, but the flag goes up. Frimpong wasn't an offside position. A quick break there, quickly after the restart. Victor Munoz.

0: the shot in. Goalkeeper saved, but Frimpong was in an offside position to begin with.
1: There's almost 90 minutes in the game for Andoni Iraola to win his first ever game in the Champions League. This is his first ever managerial game in the Champions League. And it's just less than a minute for the game to end. But let me give you a brief history about Andoni Iraola, right? He played as a right back for 12 years at Atletico Bilbao, making over 400 appearances. He also played for New York City FC and earned 7 caps for Spain. Began his coaching career at AEK Larnaca in 2018, winning the Cyprus Super Cup. Then went on to manage Mirandes, taking them to the Copa del Rey semifinals before joining Rayo Vallecano. At Rayo Vallecano, he secured promotion to La Liga in his first season and established himself as Spain's promising young coaches. In 2023, he then joined Bournemouth, where he gained recognition for his intensive style of pressing play. And now at Liverpool, he has finally and is finally coaching a team playing in the Champions League. What a remarkable journey for a young manager, astute one indeed, Andoni Iraola, putting himself into the lights of Spanish managers who have coached in the Champions League. Following the footsteps of maybe Mikel Arteta, Xavi Alonso and the rest, Xavi Hernandez as well. Great, great coaches. What do you make of Andoni Iraola?
2: He's a really good coach. Obviously, if you look at the work he did with Bournemouth, a team like that qualified Bournemouth to European football, such a big deal. A few years ago, if anybody told you Bournemouth would be playing in Europe, probably would have laughed it off. Iraola made it possible and created some stars on his way. Pupi Jr., Antoine Semenyo, Justin Clivert and Co., Alex Scott. All these players have seen their stock rise. Iraola touched them, and Liverpool will be hoping that he can also bring the best out of some of the players they have in their ranks. And with 5 minutes added on, we've already done two of those 5 minutes added on at the end of the 90. Liverpool lead by 2-1 on the top of Iraola. They will have to hold on for the next 3 minutes in order to get 3 points in their opening Champions League game. Very important

Fabian Ruiz has made it 6-1 for PSG against Slovan Bratislava. But DJ Frimpong is coming forward. Frimpong. First cross there. It's simply dealt with. Atletico Madrid on the ball. Alvarez plays it back to Hanko to Lino Man. Oh, now with Alvarez. Alvarez finds Lukman. Demola Lukman. Twisting and turning. Tent plays it back to Lino Man. Lino Man will switch it to the right hand side. Good control there. Simikas does well to play for Liverpool.

Frimpong wins a foul there off Lookman. That's a free kick for Liverpool in their own penalty area. This will probably be the last action of the game. Under a minute left. 5 added on at the end of the 90. Diego Simeone's side took the lead, but Liverpool goes from the two holding midfielders in Szoboszlai and McAllister. Turn things around. Pumas wins the foul there of Lino Man, just inside the Atletico Madrid half.

Stasinikas. Stasinikas finds Gravenberg on the edge of the box. Gravenberg plays a 1-2 there. It's dispossessed and Atletico Madrid will come forward. But that's the final whistle. It ends at Anfield. Liverpool 2, Atletico Madrid 1. UEFA Champions League match day 1 action. The 2026-27 season begins with 3 points for Liverpool. Goals from Szoboszlai and McAllister. Cancelling out Marcos Llorente's opener for Atletico Madrid. Liverpool get all 3 points. And in other games, Barcelona beat Feyenoord 5-1 earlier on today. So did Stuttgart also beat Viking by 3-1. Of course, our featured game ends Liverpool 2, Atletico Madrid 1. PSG beating Slovan Bratislava by 6-1. It's full time in Naples. Arsenal defeats Napoli by 2-0. And injury time in Lisbon, where Sporting Lisbon lead Galatasaray by 3-1. If you're interested in the Carabao Cup, Chelsea came back from 2 goals down and lead Leeds United by 5-3. That's it for our coverage. My name is Daniel Cranty. I did this with Penty Jijo Newton and Joseph Ayinga Walter. So next time, so thanks for your time. Keep listening to Hits 103.9 FM.

0: Hello?
1: Charlie, I'm at the library. Why do you keep calling me?
0: Quick question. What's the capital of Burkina Faso?
1: Ouagadougou. Bye.
0: Wait, wait. Which planet is the hottest in the solar system?
1: Venus. Actually, why all these questions?
0: See, I'm playing the MTN swipe and win promo. I might cash out some cool 1,000 Ghana cedis today.
1: 1,000 cedis?
0: Shh.
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0: Hello, what's up? This is Andy Dusty. Hey, how was your afternoon?
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0: How about changing it for you?
2: 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I'm a digital.
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1: 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It's the Afternoon Ride with Andy Dusty from Monday to Thursday, midday.

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